0: come small, but you should always have one with you. And Sonos Era 100 is a great smart speaker, and you could win one of those, all right? Double pass to headline. So Melbourne International Jazz Festival, as you know, comes along every year, and they have a big headline event, usually at Maya Music Bowl, with a big, well-known, famous person or people. So you get a double pass to that. What do you think about that? Plus, a what double pass to a select a gig? I presume that you get to select the gig. Celia, do you think that they get to select their gig at the Boat, or the Boat selects for them?
1: I don't know. I would hope you get to select.
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0: Okay, we're taking a chance at romance. Tina and Nick saying aloha from big, well, the island of Hawaii is the biggest one if you look at it on the map, and that's where Tina and Nick are. Isn't that interesting? I was reading an article in the New Yorker just a day or two ago about a young surfer from Hawaii, from the Isle of Maui, I believe. And it was really interesting. I'm not going to tell you all about it now, because do you tune into Jazz on Saturday to hear about surfing and the best surfer in the world? No, you don't. No, you don't. Anyway, thanks, Tina and Nick. Great to hear from you, Tina and Nick. Keep listening. I'm going to tell you that Glenn Mansfield of Eltham became a patron of Soul Time. That's the program that Andrew Young is a member of and has been for decades upon decades upon decades. The reason that you hear Andrew Young as he talks about himself in the third person, the Lord of Jazz, is because of Soul Time. Soul Time was the program that I first started listening to. I lived in Sydney, like so many people. I moved down to Melbourne, Celia, because of the music here. The music is the only reason I came here. I mean, it had a lot of other good things to offer as well. And the amount of people I met who are from other parts of Australia who'd all chosen to come here. Now, the thing about Melbourne in the 90s, it had a great music scene, and it still does, but lots of different interconnecting music scenes. And you could afford to live here if you're a musician. If you didn't earn much money, you could afford to rent a place, you could afford to get the tram, you could afford to go to gigs and eat out. Times have changed, of course, but Soul Time is the program that I started listening to before I came here, and when I came here, I kept on listening to it, and that is why I am here today. Thank Vince Peach. If you like me, thank Vince Peach. If you don't like me, curse Vince Peach for saying, one day he just said, he read out his phone number and said, give us a ring if you want to come down and play some records. So I left a message on his answering machine and came down a week or two later and played some records, and here I am. And here Celia is too. Celia, how did you get here?
1: I mean, it
0: wasn't just me asking you. It must be some other reason.
1: Yeah, I started listening to PBS during high school, and I kind of cottoned on to a couple of shows that, you know, music I'd listened to at home. It was the first time I ever heard it on the radio where I was like, wow, I love this song too.
0: Chant Down Babylon, was that one of
1: the
0: Yeah.
1: No, the first one was Twist and Fever.
0: Breaking the Chain.
1: They played a song from a John Waters film that I loved. I went, and then, yeah, when I turned 18, I started volunteering, doing reception, and that's where I met Andrew when he used to saunter in to co-host on Soul Time. I used to reception then, we met, and it's been 11 years now. Helping out in many ways, and now on air doing
0: villains.
1: Well,
0: you're a vital part of this program, that is for sure. And I'm always grateful when you can come in and fill in. And I'm grateful to have you here to read out
1: Adrian Reeves renewing his performer membership.
0: Thank you, Adrian Reeves. Adrian Reeves is a very nice man. Everybody who knows him will agree.
1: Another renewing patron. Thank you to Pei San Lei for...
0: Oh, thank you, Pei San Lei. Excellent work.
1: For Fang It, they've got a new passionate supporter in Kathy Williams. Audrey Tucker of Reservoir. Junior member of Jazz on Saturday. That's wonderful.
0: Thank you, Audrey. We love the junior members.
1: The Duke Joins got a proud supporter in 69 to 79. The Gospel Show, big thank you to Benjamin Tucker of Reservoir.
0: That's just a sec. That's the, forgive me for interrupting, that's the show that you will hear your name read out on tomorrow if you are one of the lucky ones to win the daily prize.
1: There we go. It could be one of these names I've read out today. Jazz on Saturday, Stephen Lubby, amazing, proud supporter. And Kenny Eaton, another fanger, that is a really popular one. Oh, and A Little Burmese and Fitzroy Neville the Devil is a patron of Jazz on Saturday.
0: Neville. Thank you, Neville. It's always good to hear that you're listening to some good music every now and again, or at least for 2 hours on a Saturday. Thank you so much, Neville the Devil. Now, you know what to do. Call Jen 8415 1067. She will take down your particulars. Or pbsfm.org.au. It's really easy to do. Take a couple of minutes, sign up to your favourite show, and help PBS continue the great work that it does.

0: that was Una Mas. I love that song. You know, one of our friends for a decade has these two playlists, Jazz Relax, Jazz Work. So for concentration, and this friend for a decade of Jazz on Saturday has Una Mas as a work song, because it just gives them the get up and go. Now, Gerg loves the jazz, loves the PBS, loves Radio Festival. I know this, and I appreciate you letting me know about it. Gerg, thank you so much. Lydia Naseby loves it. She says, thanks to you, Celia. Thanks
1: to
0: me. For the entertainment. We're providing entertainment. That's good. We're entertainers.
1: Show business.
0: Celia the entertainer. And is laid up with a cold, unfortunately. An anonymous text messenger, I will call Meridian Mike, really wants to know about that breakfast in Surabaya. Well, that's all we've been talking about, Celia and I, breakfasts, breakfast we've known, breakfast we've loved. If you go to Instagram and find the Jazz on Saturday posts, you can see a picture of the type of breakfast that the Lord of Jazz enjoys when in Surabaya. If you'd like to do that. We have had a few more members, but we could always do with more. It's not because we're greedy. I'm greedy, that's for sure. But here at PBS, we need you to become members so that we can continue doing our work. It's no idle claim that without you, we don't exist. We just cease, okay? And we've been going since 1979, I believe. Pretty sure. That's a long time, all because of you, and we would love to continue doing that. And if you are a listener to Jazz on Saturday, if you're a listener of any of the programs we have here and you have yet to become a member, well, you must. It's quite simple. You must become a member. The best, most efficient, expedient, and cost-effective way to do it is to become a friend. You just save. You just look in the mirror every morning and say, I am saving money. Not doing it the Andrew Young way. I did it the dumb way. I've been an annual. Every October I pay my money like a fool, when I should have a long time ago become a friend for life and saved and saved and saved. That's how you can save. Become a friend for life. Become a friend for a decade. And you not only go into the running for your own special excellent prizes, but you're done. That's it. No more pay for 10 years or for the rest of your life. Now, having said all that, pbsfm.org.au is the place to sign up, or call Jen now, 84151067. We have a few members. Celia's going to read them out for you.
1: We've got a new proud member for Jazz on Saturday, Yudi Selling from Preston. Thank you so much. Also, Antonio Emilio of Reservoir, another Jazz on Saturday supporter. And for Tomorrowland, they gained a new supporter in Judith Warnes Knowles. Thank you so much.
0: Well, that's great. Tomorrowland. 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

0: Here we are. Kenny Burrell, Gee Baby, Ain't I Good to You. From the album Midnight Blue, an album which was played over 3,500 times in my household every single night for at least 10 years. And I never get sick of it. That's jazz. We were just discussing that, Celia and I.
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0: Well, there's no doubt about when that song is going to end. Very definitive ending to Song for My Father. Horace Silver Thanos has sent a message in and made a lovely donation. Thank you so much for that, Thanos. Much appreciated. I'll lay this on you. 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So I'm going to lay this on you now.
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in the whole round world, there is only one, the only one. 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

0: That was Booker T and the MGs. Coming Home, Baby. Before that, Mose Allison, Seventh Son. That was live at the Lighthouse in Howard Rumsey's Lighthouse. Well, it wasn't his. He walked past it one Sunday afternoon in Hermosa Beach, California, and had a look in and thought, oh, this would be all right to put a little group in here and maybe some people will come along. Well, it became an institution. There are lots and lots of recordings from the Lighthouse at Hermosa Beach. And that was one of them, Mose Allison, Seventh Son. We are coming up to 11. What happens at 11 o'clock, Celia?
1: We got Saul and Fiesta Jazz.
0: Yeah, we've got Saul, a weary, a ragged, a bedraggled, a tired, an aching, a bent over, hunched over man that he is, along with his good pal, who'll be coming in to join him. We've got just 10 minutes before the festival begins. And the festival continues right through for another week here at PBS FM for the Radio Festival. Okay, you've got Juan, you've got Saul coming up next. You've got all the programs. We're all doing special Radio Festival programs to encourage you to sign up and become a member of PBS FM for the coming year or for the coming 10 or for your lifetime. Who knows how long you're going to live, right? You might live another 50 years. Celia?
1: Yes.
0: I'm looking at you and I'm looking at someone who could easily live another 50 years.
1: Hopefully I'll make it to, I think, 79.
0: I think you should become a friend for life of whichever program you think deserves your patronage, because that's how you save, right?
1: Yes.
0: It's too late for me. It's too late. I'm not going to live another 50 years, I'm sorry to say. You're going to have to spend last couple of decades of your life without me, you understand. So it's too late for me, but it's not too late for you. You should sign up as a friend for life, pbsfm.org.au, or call Jen. She's got a few years left in her too, 8415 1067. Now, we've just got a few more names to read. Why don't we do that? We've got some coming up.
1: We do. We've had Milton from Blackburn South became a proud supporter of Jump in the Blues. John
0: Excellent.
1: Ford of Main Ridge is a patron of jazz on Saturday. Thank you, John. Murphy of Box Hill North, proud supporter of The Breakfast Spread, and another passionate supporter of jazz on Saturday. Thank you, Trevor.
0: Oh, this is very good. This is very good. Please continue to sign up throughout the next week to your favourite jazz programs, but also all it all goes into, as Pierre Baroning, who gave me such tremendous support and assistance when I started doing Solo Go-Go and when I started doing shows here on PBS. He said, it all goes into the same bank account. And isn't he right?

0: Well, we are almost at the very end of the show. John Willis of Norfolk, patron of Fangit, Gus the Scruffy Bassett, Pet, Croydon South, Afterglow, fantastic, Pearl Stock, Chronicles of Kick-Ons, yes, St Kilda East patron, thank you. Owen Crisfield, Brunswick East, Eternal Rhythm, excellent stuff. Thank you to everybody for your messages today. It's been great to hear from you all. We will be back next week, won't we, Celia?
1: Absolutely.
0: Because this is where we belong, on a Saturday morning at this time of day. Everybody who signed up, a big thank you from us. And thanks, Gus, for that donation too. Very cool. Thanks to Jen for coming in and answering the phones, to all the eager listeners wanting to join up and talk. So next Saturday, that will be the last day for Jazz on Saturday's radio festival. So make sure you sign up betwixt now and then. Many's the slip betwixt cup and lip. But that's not what I want to say to you. What do you want to say, Celia?
1: I want to say thank you for the support.
0: Excellent, excellent. Thank you, everybody. Well, you'll hear from us again next Saturday. But until then, this is Andrew Young and
1: Celia Burr
0: saying, well, what do we say? We say, good intentions doth butter no parsnips.

Go!

0: Muy buenos días, Melbourne. Good morning, everyone. Welcome to Fiesta Jazz. I'm Saul Savarce.
1: And I'm Juan Colombo.
0: And this is week one of our radio festival, the yearly fundraiser to set us up for the rest of the year. The 2 weeks of the week that we encourage you to become members. Not that we don't encourage you during the year, but we actually make an emphasis on Radio Festival, and we actually have a lot of prizes that you can go to the draw to win. Daily prizes, minor prizes, major prizes. I wouldn't be surprised if someone that become a member today for Fiesta Jazz or any of our great radio programs here on the grid wins one of the prizes.
1: Absolutely, as it has happened in the past. As a matter of fact, we had our good friend Bartek that won the scooter.
0: Some
1: years ago. This year, as a first prize, we've got Odd Trips. It's a $10,000 trip that you can take anywhere in the world. And especially, they specialize on, well, as the name says, odd trips. So you can just go and explore anywhere in the world that you never thought that you could go.
0: That's right.
1: Absolutely.
0: Yeah. Apologize for my scrappy voice. I'm actually recovering it because I've just come back from a holiday, as you may know if you follow Fiesta Jazz. Juan has been holding the fort. Thank you so much, Juan.
1: Always a pleasure.
0: And we had a guest,
1: Joanna, as well. She did it last Saturday, and she was amazing. She brought such a good selection of Brazilian jazz.
0: Fantastic.
1: Yeah.
0: Fantastic. We need that kind of people that are passionate about our music and have the commitment.
1: Absolutely.
0: To actually come over here and put the hard yards researching the music beforehand to then bring this curated playlist for you.
1: Absolutely.
0: So
1: yeah.
0: If you like what you hear and you want to support Fiesta Jazz, please become a member. That's quite easy. Just go to our website or www.pbsfm.org.au. We also have 84151067. Someone minding the phone. Gemma, thank you so much for handling the phones today. And we do have a couple of people to thank. So thanks to Boyd Maplestone from Coburg, a Jazz on Saturday proud member.
1: Hey, a fellow neighbor.
0: That's right. Paul Cheney, Croydon South, Roots of Ribbon patron, and a very generous donation.
1: Thank you so much.
0: Thank you so much, Paul. Much appreciated. And I would love to, if you forgive my bad pronunciation of your name, unless your name is Juan Colombo, and my scruffy boys, I would love to read out your name and thank you today. Just like we have some members that renewed their membership during the week, like Damo Music for Kids and Sunshine, a performer patron renewing, Laurie Lee from Fruits Gray, passionate member, Stephanie Hart, Richard Seddon, Jules, a pet. Remember, we have many levels of membership.
1: Absolutely, absolutely. Yeah, there's international, there's pet members, there's junior members, there's patronage members. Like there's a whole bunch of levels so you can become a member with us. It starts as low as $40 only a year, which is absolutely nothing. It's what is that? No, not even eight coffees. Yeah, not even eight coffees.
0: And then if you want to go beyond the Call of Duty, of course we do have
1: absolutely
0: high levels of business and friends for life, friends for a decade. We do have a big list that we thank every Saturday morning around lunchtime.
1: Around lunchtime, we do.
0: We
1: split
0: it in two.
1: Yep, absolutely, because it's so long, especially the Friends for Life. Fiesta Jazz has a lot of Friends for Life, which is absolutely amazing.
0: And this is the deal. You become a member, we play music.
1: Exactly. And if you don't become a member, we talk.
0: Santo Chilauro, patron and long-term friend of the station, is coming over to help us talk a little bit, or help me talk a little bit at least. But we do have a lot of music, Juan.
1: Yep.
0: What did we start the show with?
1: So we started with Sheila E. Sheila Escobedo, the great timbal player from America, actually. US born, but she is absolutely incredible. And on that song that you just heard, El Rey del Timbal, which is a cover from the classic tune by Tito Puente, and with Gilberto Santa Rosa on the voice,
0: yeah,
1: El Caballero de la Salsa, right?
0: Puerto Rican superstar.
1: Absolutely. What an incredible, incredible, incredible singer.
0: By the way, if you have any complaints about the music, complain to Juan. He has it's entirely chose every single track. So on his hands. We are on his hands.
1: I'm driving the lorry today. I'm driving the truck.
0: I just arrived to Australia. I'm just happy to be surrounded by Aussie drivers.
1: And hey, this is commitment, right? This is commitment. Like Saul arrived yesterday. He is jet lagged as you can be. And commitment here, he is talking you through.
0: I couldn't do it without PBS, really. Yeah. This is just my home. There is nothing like PBS anywhere in the world.
1: And this year we're asking you to fuel the frequency. Because it is our frequency, 106.7 FM, that it's been for the last 48 years. And it's, even though we're present on social media, we can stream live through internet, digital radio, apps, all that jazz. 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
0: We don't have national
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1: 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I'd like to thank a few people while I've still got a voice. Cameron Burke from Fitzroy North, thanks to supporting Fiesta Jazz and PBS FM. So is Mickey from The Marsh, a patron of the show from Darley. Thank you so much, Mickey. Much appreciated. Tim Kirkbride from Brunswick East, Fiesta Jazz proud member. I have renewed my membership. I started a tradition for my own tradition back in 1997 that I found PBS by accident, just surfing the radio airways, surfing the frequency. And I finally stumbled to, pardon me, 106.7. I kept it there, and the next day was Radio Festival, and they were asking for money to keep the radio station alive. I said, oh yeah, absolutely, I want to be part of it.
2: Absolutely.
1: So since 97, I do my membership every Saturday morning on the very first Saturday of Radio Festival. I remember being a volunteer in Fitzroy Street, St Kilda, answering phones, and it was mayhem. And the analog days.
2: I was just talking to Jen before, actually, and I was mentioning how I started as well on the phones, what, maybe 10 years ago now or 11 years ago. And it was, I do understand why we don't do the phones anymore, but it was heaving. It was so good.
1: Look, all the environment, pretend that you have a problem with your voice.
2: Yes.
1: Because you make me envious when I hear the clear voice.
2: Yeah.
1: I actually lost my voice 3 weeks ago.
2: Yeah,
1: 3 weeks ago. This is my second round of antibiotics. But anyway, here I am. James McMurty, sorry for burning down your surname.
2: Yes.
1: Butchering your surname. A proud member of Black Wax. Bartek Dobrowolski.
2: That one
1: I have practiced.
2: Yes,
1: That one
2: our
1: I
2: good friends, Bartek.
1: Yeah, thanks for your SMS, by the way. Frederick Beyerdorfer from Norfolk. Fanget, patron, thank you.
2: Nice.
1: And Nuri Echeverria Silva. Now, that I can pronounce.
2: Yes.
1: passionate member of Fiesta Jazz and PBS FM. We do appreciate your membership. And while I'm at it, someone else, Jason Reading from Hyatt, has become a Fiesta Jazz passionate member. Thanks for the SMSs, mind you. I'm not going to mention you all on the SMSs because the goal is to mention whoever becomes a member. But keep them coming.
2: Because we
1: get a kick out of it.
2: Yeah, and we feel the love. Yeah,
1: absolutely, absolutely. So 8415-1067 or 0400-03-1067 for the SMS machine. But the main line is our website.
2: Absolutely.
1: www.pbsfm.org.au. Juan, they will win what?
2: They will win today. If they get in, they'll win a Northside Records voucher, Jamaican Music and Food Festival 2026 double pass. A double pass to headline. This was the one that caught my eye, to the Melbourne International Jazz Festival event. So a double pass to the headline.
1: That's pretty cool.
2: That's very cool. And two bottles of Cedar Fox gin. Yum, thank you. They're always back. They're always back, Cedar Fox. They're amazing, amazing supporters. And this is only for the people that sign up today. So if you're keen to get a Northside Records voucher or keen to go with a double pass to the Melbourne International Jazz Festival. Or get two bottles of gin. Sign up today. Become a member.
1: Juan, we have some music, so we that's the deal.
2: We do, absolutely. We finished up before the cut, we finished up with Mambisimo Big Band, a single that they released in 2025, I believe it was. And it was a special release for the 5 years together, and that was name of the tune, Sofrito, which is a cover from the great Mongo Santa Maria tune. Before that, we heard from Sanja All Stars, name of the tune, Shaker Heights. And that was from their first release album, Sanja All Stars. It's a group from Spain, actually, formed with all Cuban expats. Awesome. They're living in Spain at the moment. And we started with Grupo Magnético from the album Positivo, name of the tune, Papa Fue.
1: Santo Chilaur is getting ready to help us out with my voice. to get your membership happening. He's actually sitting down as we speak.
2: As we were talking, Santo just rocked on.
3: I just floated in.
2: Great stuff.
3: Good to see you, Juan. Good to see.
2: Thanks, Santo.
3: It's good to see you in person. We've been texting each other while you've been overseas. Just so people. Saul has basically just arrived. He still has his neck pillow around his neck. It looks ridiculous.
1: I have a callus.
3: He still has the drool on his chin, and he's got the duty free bag. There's a big Toblerone in there. There's a big you know. I knew you were a whiskey man, but Red Label, you're cheap.
1: Man.
3: Red Label.
1: That's rocket fuel.
2: That is rocket fuel, yes.
3: So he has literally just arrived from the airport.
1: Yes, definitely.
3: Wow.
1: Definitely.
3: And we've been away overseas at different places together, so we've been showing each other pictures of food, basically. Wow, that food from Sicily, that was good.
1: Well, so. I'll tell you something. For the first time, I've been to Italy now 3 times, mm-hmm, but for the first time, I actually experienced the north, the middle, and the south. Ah. And I'm glad that I'm surrounded by Aussie drivers.
3: It's pretty crazy down there.
1: Absolutely crazy. Down
3: there. There are no rules. In fact, it's the law of the jungle. That's the only rule. Anyway.
1: And the airport. God.
3: Did you go to Catania Airport?
1: Yeah.
3: Yeah. Oh, that's one of the airports. I remember I tried to bring a car hire back there. A car that I rented. I had to bring it back. And literally, I've gone around the airport 7 times thinking, there's no way I can bring this. There's no signs for anything. In the end, I saw the rental place that I got it from, and I went backwards through a one-way street to get to the place. And the guy said to me, how was the car? I said, great, but how do I bring the car back to the rental? He said, oh, you can't. He said, it doesn't work. They've got all these works going on at the moment, and there's no streets in. So they just imagine if you were just not Italian, just trying to.
1: No, impossible.
2: It's impossible.
1: Well, and I tell you something, driving is an adventure, right?
3: Yes, it is.
1: But parking is is Tetris.
3: Well, does it really matter? Just leave it in at any angle. Yes, it doesn't really matter.
2: At any angle, right?
3: What's it like in Buenos Aires? Is it just as crazy?
2: Oh, hectic. Yeah.
3: Can you compare?
2: Look, I've never been to Italy, unfortunately, but everything is just triggering a lot of memories from Buenos Aires, 100%, especially because we're the world city of buses. Like the buses over there, they just get in front of you, left, right, and center. They just come from above, from below. Like it's insane. So it sounds very familiar.
1: Look, you haven't seen anything yet until you get to Palermo. Palermo or even Rome. Even Rome.
3: Palermo. What about Napoli? Did you drive in Napoli?
1: No, I did not. Oh, are you kidding me? You can't. No way.
3: However, getting back to why we're here, the thing is that what is the worst thing about driving in Italy? That you can't tune to 106.7 and listen to a station like this. Is that right or not?
1: Unless you have CarPlay and install the app and then you have good internet.
3: No, I understand that, but I'm saying how unique this place is.
1: Yeah. No,
3: I
1: mean, frequency.
3: I'm happy to, I would put up with the traffic if I knew that there were stations like this over there.
1: Well, there's definitely not 106.7 FM.
3: No, I'm not talking specifically about the number. 106.
1: 106. 107. Oh, look, we appreciate you coming over, Santo. Yes. You are a friend of the radio station. Before Fiesta Jazz, actually, you used to come in Latin Connection, just to give a little bit of perspective to our listeners. You used to come over on a Friday morning to talk to Sarah Tarakova and Latin Connection.
3: Absolutely. I remember Billy Pinnell and I used to do. In fact, I should bring Billy Pinnell onto this show.
1: Absolutely.
3: He loves this show.
2: Absolutely,
3: And he stays in, I think he stays in touch with Sarah. Those were the days, but I mean, I go back for well beyond that. In fact, even before my Triple R days, I go back to PBS when I was first started uni. I used to be given graveyard shifts in St. Kilda. You spoke about Fitzroy Street in St.
1: Yes.
3: Kilda. I remember many times going there and playing my Italian Latin jazz classics from the 1960s, the stuff that was recorded here in Melbourne. That was my real passion. My dad introduced me to Latin jazz that was actually made locally here in Australia. It was pretty rough stuff, but PBS, you know, gave me the chance to play that stuff, even though it was on graveyard shifts, but it was great fun. And, you know, I've loved this station ever since. And in fact, my love grows every year. So it's a wonderful place. So please give your support. It's an absolutely unique station, and it's the launching pad for so many people. And it's a treasure. It's a treasure.
1: I was reading some comments because I stay in touch with a lot of musicians on social media. And I was reading some comments of some musicians that are disappointed with some of the community stations in the US in particular, because they concentrate too much in the salsa / Afro-Cuban genres, and they don't give opportunities to the other genres, the tango jazz, the Brazilian jazz, the Venezuelan, Colombian, Puerto Rican jazz. In fact, there is one show called Puerto Rico Jazz, just Puerto Rico jazz, just music from Puerto Rico. And it's that of the parochialism, parochial people that just live in their own circle, and they stay in their own circle, and they only listen and play music of their own circle. And PBS is the opposite. We are outwards. We are not concave. We are the opposite. We actually cherish.
3: Eclectic.
1: Absolutely.
3: And celebrate the eclecticness. Absolutely. In fact, you know, driving here, where will you hear that kind of music played by a Scottish band? I mean, you know, where do you see those sporrans swinging like that? You're not going to get that anywhere else, unless there's a niche station that just plays Scottish Scottish Latin jazz.
2: And Fiesta Jazz is unique because I remember looking up Latin jazz on Google a couple of months ago, and Fiesta Jazz, it's like the third or the fourth hit. And that's worldwide.
3: Wow.
2: Right? Wow. So it's like you're present. Fiesta Jazz is present.
1: Our.
2: Yeah.
3: It's probably me. Don't you think? It's the guy, they go, no, that's where the guy comes every year.
2: Yeah, the guy comes.
3: I think that's nudged the algorithm over the top.
1: Algorithm, don't get me started.
3: You love the algorithm.
1: Yeah. Don't get me started.
3: What's that form of music you hate? Tell me about it. What was that called? What's that form of music that...
2: reggaeton?
1: Oh, reggaeton.
2: Yeah. I was going to say bleep.
3: Have you changed your mind now that you've come back from Europe?
1: Look, there is a place for reggaeton.
3: But it's not here.
2: Definitely not.
1: It's definitely not Fiesta Jazz. But Rubén Blades explained it to me quite well. There is music for the brain, music for your ears, and music for your hips and feet. So some music are not to be thought of. You know, there's no jazz in a discotheque. So they have to be that kind of music that you just dance and you consume it without thinking.
3: Yes.
1: That's fine. So I'm at peace with it.
3: So you've softened it. In your old age, you've become soft.
1: But I will
2: He's caving.
1: I will never play La Gasolina here. No way.
2: We've had some new members.
1: We have some.
2: We can.
1: All right. So Zach Eccles from Reservoir. Eclectic Sunset proud member and a nice donation. Thank you.
2: Thank you so much.
1: Kylie Stokes from Reservoir, Eternal Rhythm passionate member. Martea Stamatopoulos, Fiesta Jazz proud member.
2: Greek represent.
3: Mm.
1: And Marky J from Preston, Down the River performer patron. Thank you so much for your support. Much appreciated. Without
2: much
1: you,
2: appreciated.
1: There yeah. is no us.
3: Absolutely. It's incredible. And that's the other great thing about this station. It's created and it's nurtured a wonderful community around it, hasn't it, really?
2: Yeah.
3: It's just, it's... you know, as I'm, you know, I don't sit on your side of the microphone. I sit on the other side of the speaker. But it must be wonderful just to know that there is that support around you, and to be part of such a family is a privilege.
1: It is. It is. I don't take it for granted. Mm. Not ever. I know how volatile things can be. All of a sudden, your life changes, and you need to move on. And that happens for quite a few radio shows that have been here for decades. People need to move on, and they leave behind a legacy. But, for example, DC Atmosphere, it's not longer being broadcasted on PBS, Screaming Symphony, Fred Nett, Beaches Brew, Latin Connection, so many radio shows, great radio shows in the past that had to move on. Fiesta Jazz has been here already for 26 years. Hopefully, we'll continue to do so.
2: Hopefully, we will. Yeah, absolutely.
1: But it's up to you. Because without you and your money and your membership, we cannot carry on doing this.
2: And it's only 2 weeks of a year, because even though we mention it every now and then that you can become a member and we read the patrons, but it's only 2 years that we've really, really, really pressed that throttle and just say, become a member, support us, because we'll be there for you the whole year round.
1: Mm. Talking about patrons, Santo is a patron of the
2: Santo
1: show.
2: Santo is a patron, of course, and always.
1: He only comes over here to get his T-shirt.
2: Yeah.
3: That's all he cares about. No. And I also live by hearing you pronounce my name every day. I love it. I love it. You're the only person that pronounces my name properly, and even including my mum. You know, you're the, so that's what I'm here for.
1: Well, I have a lot of practice, man. I have a lot of practice.
3: You have.
1: I need to take a break from bread and pasta, I tell you.
3: Oh, I know. Yeah. You're very well. You know when people say you should stay hydrated? In Italy, you have to stay carbohydrated.
1: Well, don't forget, www.pbsfm.org.au, that's the website. Choose your membership level depending on your situation. We welcome you, whether you're a junior, you're a proud concession, you're a passionate, you're a patron, a pet.
2: Mm. Pet, you know. Absolutely. Yes. My cat.
1: Your cat.
2: Bombo.
3: Yeah. Bombo.
2: Bombo, my cat, he's always listening because he doesn't know how to turn off the radio.
3: He doesn't
2: so
3: know.
2: So he has to listen. But he's a patron as well.
3: Yeah. Does he purr when he listens?
2: He does.
3: He does
2: yeah,
3: purr.
2: Yeah, but he does curls. He curls like that. And he just goes.
1: We also have babies. Yeah. We have a baby. Yeah. A baby. The last one of the Friends for Life. Look at the list.
3: Bombo?
1: No. Rain Buckley Barton.
2: Yes.
1: Yes.
2: Rain Buckley Barton.
1: Correct.
2: Yes, absolutely.
1: He became a friend for life on the cab on the way from the maternity, from the hospital to his home.
3: That's beautiful.
2: Oh, that's right. I remember that. Yeah. It was like two or three years ago.
1: That would be about 3 years ago.
2: Yeah.
1: So one day someone is going to come and hit me on the chest and say, hi, I'm Rain Buckley Barton. I'm here to collect all my t-shirts.
2: Hey, okay, so the deal it was from the very beginning that we get the memberships, so we'll play some music.
1: And you have some analogs.
2: Absolutely. Ooh. Santo, because you were coming around, and I know that you've got an analog room.
3: I have.
2: I prepared an analog record set, so it's three tunes.
3: The first one
2: starting with the great one, if not the greatest pianist from Cuba, Emiliano Salvador. And we'll listen from him, which is a great record called Number 2 from 1983. Name of the tune, it's called Canción Aisela.
3: This is analog.
2: There we go. This is analog.
3: There we go. Love it.
2: Gorgeous.
3: Woo.

0: 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That's the station where you hear the program Fiesta Jazz. 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
1: Quintembo, quimbicia, mayombero. Me voy para el monte.

0: There we go. So we're listening at the back. The great Bobby Matos and his Afro-Cuban jazz ensemble. From their 2015 album called Footprints. Name of the tune, Quimbicia. And before that, we heard from, in my opinion, one of the greatest, if not the great, piano player from Cuba, Emiliano Salvador, with his tune Canción Aisela from his album called Two from 1983.
1: How gorgeous was that? In fact, I'm living my childhood memories here, because my dad would play that kind of music on the turntable, and I grew up just around the corner from here. And in fact, a lot of my friends went to this used to be Collingwood Tech. This was Collingwood Technical College, yeah. And so a lot of my friends went here. I went to a different place in Clifton Hill. But just being here and actually feeling, you know, the suburb that we are in and listening to that music, it brings it all back. And that's, I guess, a wonderful thing about PBS is that it cares about the music. It's not just okay, let's fill this up because we've got ads to play. There are no ads to play. You know, it's about the music. It's about the love. It's about what it means to you. I'm sure a lot of you are probably doing the housework at the moment, you know, vacuuming and sort of dancing to the music and moving to the music and saying, this is what I do every morning. I'm making breakfast for my kids and I'm listening to this. It's, you know what I mean? It's part of life.
2: It is. We are a companion, and I always say goodbye saying thank you for choosing Fiesta Jazz and PBS FM as part of the soundtrack of your Saturday.
1: Yeah.
2: And part of the soundtrack of your life has been PBS for a long time. And it is something that we can't take for granted. We have an obligation. Or I feel that I have an obligation to do a research, to find those tunes, to go through the mud of a lot of commercialism that, of course, everybody have to make money. We understand that. Musicians have to make money.
0: Hmm.
2: Understand that. But I'm not going to play the top 40 tune.
1: Mm.
2: I'm not going to play you Bad Bunny. Sorry. Mm-hmm. No. He grabs, a tune from El Gran Combo, and he plays it. I grab the same tune by El Gran Combo, and I'll play you that one instead. Because I believe that it's not about money. It's about the music. It's about the artistic value that we bring to the airways. And I think people appreciate that.
1: Mm-hmm.
2: So,
0: absolutely. We're not scripted. No DJ, no announcer here on PBS is scripted. We don't have a playlist. We play truly what we want. Many of us are just great DJs. Well, many of us. Woof. many here are just great DJs, like Emma Peel, for example. And no one tells her what to play.
1: No.
0: She plays the absolute best because she wants to play what she wants.
2: By the way, someone was trying to reach us on the landline. Unfortunately, our volunteer left. Anyone to mind the lines. 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Santo, we know what PBS means to you. What do you think PBS means to the music scene in Melbourne?
1: What more can I say? It's invaluable. It's essential, really. I mean, how else do you nurture your own scene? You can't do that any other way. I mean, it's difficult for outlets, and the way this station gets behind local product, and there's nothing like it. You know, if it weren't for that, I mean, I can't imagine how much of that support would just be taken away from under the feet of local talent. So
0: you said it very well when you arrived. It's a launching pad.
1: It is.
0: It's such a good launching pad, yes. And it gives us space to new musicians and yes. artists here local than they would not have any other place to be able to launch their music and their art.
1: Like all things, it's not going to guarantee your fame and fortune.
0: Exactly.
1: You know what I mean? It's not going to guarantee you that. All it does is it opens a door and often that's all you need. I mean, imagine all the talented people out there that are still not doing anything because that door was never opened. You know, that happens in sport, that happens in everything. And in terms of music, PBS does an invaluable job. And without that, I think there would be a lot of people that we wouldn't be seeing so many wonderful acts and listening to so many wonderful recordings if it weren't for PBS. So, yeah. That's all I can say.
2: Well, Santo, thank you for coming over. Look, I know you're a busy
0: man. As always, every year, you're a rock. Every year here, amazing.
1: Look, it's all I can say is that, and I will plagiarize, I'm allowed to plagiarize because it's something that I co-wrote. It's, you know, we made a film called The Castle, right? And there are lots of great quotes from The Castle, but one of the great ones is, it's the vibe. You know what I mean?
0: Yeah.
1: It's the vibe. So how do you describe Triple M for me? It's just the vibe. You know, you can say all sorts of things about whether, you know, it supports young talent, whether, you know, the music that everyone plays is so good, how well curated it is, you know, the hard work that goes into it. But when you put it all together, it's the vibe. So
2: PBS, in my opinion, represents what the actual PBS stands for. Progressive Broadcasting Services.
1: There you go.
2: We are progressive. We don't stay in the same hemisphere. We go everywhere around the world, and the only way that the public can show the appreciation is by becoming a member.
1: Totally. And look, and I don't want to be, you know, there are so many good shows right across the board, but is there anywhere in the world that you can hear a better lineup of music on a weekend? The weekends on PBS is, I mean, I don't want to shine the light on the weekends, but it's just a cavalcade of just unbelievable music. So long live PBS, and I'll be coming here every year to
2: thank you. We do appreciate it.
0: Thank you.
2: Santo, we really do. Well, thanks Donna
1: to
2: I'm gonna try to pronounce your surname.
0: There we go.
2: I think it's Theobald. From South Melbourne, the gospel show, Passionate, another weekend show. Mm-hmm. Larry, the Land Cruiser, a pet.
0: Oh, back.
2: Back, patron,
0: yes.
2: thank you so much.
0: Thank you.
2: And Paul Timmins from McLeod, the Blend, proud member. Thank you for your support. Please keep them coming.
0: Keep them coming, yes.
2: We do get a kick out of reading your name out, so I'd love to read your name, even with my scruffy voice.
1: That's fantastic. And can I just say, just before I leave, Venezuela is no longer in the World Cup. Italy is no longer in the World Cup. Juan,
0: Argentina
1: still is there. So you fly the flag for this particular program.
2: What sort of sport is that? Because as far as I know, Italy reached the semifinals
1: of the baseball World
2: Cup, and Venezuela won it.
1: Did
2: we are the freaking world champions?
1: You are the freaking
2: friend.
1: World champions. Did Venezuela actually play against Italy? In the lead-up, in the semis or in the quarter?
2: Let me think. No, we had to play Japan.
1: Okay.
2: We had to play Japan.
1: Traditional rivals.
2: Which Japan has won the World Cup twice, and they were the current world champions.
1: Yes.
2: The biggest disappointment was Dominican Republic.
1: Oh.
2: That they won against Venezuela.
1: Yes.
2: But then they lost against the USA.
1: Is that right? So who did Italy have to beat on the way up? Do you remember? Did they beat the USA?
2: Yeah, Puerto Rico. They beat Puerto Rico. Like, they beat good teams.
1: Oh, right.
2: Like, they
1: Forza
2: beat
1: Italia.
2: Good teams.
1: Who cares?
2: Sorry. I remember. Yes, we did beat Italy.
1: Oh, you did? Okay.
2: Yeah.
1: Oh, now I'm upset. I should never have come in. Okay. Hola. And I'll see you next year.
2: I'll see you next year, buddy. Thank you for coming.
0: We'll send you off, Santo, now with another great tune. We were just talking over it, and honestly, it's a disgrace that we were just talking over it. But I wanted something on the background, right? Just
1: yes.
0: For our chat. But the great tune, Illa, from the Grupo Irakere.
1: Oh, that looks like a good album cover.
0: Mate.
1: Look at that.
0: It's an absolute bomb, composed by Arturo Sandoval, the great trumpeter player from Cuba.
2: There is a movie called For Love or Country.
1: Yes.
2: With Andy Garcia.
1: Okay.
2: Performing okay. as Arturo Sandoval.
1: Wow.
2: Yeah,
1: really?
2: That movie. Yeah, there is a movie in that.
0: Oh, I don't know that movie. Okay.
2: Yes. Yay. So, For Love or Country.
1: Okay.
2: Is the name of the movie with Andy Garcia. Because Illa was actually composed by Arturo Sandoval while he was with Ira Kere.
0: Hmm.
2: And just to let you guys know, I interviewed Arturo Sandoval a long time ago.
1: Yes.
2: And as soon as I started talking about Ira Kere, he frowned upon me.
1: Uh-huh.
2: He didn't want to talk about that era too much. So it's good that if you have a chance to see that movie, see the live. It's a little bit Hollywood-esque.
1: Yeah.
2: Right?
1: Yeah.
2: But yeah, it's not a bad movie to show the life of a great trumpet player that Arturo Sandoval is.
0: Oh, amazing. Yeah.
1: See, well, where do you get information like that? You're not going to get information like that in Triple M.
0: No, definitely
1: not.
0: Not
1: going to do that.
0: No.
1: You might get the story of Barnsley, but... All right, guys, all the best. Keep well. And please, to everyone out there, support this wonderful, wonderful station.
0: www.pbsfm.org.au. Do it.

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0: Fantastic piece of music. That's awesome tune, Juan.
1: Absolutely. A beautiful event by the pianist Marieli Pacheco. And that was from her album called Reload. Name of the tune, Cartagena Bliss. And before that, we heard from the New Regency Orchestra from their album titled the same, New Regency Orchestra. And that was the name of the tune, Mambo Heard.
0: Thanks to Jane Bathurst, that has become the latest proud member of Roots of Rhythm. John Skinner from Glenaris, Fiesta Jazz proud member. Angela Viney from Hampton, Pajama People, passionate member. Martinez Klassen from Fitzroy North, Jumping the Blues, passionate. Will Lord from Melbourne, Afterglow, proud. Kinan Asdaji from Anglesey, Downja, proud member. And Linda Isles from Northcote, Fiesta Jazz, passionate. Thank you so much, Linda.
1: Beautiful. Thank you. Thank you so much for your continued support, as per usual.
0: And we do have some great renewing and new members that have done it during the week.

0: she sings tango, if I don't remember wrong.
1: Yes, yeah. Yep.
0: Thanks to Bill Hutchison from East Malvern, proud member, Mal Anderson from Firesford, Elise, Luis, Ricard, Stella Mar, Trago Amargo.
1: Trago Amargo, yes, the band.
0: Performer patron.
1: Great, thank you.
0: They're new for us.
1: They are new for us, new, yeah, absolutely.
0: On our list. Mm. So thank you, Trago Amargo, and all the members. Leave Beauchamp from Northcote, Ligia Pupedis, Dantoff, Anonymous. We always get Anonymous.
1: We always get, yeah. It's got very deep pockets, this Anonymous.
0: Nadia Queen Sciascia, sorry.
1: Yeah,
0: do you remember? Robin Ansell, Max Arta, Veronica Lee, Miriam Marks. Thank you, Miriam, for your continued support. Long term supporter of PBS and Fiesta
1: Thank
0: Jazz.
1: You.
0: Jeremy Robinson, Mary Ellen, and Chris Velville from Armstrong Creek. Brett Marshall, Friends for a Decade.
1: Yoo-hoo!
0: Thank you, Brett.
1: I did see that one before. Yeah, I didn't want to say anything beforehand,
0: awesome.
1: But yes.
0: Good Gordon. Surprise.
1: Thank you.
0: And Minori from Bowen, Sena, I'm going to try to pronounce his name right. Senanayake.
1: Sounds about right.
0: From Baldwin. Thank you, Minori.
1: Thank you.
0: Passionate member. If you want me to read your name out, I don't know if that's a good offer, but the good offer is to play more music for you.
1: Absolutely, more music and also the prizes that you can get. Like if you become a member today, you just get Northside Records voucher, Tramway Hotel, food and beverage voucher, Puffin Billy Family Pass, as I said before, the two bottles of Cedar Fox Gin. That's enough for me to sign up, to be honest. Sonos Era 100 smart speakers, just a lot.
0: What can we, how can I put this, highlight in terms of our year in PBS? For me, the highlight of every year is to reach the end of the year.
1: Yeah,
0: I love after 12 months of PBS and doing the best of Latin jazz and fusion to actually play Venezuelan Christmas music for me is an absolute highlight. I do that every year. It's very emotional for me to do that show. Now for you that you fill in just every now and then, you bring everything. If for one show.
1: Yes, yeah.
0: Now that you've done a couple of weeks in a row, what's your highlight?
1: My highlight, it's the privilege, basically, of coming here and just be able to soundtrack this Saturday to so many people that are part of the family. Listen up, maybe thinking about becoming members, but most of them are members, I'm sure of that. And that's my very highlight. Like there's all the other times, like on the Studio 5, like for example, when Arandu came to play, that was amazing. But the day in, the every time that I come here to do Fiesta Jazz, it just feels...
0: It's a compromise, isn't it?
1: Yeah, and it feels slightly surreal. It feels slightly surreal sometimes just being allowed this huge privilege that it wouldn't be possible if it wasn't for our members and everyone that supports this beautiful frequency.
0: And we have a big grid. I mean, every 2 hours we have a different person. We are all volunteers. We don't get paid.
1: Exactly.
0: In fact, we pay. We become members. We actually are part of the, not just the family that maintains PBS. We are part of that. We are volunteers. We do our own research in our own time, bring our own music to sit down and try to bring the best that we can do every week in, week out. And I'm thankful to you, and I'm thankful to all the volunteers that fill these little gaps that we, the regulars, need because we have lives, we have holidays, I travel for work, and we can't be here simply 52 weeks a year. So I'm thanking you and thanking every volunteer that fills in for all the other shows as well.
1: Yeah.
0: Because they're,

0: there is a commitment.
1: There's a massive commitment.
0: And to have that parachute, that someone that can do the show for us and do justice to the music, which is the most important thing for us, it's priceless. So thanks to everyone that is becoming or renewing the membership, because you are the pillars in which this radio station stands.
1: Yes. But well said. Yeah.
0: And I want to thank the volunteers and the sponsors that give us that privilege that you're talking about. The privilege of having this media, this outlet, to exteriorize all the love that we have for the music. And thanks for everyone that SMSs week in and week out too, that say the thank you. But the biggest thank you that you can do for us is to become a member.
1: Is become a member, exactly. And be that pillar, exactly, like you said. Be the foundation of this member base, because we don't get grants, we don't get perks. It's just member-based. You are the one that basically allows us to be here. So let's go now. There's a tune that I was talking about before, Saul, that it's called Peace Pilgrim by the great legendary guitarist from America called Bobby Rosario. It's this massive tune that landed roughly around 2024, I believe, or 2023. And it just says everything. It's just that passion and that absolute force that you need for Radio Festival. So here you go, Bobby Rosario, Peace Pilgrim.

0: Juan.
1: Yes.
0: What can we say about the music that we were listening?
1: So we just finished with a band, Local Talent. Speaking of supporting local talent, that was the Wingfield Road Experiment, a band that used to be our performer members.
0: Good band.
1: Very good band. I've seen them live in Bars 303 in Northcote, and they're exceptional. And that was from the album, I believe it was from like 2023, called Salsa Verde as Salsa, and the name of the tune as well, Salsa Verde. Before then, we heard from the great Bobby Rosario, the guitar from America, from his album Spellbound, the name of the tune, Peace Pilgrim.
0: Fantastic. Thanks for choosing the music.
1: I was
0: stuck in a plane, so yeah. you absolutely stepped up today. Next week, it will be my turn.
1: Next week, I'll be the co-pilot.
0: So thanks to Rocky O'Halloran from Kensington, the latest proud member for Fung It. We have Julie Harris from Karen Downs, the latest prop member of Roots and Rhythm. But it warms my heart to say that Drew Harding from Preston, Luis Perpina from Glen Iris, Jonathan Davis from Q East, Carla Fontana from Brunswick East, and Caroline Lau Swettenham family, including the Puggles from MacLeod, has become proud and passionate members of Fiesta Jazz.
1: All those choose to Fiesta Jazz right now.
0: Yes, thank you.
1: Great commitment. Thank you so, so much.
0: Absolutely. We do get a kick out of your support, and double the kick when you choose us.
1: Absolutely, yes. And look, we're not reading, again, like Saul said before, we're not reading or we're not mentioning the SMSs that we get, but that doesn't mean that you can't keep on sending us throughout the year, because we love knowing that people are listening to us, and we love.
0: Apart from the SMSs, we always acknowledge our patrons, performer patrons, friends for a decade and friends for life. 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Mm. 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
1: Absolutely. There's that big red button. You can't miss it. You just scroll up and it's there waiting for you to press it. 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
0: Go to the draw to win quite a few prizes. We do have some messages.
1: Quite a few prizes, absolutely, like the ones that I was reading before from Cedar Fox Gin, Northside Record Voucher. But also, we've got prizes for junior members.
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1: We're going to hear now from the one and only Santana from his album called Sibop and the name of the tune, Primera Invasión.
0: Go for it.

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0: two of my favorite musicians of all time, Carl Jada and Carlos Santana. Thanks, yeah. Juan, for playing such good music today.
1: Please.
0: What did we hear?
1: We just heard from Tokyo Blues from the 1967 album Several Shades of Jade. That was Carl Jada, and alongside Lalo Schifrin, they composed this. They composed and produced this album, and that's one of my favorite tunes called Tokyo Blues, which has snippets you can hear, of course, of Asian kind of instruments and background, but without being over the top and without being kind of tacky. Like, it's the whole album is an absolute masterpiece.
0: Yeah, that came from Tito Puente, because Tito was actually he served in his military career in Tokyo, in Japan. He was a cook in a destroyer, and he ended up living in Tokyo and parts of Asia as well. So he brought that Chinese or Oriental
1: influence into
0: his mambo. Well, it is time to say goodbye, but not before reading the last names that.
1: Absolutely. We have, there we go, getting the screen up and right. Natalie Dawes from Northgate, a proud supporter to Fiesta Jazz, and with a beautiful donation on top of that. Thank you so, so much for that. We've got Elisa Minigasso from Alphington, another proud supporter, another proud member from Fiesta Jazz. Thank you so, so much. And Tom Richards from Preston, a patron to Jazz on Saturdays. Thank you so, so much.
0: No, just kidding. Andrew is going to kill me next week.
1: Yes. He's probably listening, yeah.
0: Yeah, he's probably not. Well, much, much appreciate every single one of you that has become members and renew membership. I do appreciate you listening to us this morning. I apologize for my scruffy voice. Thanks, Juan, for choosing such great music and keeping me at bay, because I'm a control freak.
1: Yeah.
0: And I want to take over the show. And you have the whip just...
1: There was several times. I know.
0: The whip and the chair. Yeah. Just stairway.
1: I know. I'm driving. I'm in the captain's seat today, driving the whole show.
0: It wouldn't be how painful that is.
1: Saul could not hold himself. He was just jumping and trying to.
0: So thanks so much. Emma Peel is ready to switch you on. She is sitting on the chair there, ready, rattling to bring you the psychedelic music from Turkey and some Brazilian boogaloo. And I'm only just making things up. Of course not. There is no such thing as Brazilian boogaloo. But she's going to play something like that, I'm sure.
1: Absolutely. And she's got the wonderful Lady Love Potion as well to be right next to
0: Lady
1: her.
0: Lady Love Potion in the house.
1: Yes, absolutely. She is a wonder. She's one of the great fill-ins that we've got here on PBS.
0: So thanks for choosing PBS FM and Fiesta Jazz as part of the soundtrack of your Saturday. Juan and Saul will be back.
1: Absolutely, next
0: hopefully
1: Saturday.
0: Hopefully with some voice and some tracks of my choosing to encourage you to support us, because that's what it's all about.
1: Exactly. It's only week one, so you've got a whole nother week of us asking for your support, asking for your membership. You are the pillars. You are our foundation. Without you, we would not be able to be here, and we would not be able to soundtrack your Saturday.
0: Thank you so much. Que tengas un buen fin de semana. Have a great weekend.
1: Ciao for now.

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1: Stand by, Peelsy, stand by.
0: Good afternoon.
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0: Switched on time. Radio Festival edition, the first of two for the year. Emma Peel here with you.
1: Lady Love Potion in the hot seat.
0: Can we just start by thanking Sol and Juan for a great, a stellar edition of Fiesta Jazz.
1: You took the words right out of my mouth.
0: They'll be back next week. But for now, you're stuck with us.
1: For the next 2 hours, aren't you lucky? Strap on in.
0: You know, community radio is a strange little machine. It's the memberships that keep the engine idling. And a great analogy, I think, Lady Love Potion, I'm sure you'll agree, is that it's, you know, I want people to think of us as like roadside assistance for their musical taste.
1: I love this.
0: We're helping to keep Melbourne's music ecosystem moving instead of stalling out in a car park somewhere.
1: Or in a permit zone that you don't belong in.
0: And getting towed away. We don't want that.
1: Yeah, think of us as your permission to not freak out.
0: Yeah, exactly. The the yin to your yang. 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That's what we're asking you to do for the next couple of hours and next couple of weeks, to be honest. 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
1: Hey, we've got heaps of names to read out already. That's pretty rad.
0: We sure do. And it'll be great to see some more names flowing through for the station today as well. But I think I'm going to hit them with some music. What do you reckon?
1: Pick up on this.
0: Yeah. All right. Starting off in Brazil. Dig it.

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2: You're on PBS. Switched on. Emma Peel here with you.
3: Lady Love Potion accompanying darling Emma here.
2: It's nice to have company, I have to say.
3: Yeah, it's nice to have someone to share the lollies with.
2: Oh, yeah. Well, I mean, I say that, but I have company every week because I have so many beautiful listeners that get involved in the show on 0400 031067, which is always wonderful because I never feel alone. It's a big, beautiful community here. But the reason I have Lady Love Potion in the studio with me is because it is a radio festival. We are rattling the tin and hoping you're going to sling us some bucks so that we can keep PBS on the airwaves for another 12 months. We've got a few people that signed up during that bracket.
3: I'm pretty excited to read out Meg Ellis. What a legend.
2: Yeah, Meg.
3: And we've got a beautiful, I'm assuming, pug. Lady Zaza Pugor is a patron to this very show.
2: Oh, hello. I look forward to reading out your name every week.
3: And Kira Dingle, another legend.
2: A proud member to Switched On. They're all Switched On, which is great. Meg Passionate, walking away with that T-shirt. Hopefully you got it extra, extra small. That's how you wear it. It's my favourite way to wear it. Maybe do what I know Kylie Aldis does, which is modify. She's into the mods.
3: Yeah, I like a modification too.
2: She gets the scissors and cuts a different neckline. Bit of a triangle vibe, I think, is what she goes for. You could do that, but you have to sign up as a passionate member. Passionate members this year are $150, and you get that T-shirt, and you can walk around the streets, and people just, it's like you're immediately the coolest person on the strip.
3: I feel like whenever I see anyone wearing a PBS radio T-shirt, I like give them the nod, you know, like I sort of raise the eyebrow, like, hey you, I know.
2: And they get it. And they raise the eyebrow back.
3: Hope so, or they might think I just have a tick, which I could do, nothing wrong with that. Hey, who else have we got that's passionate? I've got Mina Saristo. Thank you so much, Mina.
2: Keeping it real in Hurstbridge, also taking a T-shirt away with them. And when I got here this morning, I'm so impressed by the... There's like so many ironing boards. There's like 6 ironing boards just out, lined up next to each other, because we don't just shove your T-shirt in an envelope and send it off and you get it and it's all wrinkled. People actually iron them. We have volunteers that are coming in today to iron the creases out of your T-shirt so that when you get it, you can put it straight on and just start strutting.
3: That's pretty above and beyond. Pilsy, are you an ironer?
2: Most of my wardrobe does not require ironing, and I get very annoyed when I have to. I do when I need to, like, put a nice, I don't know, side pleat in my flares.
3: I've got a little Audi steamer. It does the trick.
2: Oh, nice. Well, this is an interesting conversation, but not as interesting as saying that you need to go and sign up if you're passionate about PBS. If you love my show.
3: We love your show, Emma Peel. We love it.
2: Well, get involved at pbsfm.org.au. There's memberships at all levels, starting off with the juniors, which is $40, and proud concession as well is $40. You can also make a donation if you've, like, settled up, you know, maybe you're a friend for life or a friend for a decade or something, and you still just feel that little tug in your heart to give a little smidge more. You can do that. Donations are also very much accepted, and they're tax deductible, so it's just a win for everybody, basically. But you have to go to pbsfm.org.au. I might play another track now. There's some names coming through. Do they deserve it out there? I think they do.
3: I think they definitely do.
2: All right. Keep the love coming for PBS. We really appreciate it. Dig this.

0: 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Emma Peel here with you.
1: Lady Love Potion also reporting for duty.
0: Delighted to be with you.
1: Ecstatic to be here. Such an exciting time of year for everyone.
0: It's a thrilling time of year. It's a time where you get to show how much you love PBS by giving it some extra fuel to keep it on the road, keep it topped up for another 12 months. Great to see some names coming through. That's exciting. Like to see a few more. To Switched On in particular, I always feel really stressed. I can't tell you Lady Love Potion before. I've been doing this show for like, I think 17 years. And I'm so clenched and rocking backwards and forwards before I come on air. I'm like, oh my God, I don't think people like this show. So it's nice when I see people that do. Let's go through the names that have come through.
1: Okay, we have a proud member to Eternal Rhythm, Michael Coey.
0: Nice.
1: For Switched On.

0: on Proud in Heathmont, Kane Gardner.
1: Oh, yeah.
0: We've got a junior member.
1: Oh, hello.
0: Yes, just switched on. Theodore Tomasetti.
1: Hello, Theodore.
0: And a passionate member to Fang It.
1: Nice.
0: Matthew Abbott.
1: He's wearing his t-shirt tight for sure.
0: Oh, another junior member just switched on. Baby Nellie B.
1: Cute. Hello, baby Nellie B.
0: And we have a patron coming out of Kilsyth for Switched On. Welcome, Ethan Wake.
1: Ethan Wake back again with a full tank of gas. Sending it to Switched On. I really appreciate that, Ethan. Looking forward to reading out your name for another year every week. That's what happens when you're a patron on the program. It's a good start. It's a good start. And lots of people signed up during the week as well, which is exciting. And we can get to them a little bit later. But it'll be great to get some more members. PBSFM.org.au. This is a very coveted time slot on a Saturday afternoon. And people sort of ask me, people will say to me things like, oh, wow, what a commitment. Like it's work. It doesn't feel like work. It feels like PBS is where I belong. It's my family, and you do anything for your family, right? It's just, it's part of my life, and it has been for a long time, and I'd have to say it's one of the best parts of my life, really. It's something I look forward to every week, just being able to share my great and kind of slightly wacky music with you, I guess, sometimes.
0: Slightly wacky.
1: I really push it sometimes.
0: Kaleidoscopic.
1: Yeah. But yeah, no, it's a joy, it's a privilege, it's all of that stuff, and I'm sure I'm echoing the sentiments of most of the announcers, well, all of the announcers throughout the week.
0: But also, Emma, as a listener, a long-time listener to your show, it's a joy and a pleasure for us on the other side as well.
1: Oh, that's good.
0: Yeah, so thank you so much, because you've been soundtracking our Saturdays for 17 years now. And it's also a community, because you have so many people that engage in your show and they text in. And, you know, I've said it before on air, but I feel like I kind of know them. I assign little personalities to the regular texter in her is.
1: It's wild, isn't it?
0: And it's really lovely to feel so much a part of the community. And that's the community that you bring and the community that PBS in general brings. And we are super, super lucky.
1: We are so lucky. I feel like the listeners have got my back, and it's great. Like when I'm from Tassie originally, and when I moved here, one of the first things I did was try and find a radio station in my car when I got in, and I'm like, oh, what is this? I think it might have been Manchild Show or something like that, and I'm like, this is amazing.
0: That would have been a good show to land on too.
1: Yeah.
0: Yeah, my very first introduction to PBS was Rory's show, Fang It.
1: Classic.
0: So also a really great introduction, being just a small town gal from Aotearoa, New Zealand. We love the rock and roll music.
1: Hell yeah, I love it. I love it all. It's everything you could want and more in a radio station. It's so diverse, and that's what makes it fun. And the 2 hours that I do my show, I try to make as diverse as possible within sort of some parameters. 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You can go into the running for some pretty amazing prizes. We can talk about that later. I might play some more music now, though.
0: Go on, Peelsy. What a treat it is.
1: What am I doing?
0: Pick up on this.
1: I'm doing this.

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2: How you doing out there? How's your weekend going? Hope it's going very well. The weather's it's all right. It's not a bad day. But we can make it pretty hot and sunshiny.
3: Yeah, you bring the sunshine, Peelsy.
2: I try. If not only for myself, for everyone else. I mean, music is life. Music is the ultimate serotonin booster that you need. Gets you out of a funk. Lots of people signing up during that bracket, which is a nice thing. Who have we got?
3: All right. I'm going to shout out Michael Green, who is passionate about deep space.
2: Nice.
3: We've got Larry Losnicker in Parkdale, passionate about Switched On.
2: Larry, thank you.
3: Bruce Parnell, proud for Fiesta Jazz. We've got Barbara Chicken in Watsonia, proud for Switched On.
2: I wonder if Barbara's related to Chad the Chicken, who's one of my patrons.
3: And could this also be a chicken bungee of North Melbourne?
2: I don't know. They're proud. I know that, though. Which is great.
3: And another pet, also potentially a chicken. Who knows? Maybe you can let us know 0400 03 1067. But out of Flemington, proud for Switched On is Casey.
2: And Robert Minerick out there in Reza, an absolute legend, slapping down a donation of a very nice sum, $106.70.
3: Classic.
2: That's a classic move, Robert. 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We love the memberships. pbsfm.org.au. Thank you for topping us up at the Bowser for another 12 months here at PBS.
3: Now, Peelsy, speaking of 0400 03 1067, we've got some spunks on the text line.
2: We sure do. Justin made a donation to keep supporting the station, which is cool. He's celebrating. He's going to be celebrating next week for his birthday. Oh, well. Text next week and I might give you a shout out. I'm shouting out Elliot in FNQ and Barney and Bendigo.
3: Barney. Bendigo. What have you got to talk to us about, Barney?
2: Barney says, play some Beatles. We know deep down you dig them. I dig the Beatles.
3: I dig them.
2: I bloody love them.
3: Top up.
2: I'm right up front. But can you imagine?
3: I wear my love for the Beatles on my sleeve.
2: Paul McCartney won't hear a bad word against him. Love him. But can you imagine if I came in here every week and I just played Rubber Soul and Band on the Run? I mean, that would be really contentious.
3: I feel like though, could it just be like Band on the Run? Could it just be like your last 30 seconds of your show where your outro music? And then there's sort of like a picture of you grabbing your cases of records, sort of like mid-flight.
2: Oh yeah, with a spotlight on me.
3: Yeah,
2: I can see it.
3: I can definitely see it.
2: I don't think people would appreciate it though.
3: Well, I mean, radio is not a visual medium, which is why we're here imploring you to sign up pbsfm.org.au.
2: We go wide, we go deep.
3: We go very deep. And you know what? Maybe one day, Barney, we could play some Beatles. But that's not to say, you know, that we want to make any promises.
2: Maybe when you're doing a feel, you can play.
3: It could be like a callback, like an inside joke, Barney. I'll come and do a feel on Emma's show and do a little Band on the Run outro.
2: Anyway, we...
3: I will tell you, when I was in Cuba many years ago, Hey Dude was very big. There were sort of like horn players that would kind of follow you around on the Malecón and the on the beachfront of Havana. Mostly trumpets, actually, just playing Hey Jude.
2: Right.
3: Yeah, so, you know.
2: Still relevant.
3: There's a connection there.
2: But do you know what the best connection is? Do you know what it is?
3: What is it, Peelsy?
2: It's connecting with your PBS community. It's being part of that community. We welcome you in as members, not as subscribers. We want you to be part of this wonderful environment that is PBS. It's where I've made most of my friendships, not just with fellow announcers and staff members here, but just like the music community out there. It's great.
3: There's also moments where people come up to you and you realise that you've actually been a part of, you know, really big life-changing moments for them. You know, I meet people who say, oh, I was listening to PBS when I gave birth to my daughter, or, you know, I had Emma Peel play at my wedding.
2: Yeah.
3: How cool is that?
2: Oh, it's wonderful. And it's so uniquely Melbourne, I think. This whole thing is just so uniquely Melbourne. There isn't anything really... like it. There are things that come close nationally, but I think PBS is so embedded in Melbourne's music scene and just in its, I guess, underground culture in general. Like, if you want to know what's up and what's like cool, PBS is where it's at. 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We also love to see that as well. We're going to get back to playing some more music now, though, because that's ultimately what I'm here to do.
3: You're pretty good at it, Peelsy.
2: I have my moments. Lady Love Potion. Here we go, PBS.
3: Pick up on this.
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0: Woo, woo, woo.
1: Just bringing in a bit of Ray Barretto there, Soul Drummers. What an iconic track.
0: That we're going out to Thanos, a loyal Switched On listener.
1: Thanos. He's already signed up. He got his business done early.
0: Hey, who else got their business done?
1: Oh, lots of people in that bracket, evidently. Who are they, Lady Love Potion?
0: We've got Zach Tyler, a patron for Switched On.
1: Oh, welcome back.
0: We've got Laura LaPena, proud for Fiesta Jazz.
1: Very nice.
0: DD2J to the robot.
1: Excuse me?
0: Coming in hot from Castlemaine, passionate about Switched On.
1: I mean, how are you going to wear a t-shirt?
0: Yeah, what size are you, DD2J2?
1: I'm intrigued.
0: Now, very, very special honourable mention coming in from Brighton. Scout returns. Scout, the Switched On Jack Russell, back again as a patron.
1: Excuse me, though. I see something else next to the patron tab there. And it is a, let's just say, eye-watering donation.
0: A phenomenal amount, and we thank you so kindly for your generosity, Scout the Switched On Jack Russell.
1: Yay, that's amazing. Thank you so much. I hope your owner knows about that, though. That's all I can say. I hope it wasn't some weird poor tap that you accidentally did. But we'll take it. You're not getting it back.
0: I'm pretty sure my cats know my credit card details off by heart. Facial recognition, they're all about it. We were so excited about that Scout the Switched On Jack Russell that I had to yell it out to all the volunteers. So thank you so much. We really appreciate you. We also appreciate Mary Max and the Tweed Set coming in as a performer member to Switched On.
1: Oh, yay. Back again. Thank you.
0: We've got Queen Juliet the German Shepherd. We've got Kate Bowering coming out of Reza.
1: Nice.
0: That's your home turf, Peelsy.
1: Sure is. Probably see you around the cafes.
0: We've got Penny Dean, who is passionate.
1: In South Kingsville.
0: South Kingsville. We've got Frank Hancock out of Reza, a junior member. We've got David Lansley, passionate in North Melbourne. Lynn Miller, proud from Malvern East. Meg Greeley, out of Collingwood. Elizabeth McCarthy, proud in Bulleen. Lilu and Morgana, coming out of Brunswick. They are passionate.
1: Woohoo!
0: Now from Otago Bay in Tassie. Floyd
1: Baragwanath.
0: You can do it.
1: Floyd Baragwanath. What an absolute champion. Back as a patron.
0: As a patron. So, Floyd, when I fill in for Emma, I'm going to practice saying your surname. We've got another Frank.
1: Oh, Frank.
0: Frank Lambrick, a patron.
1: He's a long-time patron.
0: Thank you, Frank.
1: Thank you, patron. Thank you, patron Frank.
0: We've got Vaskos Ciartes coming out of Pasco Vale South, passionate for Switched On.
1: Oh, yeah.
0: All right, Peelsy, here's a big one. So I'll let you read out their name.
1: Alison Skeen in Clifton Hill. Excuse me.
0: What?
1: Are you okay? A friend for life.
0: Life, life, life, life.
1: What? For Switched On. Oh, my goodness. Thank you, Alison. That's amazing.
0: What a feeling.
1: It's the ultimate feeling. I mean, that's the gold star right there. That's what you hope for. You don't get many of them, but when you do, what a feeling. Thank you, Alison. That means a lot.
0: It's the highest honour, Peelsy.
1: It pretty much is. There is no higher honour. Although Gregory Bond out there in Northcote.
0: Patron for back. Switched On. We've got Ariel Valent in Alphington getting the T-shirt, the tight yeah. T-shirt. We've got Vanessa Creer from Eltham, Dr. J in Port Melbourne, Craig Birch in Flemington, Cassandra Ires in Northcote, Lou Clark out of Diamond Creek, Deb Strutt from Preston. Hey, new performer member.
1: Yes.
0: Or returning? New.
1: No, they're new.
0: They're new monos.
1: And they've got new music out and they've sent it to me. And sorry, I haven't got to that, but I will give it a red hot listen and let you know what I think. Amazing to have you on board. Thank you.
0: Welcome the new monos. I look forward to seeing you around town. We've got Kate Wild, my neck of the woods, Brunswick, as a patron.
1: Nice.
0: Kia ora, Kate. We've got Olinda, Anonymous in Olinda is passionate. And out of Roeville, Jude Uren, passionate for Switched On.
1: My goodness, what amazing! What an amazing list of new and returning names there. It's so nice to have a mix too of names I'm not familiar with and names that I have I've sort of etched inside my eyeballs because I've been patrons for a long time. It's beautiful to keep growing the PBS community and the Switched On community, and appreciate every darn one of you. Appreciate you too, Lady Love Potion.
0: Thank you. We appreciate you too, Peelsy.
1: I hope you're having a wonderful Saturday afternoon out there. We are talking a little bit more than usual because it is Radio Festival here at PBS.
0: We want you to help us fuel the frequency.
1: Yeah, pull on in. Pull on in. I don't know, plug in, if you've got an electric kind of, more of an electric vibe, you know, fuel, diesel, unleaded.
0: Can our vibe just be electric all the time?
1: Yeah, sure. Well,
0: I mean, you are Emma Peel, you're pretty electric.
1: Well, I guess. PBSFM.org.au is where you need to go. If you've got a message for the people, if you've signed up and you're feeling pretty chuffed with yourself, you can send me a message. Maybe you've got a message for the people, 0400 031 067. Something you want to say that might inspire them to sign up, what PBS means to you. Be nice to hear that. I mean, I'm always interested to know what people think and how they feel about PBS. Let it rip on the text line, 0400 031 067. Back to the music. I've got to go right over here and press play so you can say something for me.
0: Do I get to say, pick up on this? Sure.

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0: You're on PBS, switched on, 9 minutes past two on your Saturday afternoon. Emma Peel here with you.
2: Lady Love Potion also here with you.
0: What a surprise. It's Radio Festival time. It's the first of two shows we do on the airwaves. You've got until the end of June to sign up. But this is a massive on-air campaign. So we do talk more than usual.
2: It's also like a two-week party here at PBS, which is pretty cool.
0: It's pretty good. We got our lollies there. I've got my glass of wine. You're standing up.
2: I always stand up when I broadcast.
0: I feel like a midget. I feel so tiny.
2: I'm towering over Pilsy right now.
0: It's not a familiar feeling for me, I have to say. So I'm kind of enjoying it. During that break, we had some lovely people signing up. If you wouldn't mind getting your mouse, just giving that a little click over there. Who have we got?
2: We have got David Radnell signing up for Pyjama People.
0: We've got Laurie the Lizard, a pet in Kensington, a passionate member to Babylon Burning. Jesse will be happy about that.
2: We've got Mark Wood coming out of Yorkie's Knob.
0: Oh, what a place.
2: Proud for Deep Space.
0: Nice. Nina Scott Maria in St Kilda, proud about Blue Juice.
2: Ian Hode in Sunbury, proud for Fiesta Jazz.
0: And Kathy and John Hardcastle in Malvern East, passionate about Switched On. 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
2: 0400 03 1067, like our dear friend Agostino has.
0: Yeah, he's digging it.
2: Hey, and I thought that we would let you know all about the daily prize. So if you sign up today, Saturday, May the 23rd, these are the things that you are in the running to win, and one person, the winner takes all.
0: Yes, so you go into this prize draw if you sign up today, but you also go into your category prize draw that will be drawn at the end of June. Yeah, so it's prizes galore. If that's your thing, what are they?
2: Okay, we have got a Northside Records voucher, a Jamaican Music and Food Festival 2026 double pass, a Tramway Hotel food and beverage voucher, Puffing Billy family pass, two bottles of Cedar Fox gin.
0: I mean, imagine that. You go on the Puffing Billy and you crack open your two bottles of Cedar Fox gin on the ride.
2: That sounds like an adventure. We've also got Thread Den Workshop voucher. So that's a sewing workshop. That's pretty rad.
0: Handy.
2: A creative framing voucher. An ear shift CD pack. A heaps normal cases and merch.
0: That's for when you've finished your Cedar Fox.
2: A Sonos Era 100 smart speaker.
0: That's for when you're imbibing both.
2: A double pass to headline Melbourne International Jazz Festival event.
0: Nice.
2: Ooh, that sounds cool. And the Boite double pass to a selected gig. And then finally, gosh, so many prizes. We have a Lion Share CD pack.
0: That could be yours if the price is right. The price is always right. 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Donations always accepted too if you just... 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
3: Yeah.
2: Yeah.
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3: Tax person. 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
2: Yeah, what have we got?
3: Oh, this is, I bought this for you.
2: Yeah.
3: This is a track I know you like, and I think hopefully other people out there like it. Let's test it out.
2: Let us know if you dig this. 0400 03 1067. pbsfm.org.au is where to go to sign on up for Switched On. Oh, I love this song.
3: How good is it?
2: It's so good.
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0: 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Emma Peel here with you.
1: Lady Love Potion in the passenger seat.
0: It's radio festival time, everyone. What are you doing? Where is everyone?
1: Yeah, we're here to rev you up.
0: Yeah.
1: We want you to rock it up. We want you to do some wheelies.
0: Yeah. We put it in high gear.
1: We need you to fuel our frequency. Yeah, we want you in high gear.
0: That's the most efficient gear, after all. Once you kind of, you know, you got it open, the engine open, you're just, what, doing 110? Steady.
1: Yeah, flying down Johnson Street.
0: At that speed.
1: Why not?
0: What are you... Don't give them bad ideas, Lady Love Potion.
1: Yeah, you're right. All right, I take that back. But we are here imploring you to show us some love. You've got about, 35 minutes or so to get on board. pbsfm.org.au. Show Peelsy how much you adore Switched On.
0: If it's part of your Saturday soundtrack.
1: It's definitely part of mine. Yep.
0: For a lot of people, because they text in and tell me so. It would be amazing to have your support. It all goes into the same bank account, I know that, but it's always amazing to know that there's people out there that resonate with my show, which I do most weeks. I don't do it every week because that's not sustainable. But as much as I can, I'll come in here, which would probably be like 90% of the year, to be honest.
1: Yeah, and I feel like it's quite nice when you give us a go, when you let us fill-in announcers come in and have a crack at your show.
0: Oh, which is wonderful. I mean, it's a big commitment for you, for anyone that fills in for any show on PBS to put the time into prepping a show that fits the brief and presenting it with such passion, and I appreciate that.
1: And speaking of fill-in announcers, we've had the gorgeous Lou text in, who was on air last night accompanying Johnny Alexander for Audio Vitamins. Thanks, Lou, for your message.
0: Beautiful.
1: And we've got a few Subunk rats that have signed on up. I'm just going to read them out. We're going to
0: go.
1: Cameron Bray from Geelong West, patron to Switched On.
0: Yay, Cameron.
1: Returning junior members Paisley and Floyd Valentin McGough from Verona Sounds.
0: Thank you so much. They're my junior patrons down there in Tassie, and they regularly text in, and it always makes me smile. Thank you so much for your support. Appreciate that.
1: We've got Tanya McLean from Hawthorne, passionate for Down by the River. We've got Frank Katafi in Aberfeldy. Mm-hmm. He is a proud for PBS as a whole.
0: Nice. The whole station.
1: Thanks, Frank. Hey, this is a cute one. For pyjama people, we've got Snarls Barkley.
0: Classic. Trentham,
1: a patron.
0: Nice.
1: And I believe we have a new proud pet member. We've got Sasha Cat, the Russian Blue. Meow.
0: Oh, for Switched On. Thank you.
1: Gorgeous.
0: That is cute.
1: pbsfm.org.au. Come and join our family.
0: Yeah. Come on in. The door's open. The door is open. We just need, a little payment. $40 is where it begins for junior members and concession members as well, if that's your vibe. Proud is $95. Passionate, you get a T-shirt with that, so it's a pretty good deal for $150. A patron is $250, and I will read your name out every week. Come in.

0: That's value for money right there, Lady Love Potion. 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
2: 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A performer member to Switched On. Thank you.
3: We've got Tylee King in Cremorne, proud about Stardust.
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3: Woohoo! And we've got Nora, who is a pet in Coburg, proud for Down by the River. 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
2: I'm here for... So. 23 more minutes. I just had to do some maths in my head.
3: I just
2: there.
3: Saw the cogs turning.
2: Oh my
3: Kilsey.
2: God. It's a problem with this time of day where you just, should I have lunch before I start? And then I don't. And then sometimes I fade. It's the music that gets me through. But yes, I'm here for another little while, and it would be good to get some more Switched On love in the form of memberships and donations. If you can, if you're able, that would make my day.
3: Make my day.
2: Hey, guess what? It's Rex's fifth birthday today.
3: Happy birthday, Rex!
2: Rex from Zitara Farm. I know Rex absolutely loves his Anatolian rock and all that crazy psychedelic Turkish stuff. I hope you're having a wonderful, wonderful day, Rex. I will see if I've got any more Turkish music in my bag for you. But otherwise, I'll bring heaps in next week.
3: We've got some amazing volunteers out there.
2: We sure do.
3: They're manning the ironing stations.
2: All those ironing boards are currently taken, and they are getting the creases out of your T-shirts if you're a passionate member. So some more passion would be good, because it'll see them working even harder. We've got packing volunteers Juliana and Michelle, Tanya's on reception, and Kristen and Firas. Well, they're staff members, but they're here. They're overseeing the whole thing. They're coming in on their weekends.
3: Just as we are, Emma Peel.
2: Yeah, we're volunteers. We do it for the love.
3: We do it for the love of it, for sure.
2: It takes up my whole Saturday, really, doing this, and I don't mind. I wouldn't know what to do with myself. In fact, the times when I'm just like, you know what, I'm not... If I'm sick or, I don't know, even if I've got something to do and I'm not able to be here, I've really lost.
3: I'm pretty sure, Peelsy, I've been filling in on this Dear Dear show, and you've texted me from the Bunnings car park before to tell me I'm doing a great job. I believe you said, sounds fresh, which is a very, very lovely compliment.
2: Yeah. Yeah, you're fresh as a daisy every time. And it's so nice connecting with people that sort of get, I guess, my musical remit, and being able to, I guess, trust my program with such brilliant selectors as you and a number of the other people that fill in when I'm not able to be here really makes a difference and makes me feel good.
3: You know, speaking of understanding the remit, though, you, dear listener, you also understand, because you show up for us each and every Saturday, most Saturdays, as many Saturdays as you can, and you listen in and you text in and you show us the love, and you are part of our community. 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
2: There's heaps of prizes if that's your vibe that you can go into the running for. 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Same with the category prizes. 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And for every time you switch on to PBS, knowing that you kind of helped. You helped keep it going. That's still there at 106.7. It's pretty brilliant when you think about if you just squiggle your dial around on the FM frequency and you listen to some of the other stuff going on. I mean, it's quite refreshing, to be honest. I'm sure you'd agree, Lady Love Potion.
3: Look, I'm a really big fan of PBS, so much so that I take a little speaker with me when I go overseas so that I can stream it wherever I go.
2: I quite often will get people texting in saying they're listening in Singapore or walking around Italy, or like, it's quite wild.
3: It's pretty rad.
2: The lengths people go to listen to this show and to PBS.
3: And I know that you've got Emma Carey in Japan as one of your patrons, which
2: I
3: is
2: sure
3: pretty
2: do.
3: Rad.
2: Yes. She's regularly listening. I don't know if she is today, but I know that she does. And that's great. That's great. All right.
3: You're great, dear listener. And you're also great, dear Pilsy.
2: Sometimes. This is great. Some Brazilian funk for you now. You're on PBS.

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1: Wow, only 9 minutes left of the program. I can't believe that, Lady Love Potion.
2: Time flies when you are having a ball in this studio.
1: Well, thanks for sticking around, Radio Festival. Show one nearly done. Still time though. I reckon in 9 minutes we can get at least 20 new members.
2: I was thinking nine.
1: No.
2: You know.
1: Think big.
2: Okay, aim high.
1: Toga Beats Elephant Grooves coming up next. Who have we got though that signed up in that bracket?
2: We've got Cameron Main from Newtown, passionate about PBS.
1: Nice.
2: Eugene Wallace from Preston, a patron just switched on.
1: Woohoo!
2: Eve and Frankie McCausland in Oakley, patrons to switch on.
1: Back again, thank you.
2: Returning. We have Michael Langan in Eltham, proud for switched on. And Fiona McDonald in Northcote, also proud for switched on.
1: Yeah, that's what I like to see. And we've got Emma Dixon, I'm sitting so far away from the computer, giving us one of those fun donations, $106.70. Love that, champion.
2: Thank you, Emma. What a legend.
1: I've got Jimmy the Rat writing that they're not overseas but streaming while strutting around Albert Park Lake. That sounds like a nice activity for a Saturday afternoon, Jimmy. A nice activity. Not as nice as signing up to PBS, though. That's a fantastic activity. With your credit card, it's a good way to spend your money.
2: Yeah, it's a heartwarming way to do it too, knowing that there are so many people that benefit from your membership, including you, but including us and all the other listeners out there.
1: One of the nice things I had a few people doing, throughout the year actually, but this time last year as well, is signing up their friends as like their birthday present. As like, you know, when people have everything, people don't need more stuff. You could get them a patron membership to a show that you know that they love, and they get the thrill of hearing their name every week. Oh, that's fun.
2: I love hearing my name on air.
1: So do I. It's really exciting.
2: It is exciting. Like, I'll stick around. Oh, I might text on in, and then I'll be like, oh, look, I really need to leave the house, but I'll just wait to see if I get acknowledged.
1: Yeah, it's a silly little thrill, but it's a nice one. It's a positive experience, I think. PBS just generally is a positive experience. I know, like, on this side of the mic it is, and I, every time I tune into other shows, certainly the reverse. Like, if I'm on the other side, it's still... It makes my day. It makes my evening. It makes me less stressed when I'm driving around, if I'm stuck in traffic. It's all the good feels. And if you want to jump on board... Joining, renewing, making a donation. Do it! pbsfm.org.au. 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

0: Thanks for hanging out.
1: It has been such a joy and a privilege and appeal.
0: It's been fun. Maybe we'll meet in less stressful circumstances.
1: Hey, and thank you, dear listener, for hanging out with us.
0: Thanks for supporting PBS. I know we talk a lot and we sort of just blah, blah, blah on about it, but it's the only time of the year we do it, really. And at least, you know, we're having fun while we're doing it.
1: Look, we are here to entertain you, but we're also here to entertain ourselves.
0: Hey, keep the love coming for Pradeep, who's up next with Tiger Beat's Elephant Grooves. Thanks so much to everyone that signed up during these last 2 hours. We really appreciate it.
1: And thank you to all the spunks that have texted on through.
0: Yeah, we love that. Sorry, I'm just having to...
1: Do radio.
0: I'm doing radio. There's a few names. I reckon we can just squeeze them in.
1: Okay. Audrey Lane, proud for audio vitamins.
0: Yeah.
1: Fergus Salmon in Coburg, passionate for Switched On.
0: Yes.
1: And we've got Umfer, a business member out of Malvern for Headhunters.
0: Wild. A wild end of the program. All right. If I don't see you somewhere over the weekend.
1: I'll see you on the flip side.
0: Yes, indeed. Ciao for now.
1: Ciao for now.

Gurdeep's Yellow Funk by Black Star Liner from the album Bengali Bantam Youth. Good afternoon and welcome to Tiger Beats Elephant Grooves. Pradeep here, presenting you the first radio festival edition of the show. Hope you're doing well. As always, we thank Emma and her guest for the first radio festival edition of Switched On just a while ago, and there'll be part two coming next Saturday at 1 p.m. On this very first edition of radio festival edition of the show, I'm going to play a bit of this 90s Asian underground music for the first few brackets. And then we've got some guests. We've got a special guest, a DJ, coming in to do a mix in the second hour, and we'll be joined by two PBS veterans, the two crazy gentlemen who sometimes do fill-ins for Tiger Beats Elephant Grooves. They'll be here too. I will mention their names very soon. But let's have a bit more music before we talk about this year's radio festival, which is Fuel the Frequency. This next track is from a collaboration between two wonderful musicians, Ananda Shankar, a sitar player and choreographer, and DJ producer Stead of Bengal, released in the early noughties by Real World Records. We will listen to this track called The Betel Nutters.

0: Experimental left field Bhangra from a band based in Bradford, UK called Fundamental. We heard Fire Water. This is a very old album, released sometime in the late 90s, part of the Asian Underground Movement. It's a wonderful album, and Fundamental have released several such great albums. Before that, Ananda Shankar Experience and State of Bengal. State of Bengal, also a very prominent member of the Asian Underground Movement. Sam Zaman, real name, passed away about a decade and a half ago, sadly. But during his lifetime, he produced some wonderful works, and I often feature him in the shows. We heard the track called Betel Nutters from the album Ananda Shankar Experience and State of Bengal. It is PBS Radio Festival season. This is episode one of the Radio Festival Fuel the Frequency. And we have a few people to thank. Sharoni Burley. Let me get the screen closer to my... Sharon Lee Briley, who from the Basin, who's become a proud member of Fang It. Lee Amundsen from Northcote, proud member of Blue Juice. Luke Sinclair from Campbell's Creek, proud member of Switched On. Rowena McNaughton from Carradale, proud member of The Breakdown. Corey Foster from Nunawading, proud member of Tiger Beats Elephant Grooves. And Ferdinand Pett from Carnegie, joined Down by the River as their junior member. Thank you for joining the PBS family and fueling the frequency during PBS Radio Festival 2026. 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
0: 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As I mentioned a bit earlier, we've got some special guests coming in. We've got DJ Small Fry, who hosts a show called Mooncake on our sister station Triple R. She'll be coming in to play a set. Also, our PBS veterans, Tony Irvine from Irvine Jump, who has just stepped into the studio. And his partner in crime, Adrian Mayola, who will also be coming in. Actually, Adrian was supposed to come before Tony. Tony, you've been up all night.
2: Well, I've been awake for about 45 minutes.
0: Okay. So Tony, of course, had Irvine Jump last night, and here he is. This is dedication. This is dedication. And that's what we do it because we love to do what we do on PBS. So pbsfm.org.au is the link one more time to join the PBS family. Meanwhile, let's listen to a bit more of this Asian underground beats from the 90s and early noughties. This next track is from another favorite group of mine called Joy. This is Massive.

Some breakbeat from the early noughties. A two-piece act, used to be a two-piece act, called Joy. Two brothers who formed this band from East London in the 90s. We heard the track called Massive. And a massive shout out to 823 Mini Mutt Menace. And while we were listening to that track, Mary Licciardo from Modialloc became a passionate member of Global Village. Thank you, Mary. The PBS website is pbsfm.org.au. We need your support to keep fueling the frequency amid the global situation. But PBS is always here to share beautiful music with you. We're going to listen to another track from that era. This is actually an interesting one because it is involves two of my favorite artists. Massive Attack, the kings of trip-hop from Bristol, doing a remix of the great legend Nusrat Fateh Ali Khan's Mast Mast. Let's have a listen.

0: You tuned in to the Radio Festival Edition 1 of Tiger Beats Elephant Grooves. On air with me is special guests Small Fry, host and DJ of Mooncake from our sister station Triple R. Hello, what should I refer to you on air as?
1: Small Fry is good.
0: Small Fry?
1: Yeah.
0: Welcome to PBS.
1: Thank you for having me.
0: And our veteran, Tony Irvine from Irvine Jump.
2: I'm just old.
0: How dare you say that? That was my excuse. Yeah. Ah, yes. And this is a kind of a special time because we are going towards winter. And we always sort of go into winter with a bang at PBS, mm-hmm. which is the radio festival. And this year's, I don't know whether we should use the word slogan, is fuel the frequency.
2: Yes.
0: And I think we were all starting to wonder that word, the first four-letter word, F word.
2: Well, it has multiple meanings. And in this case, we're providing energy and much needed, of course, funds to keep this station running. You know, so the fuel in this case could be simply the electricity bill.
0: The water?
2: Water, absolutely.
0: The license fees?
2: Yes.
0: Which are very costly things. And this is community radio, so we are grassroots, just like Triple R. We are not funded by big corporations, thank God for that. Memberships, listeners, people who love music are what basically keeps us going, keeps our stations going. So, and this is what we do in these 2 weeks is gently tickle you a bit.
2: Yes.
0: To join the PBS family.
2: Well, I think too, you know, the changes in technology have helped us as well. So, you know, the people who became members to my show this morning were from all over the world. You know, one of my patrons renewed their membership from Campanala in Portugal.
0: That's it. All you have to do is jump online, pbsfm.org.au. And Small Fry, I mean, you've been doing community radio for a while yourself.
1: I have. I'm over at Triple R. I've been running Mooncake for about 6 years and then maybe a volunteer 6 years on top of that. 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
0: Welcome back to the Radio Festival Edition 1, Tiger Beats Elephant Grooves. With me in the studio is DJ Small Fry and Tony Irvine from Irvine Jump. We are listening to a track from the 90s by a musician called Remo Fernandez. This is the flute song. And we might be doing a bit of chit-chat over that. First, we need to find out who joined while we were busy playing music and talking. Mocha the dog, woof woof, from Menton.
1: I love pet subscribers.
0: They are lovely. Pet subscribers has become a passionate member of the gospel show. And shout out to Owen, loving that Massive Attack remix of Nusrat Fateh Ali Khan's Must. I love Massive Attack. Great musicians, but also I love their stance on things happening around the world. And that's why also community radio is important, because as the world seems to be going down the toilet, music becomes even more important to soothe our souls, heal the pain, and generally make us feel optimistic and hopeful for the future.
2: Absolutely. And intriguingly, you know, that message was rammed home during COVID.
0: Absolutely.
2: Like, you know, people forget we were listed as essential services during that time. I had paperwork that allowed me to travel at night, you know, in case the police pulled me over. I could show the paperwork to say I'm on my way to PBS to present this show.
0: Indeedy, indeed. And that's the important thing. So pbsfm.org.au is the online link to jump onto to become a member. We need to thank Javed Henderson, or is it Javed Henderson, from Malvern East, who has become a proud member of Tiger Beats Elephant Grooves, and Leah Dimitriadis from Northcote, proud member of The Breakfast Spread. Thank you, Javed, or Javed, and Leah, for joining the PBS family, pbsfm.org.au.

The flute song from Remo Fernandez on Tiger Beats Elephant Grooves. Pradeep here, joined by Small Fry and Tony Irvine on this first festival edition of the show. Hope you're having a wonderful time. And yes, this is a time when we kind of gently nudge you to join the PBS family, pbsfm.org.au. In the meantime, we're going to listen to a track from one of my favorite releases this year by a project called Sound of Women, which captures the beautiful voices of female folk singers from the northern mountain regions of India, bordering Nepal. These are a lot of very country village women, quite poor, working class, often forgotten by the country's vast music industries. But a rapper called Kranti Nari has basically engaged these women and produced this compilation in collaboration with producers from across the world. The compilation is called Folk Soul. A few months ago, I interviewed Kranti Nari about the project. We're going to listen to a track from that comp called Naina Thir. And we've got Nigerian producer Ayan Kuli, who has actually laid the beats, and it features the vocals of Bharatiya Sangeetalai.

I shed my skin. The end is the beginning. Smiling, smiling, smiling. Accepting and forgiving.

0: From the latest Gorillaz album, The Mountain, we just heard The Shadowy Light, featuring Asha Bhosle, her last work before she passed away at the age of 92.
1: And she was very prolific, though.
0: Very prolific. And it's an interesting story. Her background story has been very interesting. She came from, quite struggling background. Mm-hmm. And and from there she rose to become one of the biggest global musicians, singers, and a huge catalog, and very versatile in terms of her styles. Everything from more traditional South Asian music to disco, electro, even house.
1: Yeah, absolutely.
0: And her collab with Damon Albarn on the Gorillaz album, The Mountain. Before that, we heard the project called Sound of Women by Kranti Nari and the singers from the Uttarakhand region of northern India. We heard Naina Thir, featuring the Bharatiya Sangeetalai and produced by Nigerian DJ-producer Ayan Kunle. You tuned in to Tiger Beats Elephant Grooves, the Radio Festival Edition 1. With me on air is Small Fry and Tony Irvine. How are we doing?
2: Good. I actually learned about Asha Bhosle's passing because of your show, the dedication episode that you did, and I learned so much about her career and just how prolific she really was. And that's one of the things I really love about your show, that it's like showcasing South Asian music, but there's a lot of like educational history and like connecting artists together as well.
0: Thank you, Small Fry. And I also love your show, Mooncake, which happens, is it Wednesday night, Thursday morning?
2: Yes, Wednesday nights at midnight. And it's an all Asian music show, music from Asia and Asian diaspora. So I do get a lot of inspiration from your show, particularly the club segment every
0: Thank
2: week
0: you.
2: Of your show, getting into like more club beat sounds. So you might hear a lot of songs that you've already played on my show a few times as well.
0: But mixed by you. And Small Fry is going to do a DJ mix for us in the club hour, which is about to happen anytime soon. But first, a little announcement.
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0: 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Young man Tony.
1: Yes, we are asking you to fuel the frequency. And every show or every day there are prizes to be won. And today's include all sorts of really cool things, like a family pass to Puffing Billy, a Northside's record voucher, so maybe you could track down some of the things you've been hearing, Jamaican food and
0: Ooh,
1: music
0: love
1: festival.
0: That.
1: Yes, I'm not going to say no to that. Two bottles of Cedar Fox gin. Well, I have to say no to that because I'm an alcoholic.
0: How dare you say that?
1: Fred Den workshop voucher, creative framing voucher, Heaps Normal cases and merch, a Sonos Era 100 smart speaker.
0: Oh,
1: a double pass.
0: Very stillable.
1: Double pass to headline Melbourne International Jazz event, a double pass to a selected gig at the Boite, and a Lion Share CD pack. And all of these will be announced on the gospel show tomorrow morning. And I'd like to say a big hello to Peter Miles, because we actually have a lot in common. You'd never guess it, but we share a passion for electronic music that does include gospel.
0: Yes, gospel is beautiful. And it's a big contribution from the African-American community. And gospel has influenced soul music, R&B, mm-hmm. and even house.
1: Absolutely.
0: A lot of garage house, a lot of the old Chicago house with vocals. Those are gospel vocals, basically. Mm. We've got a few people to thank. Ellie Arakal from Travancore, who's become a proud member of Tiger Beats Elephant Grooves. Jacqueline Condis from Coburg, passionate member of Mystic Brew. and Cats Luigi and Squeaky Peach, meow meow, from Glenn Iris, passionate member of Boss Action. The PBS link is pbsfm.org.au. Folks, I've got a treat for you. Small Fry is with us in the studio, and she's going to play a mix for us. Small Fry, tell us a bit about what this mix entails.
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0: Small Fry is smashing it in the studio. And while she does that, we gotta thank a few people. Whip from Brunswick, becoming a performer member of Fang It. John Nguyen from St. Albans, passionate member of Tiger Beats Elephant Grooves. Edward Grabowski from Woodend, proud member of Transfigurations. 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Once again, the link is pbsfm.org.au. Also, Adrian Mayola is in the studio. Hi, Adrian.
1: Am I on?
0: You are on.
1: Oh, well, okay.
0: In more ways than one.
1: I do apologize for the traffic.
0: Yeah? Well, that excuse, you could have flown.
1: Well, yes, I could have
0: You could have teleported yourself.
1: Transcendentally, you know, meditated and found myself.
0: Also, shout out to 010. Thank you, mate, for joining Tiger Beats Elephant Grooves and PBS. And yes, thanks for your message. Adrian?
1: Just want to say, we're all performers here in this studio currently.
0: Mm-hmm.
1: And well, I think we should mention the special treats that a performer may get if they become a subscriber and win the prize. A $4,000 voucher for Program Records. 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
0: 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Let's keep fueling the frequency. And Small Fry is definitely doing a wonderful job at
2: Oh, hell yeah.
0: Boosting that frequency. Here we go.

0: Small Fry keeps smashing it on the decks while we thank the volunteers, Helena, Juliana and Michelle. Thank you for helping us with the radio festival. Also, Tanya at our reception for answering the calls, welcoming guests. And Kristen, our station manager, and Firaz, our music manager, have been working non-stop. Thank you, guys. Also, on the hotline, 623, all the way from Point Lonsdale and Geelong. See you tonight. We'll bring the house down. Thank you, guys. And two new members, Jason Crickley from Reservoir, become a passionate member of Ports of Paradise, and Anita Traveso from Q, proud member of Stars in the Static. Thank you for your support of the station. Adrian, you want to say something?
1: I always want to say something.
0: Hey, say it then.
1: Anyone who's been recently hearing the news about just how much impact community radio has
0: Indeedy.
1: On the live music industry, and they were pulling out figures. Do you recall the figures there, Tony?
2: No, not off the top of my head, but I do remember something like for every dollar that's spent in community radio, it's $5 invested in the live music scene. And bearing in mind that, you know, the live music scene is still a multi-billion dollar industry.
0: Mm-hmm.
1: Well, that's the thing. To get onto commercial radio, you have to convince the people who do that radio that this song is going to make them money.
0: Mm-hmm.
1: Here, we're convicting, our conviction, and of course the whole raison d'etre of PBS is to play underrepresented music. And what we're doing is helping people find their way to the ears of the public. And you know, good luck if they can get into a commercial station. I have no. It's always like a rite of passage.
2: Well, the chances are pretty much zilch. If you remember, like, music programs would have a prediction.
1: Oh.
2: This is going to be a top 40 hit. That track is already in the bottom top 50. So it has to be in between the top 100 and the top 50 just to be a prediction on commercial radio.
1: I had to think, wait for the syntax. I thought you were saying something else there. But yeah, it has an important role, and the people will send demos in under what means they can. And it's. I remember when I had my radio show back in the day, I was getting all sorts of things sent to me in my locker all the time, and you know, I would play anything that was.
0: And you can do that when you become as a performer. In Melbourne or anywhere in the world, you can send us your music. And yes, if it fits the show, we often feature it. That's one of the beauty of community radio, PBS, Triple R. And but given it's PBS Radio Festival, yes, we definitely like to see a few more members joining in the next half hour, pbsfm.org.au, while we continue to enjoy this fabulous mix by Small Fry.

Gotta thank Andrew Lay from Elwood, who's become a proud member of Synthesize Me, the PBS hotline. 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

0: That was Small Fry on the mix. Tony, Adrian, what do you think?
1: Oh, that was so cool. I'm a disco boy, as everybody knows.
2: He was jumping around like a lunatic while this was going on. I'll just let you know that.
0: He was dancing like a lunatic. Yes. And even, you know, he's actually destroyed a bit of the furniture here.
1: Well, I do that every day.
0: Well, yes, while doing his show. That's what Tony does.
2: So someone needs to subscribe to pay for the damage that Tony's
1: that I
2: got.
1: Have created.
0: That's it.
2: For going berserk to this wonderful music, for this wonderful talented creative genius here, right next to me here in the studio.
3: 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Thanks for having me guest mix on your show. It's like kind of an honour because I do listen to your show every week, so it's nice to be here and play some music that you've inspired me to play in this mix.
0: Likewise, it's delightful that listen to each other's shows. And also an honor, likewise, that you've been listening and that I could influence some of your selections. So that was Small Fry from the Mooncake Show on 3RRR on the live mix.
1: Oh. 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
0: Exactly. 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Meanwhile, Kate Foley has kindly put a donation. She's
2: You're
0: from
2: wonderful,
0: Richmond.
2: Kate.
0: Thank you, Kate. And Robert Hamilton from Ashburton, who has become a junior member of 5 Feet High and Rising. 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
0: And we are back. Once again, I must thank Small Fry for such a wonderful mix.
3: Thank you.
0: And when are you playing again? Your DJ set in a club?
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0: Yes.
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0: Thank you, Small Fry. We really enjoyed your mix. And yes, we shall be listening to your show. What are we going to do next? We're going to listen to a track again from the 90s by Bali Sagu. And it is called Aja Nachale featuring Hans Raj Hans.

gotta thank Wayne Shields from Coburg, passionate member of the Breakfast Spread, and Saffron Scott from Footscray, passionate member of Stoneleaf. Listening to Bali Segu with a track called Aja Nachale featuring Hans Raj Hans.

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Babylon Burning is up next, but filling in are three awesome ladies, Yasmin and crew. I can't see them all, but I'm sort of waving at them. 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

0: Big shout out to Sim950 for your kind message. We'll be back next Saturday, the 30th of May, with edition 2 of PBS Radio Festival Fuel the Frequency, second onslaught. Thank you very much for your support of the station. And Matt Morrell from Reedy Swamp has become a patron of Babylon Burning as we speak. I must thank Small Fry one more time coming in to play such a beautiful mix on the show.
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0: Yay. And of course, my colleagues, Adrian Mayola and Tony Irvine.

you so much, Pradeep, for the amazing show of South Asian music. Right now, we're moving into Babylon Burning territory. My name is Troublemaker. Along with my sister in Belias and Itations, we are bringing you this week's Radio Festival edition of Babylon Burning. We will also be joined later by Sister Sarah, who many listeners of Babylon Burning will be familiar with. But before we move on to the wonderful selections we're going to bring you today, we'd like to acknowledge that we are on the unceded lands of the Wurundjeri Woiwurrung, the Bunurong and the Wadawurrung peoples of the Kulin Nation. We extend our respect to First Nations elders and communities all across this continent. As you would already be aware, PBS is fully into radio festival mode until the 31st of May, and you can join up right until the 30th of June to go into the major prize draw. 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But enough talking from me. Let's head into our first tune, High Tide, Low Tide, with some Bob Marley and the Wailers, because PBS is here 24/7 for you when times are good or bad. 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

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That's from back in 2001. Before that, we heard Bob Marley and the Wailers with Positive Vibration.

0: 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I'm handing you over now to Itations to tell you more about that.
1: All right. Yes, you are tuned into Babylon Burning. And as Troublemaker said, it is indeed the PBS Radio Fest. It's that time of the year where we ask you, the listener, to dig deep and help support PBS to keep it on the air, giving you the opportunity to hear really good music you won't hear anywhere else. And speaking of really good person, Larry DeZote in Alphington. Big up yourself. Thank you so much for becoming a member and indeed a passionate member of Babylon Burning. Mina is still at the helm, aka Troublemaker. She's going to take the next little bracket, and I think Miss Bellias will be coming on air straight after.
0: So I just want to add to what you've said. Big up yourself, Larry. Definitely a familiar name on the memberships list. So I want to add, if you're not in a position to take out a membership, you can still get involved by sharing the membership link with someone else you know who does listen to PBS and may not already be a member. 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You can also sign your kid up. It could be a birthday present for someone. 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I believe there is a junior membership prize pack as well, and a pet prize pack. And you can also make a tax-deductible donation of $2 and above. 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You don't even need to talk to anyone. It's that simple.

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1: Just announced at the Nightcat. 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Violent Magic Orchestra, Cortisa Starr and New York, and Eden Burns with Nice Girl. 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

0: Yes, coming off the sounds of Dennis Brown there with three meals a day, talking about freeing up all the prisoners and what a awfully tough living that is. And before that we had Dennis Brown and Big Youth with Money in My Pocket. Both absolute classics there. Both released on Joe Gibbs. And speaking of Money in My Pocket, right now we'd like to thank a few people who have reached into their pockets to support this membership drive. Big up yourself, Daniel Big Ting, and all the family there in Mill Park, taking out a proud membership. Lila and Salty in Manunda taking out a pet membership, and Nenzi in Balaclava, who's become a patron. Thank you so much, everyone. We'd love to see more members coming through for this edition of Fuel the Frequency, Babylon Burning. 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We are real people here. No AI business in this age of AI. I'd like to highlight that PBS is run by real, actual human beings. And the highly specialised and curated selections that you hear on PBS are all done by individuals who are extremely passionate about their special area of music. They're doing this all for the love of bringing the music to you. I'd also like to point out that our announcers are unpaid. They spend a lot of time preparing for their shows to bring you the best. Some might even say that they're obsessed. There's a lot of work behind the scenes that you just don't see every single week. And I can tell you from first-hand observation and experience that Jesse I spends many hours to curate the show that he brings you every week, as do all the announcers who fill in for his show. Right now, I just want to touch on the different membership types that are available and what you get. So all new and renewing members receive a PBS pack with a membership card and sticker, plus the Waves magazine, access to giveaways, discounted entry to PBS events, and discounts around town. And I don't know about you, but anytime I see someone with a PBS sticker on their car or a PBS t-shirt, I think they're one of the PBS fam. Often I'll say, love your t-shirt. We have a little exchange. So the different membership levels or groups that you can sign up to are a PBS Junior, which is under 12s. That's $40. In addition, you get a colouring in sheet. A proud membership is $95 or $40 concession. A passionate membership is $150. And with that, you get the gorgeous t-shirt designed by Rowena Lloyd, I believe. It's a really awesome t-shirt, I must say. A patron membership is $250. You get a t-shirt, a weekly thank you. A friend for a decade is $875. A friend for life is $2,000, for which you get a t-shirt, a weekly thank you, and special PBS invites. And we'll read you the rest later on. Like to take you through some more music at the moment. Johnny Clark coming in right now with Don't Trouble Trouble.
1: Johnny Clark.
2: Dread up the ninja.
1: You want to say, man, you don't want Jacob Miller to talk about I and I follow him in a rasta. In face of a pillar.
2: Them brother, there's some little imitation rasta, Johnny. You don't see him. Him well, sir.
1: I'm a lion.
2: Sir.

Silk with Lionheart on the General Rhythm. So good to hear him in a DJ style at the end there. Released on Penthouse in 1992.

0: have a few more memberships that have come through. I'm happy to report.
1: We sure do. Got to big up the one Jesse out in Brunswick. Thank you so much, and a very generous donation as well on top of the membership. Big love going out to Peter G out in Preston. Yatren.
2: Oh,
1: we love you, Yatren.
2: More love.
1: You just brought a big smile to everyone in the studio. More love going out to you, Trent. Thank you so much for signing up to Babylon Burning. And equally big love going out to James in Thornbury for becoming a proud member of Babylon Burning on PBS FM.
0: Thank you so much, one and all. It's so good to be here in the studio with my sistren, Belias and Itations. And I do believe we have Sister Sarah coming through at around 6 o'clock.
2: It's lovely to be here in the studio with you too. Hello, officially on air, Sister Itations and Troublemaker.
0: Hello.
2: What a special day it is on Radio Festival 2026 for PBS FM on Babylon Burning. 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Week in, week out, for years on years on years, putting in his hard-earned volunteer time, effort, love and passion to bring us 2 hours of hand-picked, high-quality reggae and dancehall music every single week, completely for the love of it.
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2: Every day of the radio festival, there is a different daily prize pack. 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This pack is epic. It includes, from Northside Records, a voucher, a double pass to JMFF, you all know what that means if you're a reggae dancehall fan, 2026 Jamaica Music and Food Festival, a food and bev voucher from the Tramway Hotel, a family pass to Puffing Billy. Oh my God, this list is so long. I'm going to let you jump online to pbsfm.org.au to find out the rest and about the major prizes as well. So please head on over there and let us play you some more music.
1: All right. I'm going to play 3 oldies, but not super, super oldies, starting off with one I'm sure you all know. I'm not even going to announce it because you know what it is.

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0: Sister Itations, and I am in the studio with the very awesome Bellyass and Troublemaker. And we just heard the majestic lyrics of the one Hugh Mundell, a beautiful ute who was passed away way too young, and a tune called A Blessing of Far Eye. And at the top, kicked it off with one you all know, that was Inna Kamosi with World of Reggae. And if you've just tuned in, it is a radio festival here at PBS FM, and it's the time of year where we ask you, the listener, to support our community station and become a very valued member. And speaking of, big up going out to Melissa.
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0: Sounds good.
2: Oh my Lord.
1: Let's focus on that because it is outstanding.
2: A $10,000 travel voucher from Odd Trips for you to go anywhere. Oh my goodness. Pretty awesome. That is a very special prize, major prize. And, you know, we're really lucky to have so many prize donors of the discerning nature, folks who are well aligned with PBS and what we do and our community, who want to be able to support our community and engage with the incredible people who listen to PBS FM.
1: That's right. It's actually an $84,000 prize pool. So $84,000 worth of prizes. So the chances that you actually win something are pretty high.

0: has not been bought over by any corporate media or Murdoch media. And in this day and age where we are being propagandized at every corner, we need to hold on to what's precious to us, which is this independent music and independent community radio.
1: Amen to that. I actually have a question for you girls. How long has Jesse I been doing this radio show for?
2: I meant to text him earlier today to get an exact timestamp on this, but yep. I think it is definitely in the vicinity of 25 years.
1: Oh my God.
2: Which is almost half of the life of PBS FM
1: That's
2: itself.
1: That's insane.
0: That's right. That sounds about right, actually.
1: Mm-hmm. And how much time and effort does he put into presenting Babylon Burning every week?
0: So many hours.
1: Yeah.
0: So it's

0: one more tune from me before Bellyass takes over the controls. You're listening to A Rhythm by XDM Nation, who are the offspring of the Exterminator label, the Great Exterminator label. Been listening to The Rhythm, and now I'm going to go into the tune.
1: Nice, nice. We love the Exterminator label here, don't we,
0: Absolutely.
1: Sisters?
0: Absolutely.
2: Oh, beautiful.
0: Absolutely. All right.
3: No sickle. Come right now. Selassie, I know dreadlocks. Them youths are rough, man. Go school. Selassie.

0: Yes, you're listening to PBS FM 106.7. Babylon Burning is the name of the program. Normally brought to you by your regular presenter and DJ, reggae nerd extraordinaire, and I mean that in the most complimentary way, Jesse I. I have the privilege of filling in for him today alongside my sisters, Mina Troublemaker, Sister Itations, and Sister Sarah to join in soon. Belly as here at the controls right now, having just taken over the controls from Sister Itations and Troublemaker to take us through the next little while on Babylon Burning here today. We are fueling the frequency, celebrating Radio Festival 2026 here at PBS FM.
1: We certainly are, Belias, and we were just saying before, we've got a special branch of fueling the frequency here at Babylon Burning. We're fueling the reggae fire with all these tunes, and what an awesome little bracket that was. Can you tell us what that was?
0: Sure, we just heard the Countryman Rhythm. A couple of tunes on that one. At the top we heard from Ras Ajay, and with a tune called Who Feels It? And then that was the voice of Rocky with a tune called Good Vibration.
1: Love that, and it's Good Vibrations indeed here in the studio. And hopefully the listeners are picking up on that and also feeling the good vibes. And I think we have a couple of names to announce.
0: I do. I want to say a massive big up and thank you to Mano the Cat, a pet patron from, oh, sorry, a passionate pet who has joined up to a membership with Switched On. Thank you so much, Mano the Cat. And also to Trevori Parker in St. Leonard's, who's become a proud member of Black Wax. Thank
1: Wonderful.
0: You so much. And also thank you to Mano for a generous donation on top of your membership. Thank you so much.
1: Love a generous and passionate cat.
0: I really do. Nothing quite like it. If you've got any generous and passionate pets in your household and in your family, lead them over to your laptop or your mobile phone where you can jump online to pbsfm.org.au.
1: That's right. We need the dogs to step up right now.
2: Yeah, come on, dogs. Team dog over here.
0: Yeah, absolutely. Sister Sarah's just walked into the studio to bring us some more vibe.
3: Hello, hello, everybody. Great
0: hey
3: to be here.
0: Hey there, sister. Look, I want to say thank you to a few more people who have joined up to Babylon Burning during the week. And just give me one second while I line up a little bit of a rhythm to tell you about that.
2: And we are doing a Radio Fest for the next couple of weeks. So if today's not the day, you still have time. Just head over to the website pbs.org.au.
0: Yes, you can take out your membership and be in the running for any prizes or all of the prizes up until the end of the month. But we recommend that you do that ASAP.
1: End of June, I believe, you can take out a membership.
0: That's right.
1: And then go into the prize draw, which is amazing.
0: That's right. I want to big up all of the passionate members who have joined up to Babylon Burning during the week, and they are Laurie the Lizard, Adam in Brown Hill, Helen, a pet, passionate pet in Thornbury.
1: So many pets. I love
0: so many
1: it.
0: Passionate pets. Rasta Rach, Carol in Altona North. Then we have Piers in Milgrave, Martin in St Kilda, Stephen in Northcote, and DJ DC in Loon River, as well as Richard in Essendon North as passionate members. Then we have some proud members, Benny the Creek Grit Cavoodle in...
1: Dog.
0: Oh my gosh, a proud pet in Armstrong Creek. We also have Sunday Cutbush in Northcote, Kate in Lock as a proud member, Mark in Northcote, another proud member, Charlie Barker in Brunswick, a proud pet. Oh my goodness, so
1: good
0: cool.
1: On you, Charlie Barker.
0: Yes, and I also want to thank some patrons as well, very special members, Mike in Mornington, Deb and Pete in Wonthaggi, Pete in Carlton North, Adam in Hurstbridge, the Rodents in Coburg, Whoopets.
1: Love the Rodents too.
0: Neil in Pasco Vale. And then we have Randall in Williamstown. Thank you so much. We've got
1: thank you, Randall.
0: Performer members as well. We've got Darcy Molan in Ngadimuk. We have also another performer member, DIY Hi-Fi, Solar hey. Sound System in Spotswood.
1: Amazing.
0: Thank you, fam. All right. You're going to be all read out every week on the show. 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
0: Lovely to get your text messages in on the text line as well, 0400 03 1067. I'm going to take us to some more music because we've just talked a lot and we're here to listen to reggae. So that's what I'm going to play.
1: Sounds good.
0: Protégé coming up next from an album that I absolutely love and I cannot get enough of. His beautiful album, The Art of Acceptance. Here's a tune called In Your Corner. 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

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I'd like to thank someone for doing just that, Claire in Cheltenham. From the Hood, thank you so much for your proud membership of Babylon Burning and a generous donation on top of that. And speaking of generous donations, I want to say thank you also to David in King Lake, who made a generous donation during the week. So, so special. All right, I'm going to play another tune now because that's what we're here to do. This one, Warrior Mode, coming up from Abja, right here on PBS FM.

0: listening to 106.7 PBS FM. Babylon Burning is the name of the program. Belias here alongside Sister Itations, Mina Troublemaker, and Sister Sarah is now in the studio. Hello, Sister.
1: Hello, hello.
0: How's it going today?
1: Wonderful, thank you. And I hope everyone out there is also wonderful listening to the fabulous show that you guys have been putting on until I arrived.
0: Oh, yeah, and we're looking forward to some selection from you in a little bit. How's Radio Festival been treating you, Sister?
1: Wonderful. I listened to some this morning and just, there was a lot of energy in all the shows. So it's really, really nice to hear everybody, all the volunteers vibing and getting members to join. And new members are wonderful. They're the lifeblood of the station and so, so necessary. So yeah, it's a great time. I find it like really full of a lot of energy.
0: Absolutely. Wicked vibes for real, Sister Itations.
2: Well, yeah, word on the street is apparently smashing records this year, which is fantastic to hear. 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
2: That's right. Thank you.
0: Absolutely, absolutely. PBS FM is fueled mainly by volunteers, which is incredible for the variety and the standard that we are blessed with day in, day out, non-stop. And so this beautiful sound that we get to hear has to run on some kind of fuel, and that is not just volunteer blood, sweat and tears, but it also does take some money to keep things running operationally here. And so this is why we are calling on our community to make a contribution through a membership or a donation or both, if you have the capacity. Any support is welcome.
2: Absolutely. And of course, you get to hear music you don't get to hear anywhere else, which is a blessing for Melbourne.
1: It's a huge, huge blessing. And as I'm sure you both can attest to, it's such a privilege being a guest announcer and filling in for people on their shows that they've poured their heart into. I'm so lucky to fill in sometimes on Babylon Burning when Jesse I takes a well-deserved break, but also on a number of other shows across the station. And the diversity of the programming here also allows me to share with you the diversity of my music loves, but reggae music will always have my heart and my soul, right guys?
2: Glad to hear that. You're not cheating on us with Latin.
1: Sometimes.
2: What's up next, Yaz?
0: Well, there's a special tune I want to play for you, but before I do that, I better tell you what I've been playing for you just before. From the top of the bracket, as I mentioned, we heard Protégé with In Your Corner from his album The Art of Acceptance. And I followed that on with a tune from Abjar called Warrior Mode on the beautiful Vibes Man rhythm. Then we heard from Kabaka Pyramid's brilliant album The Calling, we heard Make Things Work, and followed that on with this beautiful rhythm we're hearing right now from Zion Eye Kings called Fruits Ripe. From the top of the rhythm, I played, just a couple actually. I gave a little flash of that because we're running, time is passing fast, and Sister Sarah's got to come and play some tunes for us. So I played The Busy Signal, my two faves actually on the rhythm, Busy Signal with The Days, and then Imeri Tafari with Exhibia. All right, I'm going to play one more and hand over to Sister Sarah to play some selection for the next little while. We're with you till 7 p.m. here on Babylon Burning. I'm going to go to one more from this beautiful Protégé album, The Art of Acceptance. This one is called Goddess, and it features none other than Shensia. Keep it locked to PBS. Great music all the way. We're celebrating Radio Festival 2026. 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

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I'd love to thank a couple more members who've come in during that bracket. 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Thank you both. And if you want to join those fabulous people and have your name read out and support this wonderful station, then jump online to pbsfm.org.au. 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Isn't that right,

0: And I do believe that all of the donations go to towards the maintenance of the PBS complex. And also, it may be interesting for listeners to know that it costs PBS $44,000 a week in running costs.
1: It is hefty.
0: Which is hefty, and which is why Radio Festival is so important.
1: That's right. 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That is the studio operations, the technical gear that gets the music from the studio out onto the airwaves and through to your listening ears.
2: Definitely. And speaking of music, I should tell you what I was playing in that bracket there. At the top of the bracket, it was Samurai with a tune called Blood in the Streets. And I followed that with At My Feet with Protégé featuring Damien Marley. I think we played a few songs off that album. And then next up, it was Easy by Christopher Martin and the one Agent Sasko, one of my all-time favourite artists. Then we gave a re-up of the rhythm that Belias played before, and I played Give Thanks, Jesse Royal and Zion I on that. Yes.
1: And right now it's Thing Loud, yeah? Another one.
2: That's
1: from
2: right.
1: Protégé's beautiful album.
2: Yes.
1: I can't get enough of it,
2: no,
1: personally.
2: No, we can't either.
0: Protégé and Massacre on this one.
1: Oh, yeah. Is that your
0: really,
1: pick?
0: Really a big dance floor
1: hit.
0: No, actually, that was Sarah, Sister Sarah. So we're all on the same page here, really.
1: We are.
2: No adaptations. You're on the same page as us, always.
0: Definitely on the same page. And I just wanted to say it's so important, actually, that PBS is independently funded, because when you get funding that's not independent, you can't actually maintain independence of your operations and what you play. And the choices that the station makes. So this autonomy is really important.
1: Absolutely. I mean, this is the only, this is an incredibly rare situation that we have here, with announcers coming in and having the absolute freedom to play music that they want to and say what they want to say. Nobody is giving us a script or a playlist to deal with.
2: I think you can probably tell. It's just music from the heart.
1: This is music and presentation from the heart, and we're doing it with love for our community. And boy, does it have a massive influence on our community. And speaking of that, we've just seen some recent research come through, like legitimate university research.
2: Yes.
1: To say that for every dollar spent on community radio, there is an up to $5.50 return in value back into the music industry.
2: Just gigantic.
1: Incredible. When you think of the fact that before even money is put in, there is so much volunteer work that goes into making this come alive and making this happen. So
2: definitely.
1: This is absolutely amazing evidence that we now have. Mm-hmm. Of course, most of us who are here listening to Babylon Burning every week already know this. We know the impact of PBS on our community. And anyway, preaching to the converted here.
2: Hunter knows this.
1: That's
2: Hunter
1: right.
2: is a proud member of Babylon Burning now. Thank you so much, Hunter.
0: Big up yourself, Hunter.
2: And also to the Fifth Smith Family Amigos, a pet membership and a proud pet member of Blue Juice. Thank you so much.
0: Wonderful.
1: Beautiful. We've got a few minutes left, don't we?
2: We do. We would love a couple of names to read out before the end of the show, before Itation close out with one of her absolute favourite artists, mm-hmm. Collie Buds, Holding Firm. That will be the track, but we'd love you to jump online if you're hesitating and not sure if you should become a member. Please do. Susie is waiting in the studio across the way to present Subway Sounds, and she's super excited also for the memberships to come on. Everybody that's part of PBS it's a family, isn't it? Yeah, it's a PBS family.
1: It absolutely is, and we're very grateful for that, and I want to say a sincere thank you to everyone who has contributed in whatever way works for them throughout this program today, while we've been presenting to you today's edition of Babylon Burning, and throughout the week as well. And to everyone who supports PBS in whichever way you're able to, thank you so much.
0: Definitely a massive thank you. We've got less than 5 minutes. Let's get some more memberships in, as many as we can in the next 5 minutes, and hear some more good music.
2: Definitely. And thank you so much to everyone who's joined up during the show, but also during the week. And you have another week to also join too. So if you're waiting for a paycheck to come in or something like that, you do have some time to join up to be part of the really, really fabulous prize pack. All the prize packs can be found online. There's just like, it's basically a book of prizes. So we can't read it out for you here.
0: It's a crazy number of prizes, and you can join up up until June 30th to actually enter the prize draw, the major prize draw.
2: And we're joining for the love also, because we really, really want people to be part of the broader PBS family. People listen to this radio station and the shows because they love the music and they respect the announcer's knowledge, and it's just really like nothing else if he can hear on any other radio station really around Victoria or Australia or even in the world. So we're so blessed to have so many real experts in the field producing these shows. So we are indeed
0: yeah. lucky. And also I like to think of the membership as an investment in community as well.
1: Mm-hmm. Absolutely.
2: Definitely. Definitely. So for our last tune of the night, it'll be Holding Firm by Collie Buds, okay. A Sister Itation special.

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And we're right in the middle of our PBS Community Radio Festival for 2026, Fuel the Frequency, as you heard just a moment ago, as the Fab Four were telling us all about that. And I will tell you even more about it throughout the show and on how you can support this fantastic, independent, not-for-profit community radio station that shares incredible specialist music night and day. And I have got soul, funk and blues dancing music tonight on Subway Sounds to warm us up on this wintry Saturday evening here in Melbourne. And before I do, I will do a formal big shout-out to the Fab Four, Sister Sarah, Itations, Troublemaker and Bellias, who were hosting Babylon Burning tonight. And that was an amazing show, as all the text coming in attest to that as well. And I'm going back into the music. Here is classic Bo Diddley with Working Man.

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0: 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Above that track, I played Junior Kimbra with Feel So Good Number 1, and starting the show with Bo Diddley and Working Man. 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
0: 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And that includes first major prize of an Odd Trips $10,000 travel voucher to explore somewhere different of your choice. That sounds so good. And we also have our amazing daily prizes. And for this Saturday, it is huge. I only have a bit of time, I need to say, to read out a few of these prizes because it includes a lot. And this is in our daily prize pack. So if you sign up or renew tonight, this is four of the things you could get in that prize pack if you win that prize pack. And this includes a Northside Records voucher, a Jamaican Music and Food Festival 2026 double pass, a Tramway Hotel food and beverage voucher, and a Puffing Billy family pass. 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
0: Getting right back into the music with some more funky soul here on Subway Sounds. This is I Got Love by Charles Ride and the Watts 103rd Street Rhythm Band.

Yeah.

0: Can I talk to you a minute?
1: No.
0: What do she mean, no?
2: You didn't get it straight from the gate. That's what she means. But it's all right, you know. Sometimes those things happen, man.

At the top of that set, you heard Charles Wright and the Watts 103rd Street Rhythm Band with I Got Love. Then Eddie Harris and It's All Right Now. After that was the Headhunters with Straight From The Gate. And a big shout out to a junior member who's just signed up as a PBS member and donation as well. 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

0: In that set, I started with Brooklyn Funk Essentials and their new single, Bust the Bus Stop. 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And a big shout out to Andrew, who signed up for Soak as a passionate member. Thank you very, very much. And yeah, I'm going to get back into the music in a sec. Just some carts playing now.
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Soul Saturdays, baby. Gotta be right. Sanctified just before Sunday, the day of rest. But guess what? We ain't resting because we restless. Right now, getting in live and direct with fresh produce. Had to say it three times because it's that fresh. Hey.

0: Yes, yes.
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0: Subway Sounds.
1: 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Thanks. Big shout outs to Jocelyn who filled in for us last week.
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1: 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Renew your membership like the wonderful people here, Fresh Bridges. What did we get?
0: We got a Dave Ruffa from Tornate, Passion member. Also got Piero, also become Pro member. Scooby McKay from Footscray, also a proud member. Linta Harris, Altona, also another Passion member. This is all the people who sign up this, probably this week.
1: This week, 16th. Yeah, this week.
0: Benai Prasad from Noble Park, also another proud member. And Talini Ferreira from Reservoir, also a proud member. Shout out to everyone who signed up during this week. You still have the end of the month.
1: Big up to everybody. Thank you.
0: Doing this sounds.
1: I'm doing this sounds.
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0: Beautiful.
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0: That's right.
1: We got a guest in.
0: We got the 1/6, the prolific man, 1/6. He's here to talk about his new album, collaboration with his brother, collaboration with Inkswell, released on In Tribe label. He got a event coming up, the launch party, and I think there's some special stuff coming up with the launch party. I think there's a 7-inch, there's a t-shirt as well. So he's gonna be on there talking about. We're gonna play a few tracks from the album as well, the EP. A lot's happening tonight and Fresh Bridges.
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3: We got a text from Juan. Happy Merry Radio Festival, cousin Wallace. Tuning in to have some lamb and chicken on the charcoal barbecue with mates. Ooh. Fancy. That's what we Delicious. Could smell. That's yeah. what we could smell outside.
4: Oh, that's what it is.
3: Yeah. 0400-03-1067. You can text in while we're here.
2: While we're here, I just played a track called All Good by The Man 16, produced by Inkswell, featuring Georgia and Modro, Bloomy Meadows, and Willie Dynamo. And in the studios, we got 16.
3: Got him here.
4: What up?
2: What up? How you going?
4: I'm good, man. Thank you for having me.
2: Always. Great to have you here. An amazing EP released not long ago, 2 weeks ago.
4: No, it was. What's the date now? It's the 22nd.
3: Third.
4: So 23rd. Yeah. So this was released on the 7th of April.
2: Oh.
4: Yeah, so it's
2: been a minute.
4: And a bit, yeah. But, you know, it's got the slow burn and it's like, you know, which is what happens with music, you know? Like, you don't always hear it on the day that it gets released. Mm-hmm. Like, you know.
3: Sometimes it takes years. And you're like, damn, this was released.
4: I was
3: that
4: telling
3: long
4: somebody,
3: ago?
4: It was just like, when's the first time you heard the Beatles? it wasn't on the release date. Like, it was like, you know, it's like, you're 20, what? Like, yeah, definitely. Like, you know, so. You know, that's what, hopefully it lasts that long and, like, you know, can, you know, reverberate for as long as, you know.
3: How do you feel about this album compared to previous albums that you've recorded?
4: I think the difference is the reception and also the music industry as well. Like, it's very different now. It's like very much digital, you know, like it can instantly go to somebody, you know, like where it's like, you know, you had to press it, wait for it to, you know, get the test press back, like print it, and then, you know, like for people to get it, you'd have to, you know, coordinate. I mean, there's always coordination, but, like, you know, if it's this release date and then you buy it on the release date, but you only get it 2 weeks later. Like, you know, whereas now it's just like as soon as it comes out,
2: yeah,
4: you've got it. Mm-hmm. So, yeah. So the response in that regard has been a bit different, but yeah, I'm happy. Let me just say that, like, I'm just happy that, like, you know, it's out there and there are people who are responding to it, you know, pretty well. Like, you know, my daughter was singing one of the songs the other day, which was cool. It's just like, oh yeah, what? I can't complain about what's come of it, you know, since we've released it.
2: Nice. Album called Matutara.
4: Mm.
2: Matutara. And then it got 7 songs.
4: Six tracks and an intro.
2: Basically. Yeah. Oh, yeah, that's right. Willie Dynamo featuring Social Change, Zudaka, Georgia and Modro, which is incredible. And then Inkswell as well producing. Mm-hmm. And then release on In The Tribe.
4: There's also other producers. So there's Stay Nice.
2: Stay Nice.
4: Did one. Royals did one. Isaac. Who was I haven't known him for that long. Like, you know, it was like, you know, just sent me a beat pack.
2: Yeah.
4: And that just happened to jump out at me, and I was like, oh, I need to use that. I need that one. And luckily I didn't stall on it, because I'm like, you know, I'm kind of one of those MCs where the beats come to either die or get, like, you know, shipped off to other rappers, like, you know, because I normally take a lot of time, like, you know, I'll sit and gestate and build a concept album and try and build a world and things like that. Whereas with this one, it was a bit more immediate. Like, it was just like, nah, it's,
2: that's
4: you
2: it.
4: Like, you guys like studio? This beat? Nope. The next one. Like, you guys like this one? Yeah. All right, cool. Let's rock with it. And yeah, so that's how this one came about. So
2: beautiful. Should we tap on an event coming up soon at the Revolver? Is it?
4: Yeah, so we have the album launch happening 29th of May, Revolver upstairs. Got a rotating cast of guests who are doing their own sets, but then also jumping up in my set and also part of the album, minus Georgia Ann Muldrow.
2: Yeah, of course.
4: Say.
2: Yeah.
4: Like, but we have Bloomy Meadows, who's based in Adelaide. He did an album with Inkswell. Zudaka, who's also based in Adelaide and jumped up on our track. And
2: oh, that's
4: it. Like, yeah, pretty long. So, and he's originally from Chile.
2: Oh, yeah.
4: South America. So he's got he raps in Spanish on the track. One of my favorite songs, which was produced by Second Thought.
2: Oh, yeah.
4: Who was my brother? Sorry, there was someone looking in the window. That's
3: why. Yeah, it's just
4: going on. Like, you guys have a filter. Like, every time I come in here, like, you guys are just like, that always.
3: Sometimes
4: happens.
3: I stand in the corner of my eye. I'm like, what is that?
2: We never know. They can be pretty much 20 minutes just watching us.
4: Yeah,
2: back
4: true.
2: Here.
4: yeah, maybe making a complaint.
2: Yeah.
4: So it was a really cool album to make, because it happened quickly, and then the turnaround was then, let's like keep that momentum going into the live show as well. So, like, you know, have everyone on stage performing and doing their thing, but then, like, when we actually consolidate it into our set, you know, then we're gonna try and, you know, do some interesting stuff. You know? So
2: yeah,
4: it's gonna be fun, man. Nice. And then I think I missed all the acts. Tando and Band are gonna be playing. I have a live band playing with me, Mpapi Trio, which is Mpapi, Svi, Belling on bass. Drummer pending. Yeah, so I don't want to say too much because I also I don't want to be a liar and tell people the wrong information.
2: It'll be a live band, a sick live band.
4: But it's going to be fun. And especially coming out of the process of making it, especially was where we weren't really holding on to fixtures of things. It's like, oh yeah, cool, I've written these lyrics, but then the beat could change, you know. So it's like, if I'm now like, I'm going to make this album, and, you know, like, we don't have the stems, and what are we going to do? It's just like, well, make another beat or find another one. Like, what do you mean, you know? So, like, this was in terms of I guess going back to what you asked me, is like, was this one of the most fun ones? Like, this was the most fluid one, you know, where we weren't stuck in, oh, we have to recreate a beat or we have to recreate a vibe. It was just like, well, if we don't have it or it's not working,
3: and that comes
4: pull up another one and let's go.
3: Comes from, like, just experience and knowing, having done them already before, you're comfortable and with like problems and hurdles and stuff,
4: you know? The hurdles of creation, that's it, and it's, you know, it's like at the same time, because we didn't record this in Melbourne, like, we recorded it in Adelaide.
2: Oh, right.
4: And I was only there for 5 days, but only had the studio

0: the story was like the original like concept going into it was a totally different album. Like it was all just one producer. And shout out to Apollo Grimes. Because I was sitting on the beats for so long, he got rid of me. And so when I hit him up, like, because he's also like, I hate people like putting people's geographics on blast, but like he's based down in South Australia. And I told him, I was like, all right, yeah, cool. I've written to all the sheets. I'm ready. Like, I had everything.
1: Like, ready for
0: like,
1: what?
0: Like, I had, like, it was literally 12 tracks, like, that I'd written, like, that was specifically to his beats. Had them ready, and then I felt like, yep, yeah, cool. I'm ready to do it. I've got the time. And then he responded to me as just like, which beats? And I'm like, yeah, you remember those beats that you sent me like in 2021? It's like, bro, it's 2025, bro. Like, what do you expect, man? Like, those things are gone, bro. Like, you want me to hold on to, you know? And so essentially, like he said, like, well, I mean, it's up to you. You discern, you know, which ones you want to use. But as far as anything happening with them, like, you know, production wise, you just have, you've got the two tracks,
1: yeah,
0: you know. Wow. What I mean, like, you've got the and the MP3 essentially. Not even, because it was just a zip folder, and I was just like, you know, writing to that, and like, I was like, all right, yeah, cool, we'll get ready and then get over to the other side, and then we can jump into the studio, which is what initially then connected me with Inkswell. Because then I was like, okay, yeah, cool, I've got these tracks, but we don't have a studio space, so if we could come and use your studio space, and then when he comes and brings his equipment, then we can, you know, kind of
1: make it happen,
0: pull the things out. And then it was just like, nope. But then I was just like, no, just go and see, just go and see what could happen, like, you know. It's like, and so I didn't tell them that I didn't have the so I invited him, like, so I mean, like, it's, you know, it was Jules's space, but then I invited Willie to come with me, because essentially I wanted to, okay, maybe, like, I always forget about this, is like, the difference is I'd never been produced rapping wise to an extent. Like, of course, I work with producers, and then it's solo, and we work out what we don't like or whatever. But it was never a time when
1: someone was
0: just like, nah,
1: that's not that one.
0: Not that one. That's right. Not. Or what's the rap that you've got, and really critiquing, and it's two different people with two totally different, you know what I mean, production styles and perspectives, and, you know, like, and us being in the room, and then it just, it was able to fast track it, should I say, because then we weren't dwelling on no, let me make it work, and it's just like, no, it's not working, and it's two people, it's two against one, move on. Next beat. Spit your rap. That's the one that works. Okay, cool, then go from there. And so so that's how, you know, essentially we got to, you know, harness this whole project in such a short time frame, because we weren't, like, I wasn't getting precious, and you know what I mean, like, it was like, you know, it was fair get, like, you know, it's just like, are you bringing it, like, sing the song that makes us believe it belongs on this project. If not, it's not going to be on the project. And so beautiful. that's where we are, that's how we got here.
1: And you can see this on the 29th of this month at Revolver Live with the band and a bunch of other talent people as well, so don't miss out. I have a track called Kujenga playing next, produced by Isaac featuring Willie Dynamo. It's nice to see Willie Dynamo. Shout out to everyone on this project. Thanks for coming.
0: Thank you for having me.
1: Thanks for making beautiful music always.
0: Thank you for playing beautiful music. That's the important thing.
2: Always. We got a text from the one and only Enfa. So good. Big love.
1: But big ups, Enfa.
0: Big ups, Enfa. You know, that's like, yeah, one of my mentors, OGs, like, you know, big love to him, Sensible J. I don't know where Remy's at. I don't know, maybe, like, is that?
1: He's also, you know, making music, you know, probably, yes.
0: Like, you know, House of Beige.
1: Yes.
0: Shout out Serene as well. I haven't seen her for a minute.
1: Yeah.
0: Anyway, I keep
1: Will,
0: over,
1: Billy Hoyle as well.
0: Billy Hoyle, yeah.
1: All these people who you

0: to jam in the studio.
1: Yeah,
0: fresh
1: big mentors of mine, you know, yeah. Where I learned to, you know,
0: yeah,
1: and then, understand, like, you know, really good music that, you know, didn't have to sound like everything else, and, you know, that wasn't speaking to the, you know, the conventional conversation.
2: It didn't have to fit in, you know.
1: Yeah, and even as people and as, like, you know, as groundbreakers, really, like,
0: yeah,
1: you know, a lot of the things that they, when they started doing it, everyone was like, what is this, you know. Yeah, so anyway, I'll stop.
0: No, sorry.
2: We also got a text from our lovely friends, Eve and friends. They're kangaroo and root veggies and broccoli cooking on the campfire in Flowerdale. Oh,
0: Flowerdale. Wow.
2: Mm. We are both well. Hope you are well and your friends.
1: Are you going to email the food to us?
2: Yeah, can we? Because all we got is, all we have are lollies. Got lollies and cookies in the studio.
0: Young Fresh Produce, we're playing next track, Kujanga by 1-6.
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met an old lady who lived in a Nike shoe, laced in Adidas sweats with mushroom tea on her breath. Had a treasure chest of chocolate coins, highbrow tone of voice, she said, boy,

0: Presented by Acme and Rising, Reverb is a journey into sound. 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

0: May 27 to June 8. At The Forum, Brian Jackson and Yasin Bey celebrate the political, soulful and seminal music of Gil Scott-Heron. 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
2: Yes.
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3: We're going to list them later. 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Fresh Produce, Cozy and Wallace. See, we just had 1-6 in here.
4: That's right.
3: It's gig coming up on the 29th of May. 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
5: a lot. 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We'd love you to support Fresh Produce for another year. Keep this station going. It's not like we're getting mad corporate funds here.
4: That's right. We rely on the love.
5: We do have lollies though, finally, so that's pretty good.
4: Oh, that's pretty good, yeah.
5: We could afford lollies. I got a text from my good friend JP. I thought of you, JP, when I always think of you when I'm driving down that curly road, you know. I'm like, I wonder what JP is doing. The Blues are points ahead, you know. We thought the football was on because the traffic,
4: there was traffic. A lot of cars.
5: I was like, you know what? I bet that bloody AFL's on. I hope you're enjoying your evening, JP. And we got a text from our wonderful member from Prague, Jake, who's just renewed his Patreon membership. Thank you very much. And he's enjoying. Now, listen to this, everybody in Melbourne.
4: Yes. All the way.
5: He's enjoying the beautiful weather here in Prague today. Going to hit the gym and catch a show later while sitting outside my favorite pub enjoying a beer. Whatever, Jake. Whatever. Get out of here. We're like freezing over here. It's actually warm in here.
4: It's warm. It's warm in the studios.
5: My brick terrace house is like a fridge. Glad you're doing well. I hope summer Prague treats you well. We're gonna do full sets. We're just gonna play a few songs here and there.
4: In the background, I got Siren.
5: Classic.
4: Yeah, and a collaboration with Juice, G Jinger Rhythm. Yeah, you can do like Jake on pbsfm.org.au and become a member. If you want a text message, 0400 031 067.
5: We're here waiting for your text message. Let's go.

0: background is a track from Tida Kamara and Chamos. Moi je bouge plus d'accord. That's French, by the way.
1: Wow, we have real time members coming up on the screen. Shout out Claudia Scrode, sorry if I pronounce it that wrong. From Glens Aris, become a proud member of the Gospel Show. Also, we have Russell Stringer, become special member of Electric Sunset. It's amazing. Jake Barrow also.
0: Jake Barrow, yeah. From Prague. Oh, now it says Prague, though. That's pretty good. Claudia Schroeder from Glen Aris becoming a proud member to the Gospel Show.
1: Yeah.
0: Oh, big ups. Big ups.
1: You got the horns.
0: If any junior members out there, you can go on the running for the junior prizes. $300 voucher from Recycles for a range of the best value bikes. Also, a 1880 baritone ukulele. Uke, as they apparently people call them now.
1: Ukulele.
0: From Ecotone. They do specialize in guitars, amps, effects pedals, stuff like that. And a Melbourne Museum household membership. You get free unlimited access to Melbourne Museum, Science Works, Immigration Museum, valid for 2 adults and 2 children. 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Get on down there. You know, once upon a time I rode to Science Works, well, let's see.
1: Whoa.
0: Uh-huh. And then I saw jellyfish in the river and I was freaked out. I'm like, how'd they get so far up here? Melbourne Museum Rome Exhibition Family Pass. Museum Rome. I never heard about that. Is this from Rome? Like a Rome-specific museum? Interesting. A little bit about Rome's history. I watched a lot of Rome history. Azusa Victoria Family Pass. Down in Hillsville. Oh, 4 zoos? Wow. Hillsville Sanctuary, Kirribram Fauna Park, Melbourne Zoo, and Werribee Open Range Zoo. I've never heard of Kirribram Fauna Park, Wallasey. Have you been there?
1: No, never.
0: Have you been to any of the zoos?
1: I have been at the zoo in Parkville. That one?
0: Yeah, which one is that? I thought that was... It's crazy that there's a zoo there, though, right? How is there a zoo in Parkville, you know?
1: It's beautiful and green there, so...
0: Pretty close to the zoo, yeah. I don't know. And a Phoenix Dance Studio lessons included in, can introduce kids to dancing, cha-cha-cha, samba. Who could do some samba?
1: Some zumba.
0: What? Okay, that's all. I think that was it. That was all of the junior prizes. And you can, you can sign up $45, I think.
1: Yes, you can go on pbsfm.org.au. Also, Crumper Wallet. There's a Crumper Wallet as well.
0: Oh, there. Yeah. It's on another page.
1: Yes. It's another page. Yes. It's a bunch of prices. So you can do that.
0: Uh-huh. PBSFM.org.au. You can text in while we're here. 0400-03-1067. JP, I think you may have misheard me or something, but I'll text you later.
1: You're on PBS.
0: PBS. It's 923. Fresh Produce.

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0: It has a real Latin vibe, isn't it?
1: It's like a bit like Angolan. Reminds me of that song. I can't remember what it's called.
0: Big shout out to Mark.
1: Mark Sweden.
0: From Coalfield South. Become a proud member of Flight 1067 to Africa. And also donating $5.
1: He didn't need to do that. But he did it.
0: He did it. He did it.
1: He's a believer in the cause.
0: And that's the thing. You can support it in so many ways. You can donate it. You can share the link on your social medias and tell people that PBS is on Radio Festival at the moment. And you can share the love. You know. Mm-hmm. You can do that.
1: It is 9:38 here. We got a bit over 20 minutes of the show left. And we want to say shout out to people who signed up this week. Dave Ruffer from Tiny, passion member. Piero. How would you pronounce that?
0: Pagnati Morano.
1: Pagnati.
0: Pagnati.
1: Pagnati.
0: Pagnati Morano. Sorry.
1: Glazier's Bay. Glazier's Bay. I'm going to Google that word. I don't know where that is. Proud member?
0: Yep. Scooby Matt Kay from Footscray. Also proud member.
1: Is that meant to be Scooby or Scoby?
0: Scoby.
1: Scoby or Scooby, if you're out there.
0: Yeah.
1: Confirm. Send us a text message.
0: Lindsay Harris, Altona, passion member. Talin from Reservoir, proud member. Talin, a friend of mine. Thank you.
1: And I did some research. Did some research, we'll see. And Glaziers Bay is in Tasmania.
0: Oh.
1: If you think it's cold here, so don't complain to me. Piero, thanks for keeping the cold in Tasmania. Our other members, our performer members here, Dash D from Rooney Ponds, Emmeline from Fairfield, Flash Poultry from Humevale,
0: Green Ticks from Mansfield, performer member, Yegi from Coburg North, performer member, Ashley Regga from Preston, our patron member, Jake Burrow from Prague, patron member, James Harden, also patron member, Jocelyn Leon, who just, you know, filling for us.
1: Fills in for us a lot. Thanks, Jocelyn.
0: Sin and Dam Cravino from Coburg, patron member. It's new. It's all new.
1: We must have missed it last
0: it's
1: week.
0: So new.
1: Sam and Dame from Coburg, thanks. Yes. Becoming new patron members.
0: Dave and Mark Mick. I've been done friend for decade. Jitten Charter's not book.
1: No book the pet.
0: Taylor's like friend for decade. Also, Sandra Barton for Cabo, friend for decade. Guess Brand New, always featuring North, friend for life. And Marion Packard, also Fitzroy, friend for life. We.
1: Oh, Tom! I played the wrong. Is this the one?
2: Yeah, man of the roots once again.
1: Here it is. I got it.
0: Clap for you. All the people supporting this.
1: I forgot my USB. What are they called?
0: Converter. The controller.
1: The converter.
0: Oh, the controller.
1: Plug in my DJ device, and so now I'm just doing it.
0: Improvising.
1: I'm improvising. I still have the software, so I can press the buttons, but it's taking a bit more concentration.
0: It sounds awesome, bro.
1: Thank you. I've been doing it a while. 15 years or so or something. We just spoke about.
0: Yeah.
1: I'm gonna get into a few more tracks. I know you just said you weren't gonna play anything heavy, but that's all I got because I don't have my hard drive either.
0: No, part of Fresh Produce. Have to go there. So
1: we're going 160.
0: You can also text message during the show 0400 03 1067. 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Become a member.
1: Yeah.

0: 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Peace.
1: Open up your refrigerator. Ain't nothing as fresh as what you're going to hear right now. You know what I'm saying?
2: Farm fresh.
1: Farm fresh, straight from the ground, baby seeds. They ain't even germinated yet. Is that
2: all
1: fresh?
2: All kinds of organic.
1: Organic mechanics, manure smelling like dog doo-doo. We here. Fresh hot shit. You know what I'm saying? Make yourself a member, baby.

0: Shout out to Jocelyn, who just texted in. Big ups. He even listens in the next week. Thanks. Actually, Jocelyn, you should come in next week to help talk about.
1: Yeah, you're welcome.
0: Fuel the frequency.
1: Yes.
0: Get in touch. Let's get in touch. Melon DePet. We didn't shout out Melon DePet, did we?
1: It just become a member now. Melon.
0: Frankston South. The anonymous pet. I wish it said the pet species. That would be good. Proud member. Thank you. You got on the line for the pet prizes, Merlin.
1: I think it's a cat.
0: All right. We're going to say it's a cat. in the background is a track from Moy Deep. His new album. It's a track called The Flame. Hope you enjoyed.
1: Yes.

0: In the background, we got Social State and JJ Reid, Rio. This is pretty much the end of Fresh Produce today. Thanks everyone, sign up, test message. The festival stays until the end of the month.
1: Yeah, you got another week. If you're not listening now, if you're listening in the future, you can still jump on pb7.org.au.
0: Shoutouts 1-6, come in and have a chat with us.
1: What a dude.
0: Yes. Stay with Electric Sunset. Ed and Robot Monkey coming up next.
1: Next 2 hours, they're going to be here, keeping you entertained. I wanted to play this kind of ambient song to kind of finish the show.
0: It's all yours, brother.
1: Track from a K-Mo called Freed. It also kind of clears the air, you know?
0: Yeah.
1: Clear in the air. But I really, it's just like a deep sense, but it's like, you know.
0: Beautiful. Stay safe, people. See you next weekend.
1: Take care.

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right. Hello everyone, it's Ed Coogan here. And I'm filling in for DJ Ida Ides tonight on Electric Sunset. She's come down unwell, she's terrible. Never fear, I'm here, and it's Radio Festival. Hope you're having a good night out there in Nam Town. Now, our theme this year, as you may have picked up, is Feel the Frequency. This track is by Alternate from 1991. This is the Dataset remix. What a roller. Love it. This is about 2011. I'll play another one off this in a bit, another remix of this Stone Cold Rave Madness classic. Stepped in for Ida tonight. And we need to talk to you about Radio Festival and Feeling the Frequency. It's very important that you go to www.pbsfm.org.au, follow the prompts, and if you've got the means, we'd love you to subscribe. 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Gee, that reminds me, I have to renew tomorrow my subscription. 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Boo. Or do you want to come in on 106.7 FM and listen to a bunch of volunteers? 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

0: Yeah, 1981 Visage. That is the flip side, or one of the tracks on the Fade to Grey EP or LP. You all know the song Fade to Grey, no doubt. But yeah, I think it's important that we remember these old school tunes that really paved the way for the electronic music we hear today. And thinking about this one being released not that long after our station was birthed 46 to 47 years ago in 1978-79. How cool. Next track we're going to hear on Electric Sunset tonight, Radio Festival edition, is again Alternate Frequency, another remix. Very different. This is by Curveball, Oddball, Luke Vibert, the remix. Again, released in 2011, and a really amazing Million Miles a Minute remix of that amazing old rave track. Here it is, 0400-031067 is the text line. 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
1: 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Frequencies. Let me see whether I can... As you very well know, Anne Loire Weir. Have you tried it on the Northampton frequencies?
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1: All right, that was a track by DJ Disappointed. And DJ, it's in Japanese. I'm not even going to try saying it. But the track is called Acid Flow. It's off the Weaponized Fuel on the Acid Player EP. Various artists EP. Really good record on Klaxon Records. So before that, we had Alternate Frequency, the Luke Vibert mix. And that one, I've gone Frequency to Fuel there. So staying on topic for the Radio Festival. Now, just quickly, I'll talk to you about some of the discounts you can get as a PBS member. PBS gets you discounts, your membership, across town, cinemas, band merch. There's heaps of different things. Moving house, there's a few deals you can get, save a bit of cash. And record stores. There's like 13 different record stores in Melbourne that do discounts if you're a PBS member. Personally, my $150 proud PBS membership, that saves me about $19,304 a year when I go record shopping because of all those discounts. Haha. Figure may or may not be 100% accurate there. But yeah, I do save a bit of money. I reckon it pays for itself though. I definitely save a good chunk on the discounts. I get 10% off at Northside Records when I go fulfilling the funkiness in the crate digging. And also going out and picking up some classic goth records from Heartland Records near the Vic Market there. Plug 7, there's so many different shops. Bounce Audio over Southside supplying all the bangers, and also they do big ass sound rigs for hire. Fantastic. So yeah, not only are you paying to help PBS stay on air and thrive, but you also get something back. It's so cool. It really is. Now, the next track I'm going to play is off a record called compilation called Bonus Beats. And this one is a rare and unreleased Finnish electro compilation out of Finland from 1990 to 2002. This track is called Dr. Robotnik. It's by Dr. Robotnik, sorry, and it's called Own Commands. Really nice. 0400-03-1067. Shoutouts to Juan, who's just texted in. Thanks for that. And yes, go the megahertz. Don't forget, you're also sort of contra-supporting Melbourne's... I don't know. We're not quite as bad as Essendon, or maybe we're worse. But the megahertz, and don't forget Community Cup in a few weeks, always a great fun day against the Rock Dogs. Love your work, Juan. And back to the music. You're on Electric Sunset PBS.

0: All right. Joining me this evening is Mr. Dindy Gill from Robot Monkey down in Launceston via Cardiff, via Nottingham, via Birmingham, via a few places. How are you this evening, sir?
1: Very good, Eddie. How are you?
0: I'm all right, mate. I'm all right. Thanks for coming in. And yeah, Dindy's going to be playing some tunes for us in about 15, 20 minutes. He's going to, yeah, it's going to be a really wicked DJ mix. You're going to be back in Nam in about 2 weeks.
1: That's right, Eddie. We're going to be back playing at a party called, it's a little event happening down in town at the Nevermind Bar.
0: Down in Hawthorne there, is
1: that's
0: it?
1: That's correct, yep. Yeah. That's the Saturday, the 6th of June, the King's birthday weekend. It's a little party going on down there from 8 o'clock, so come and check it out.
0: Yeah, beautiful. So we've talked a little bit about that. Now let's talk a lot about people.

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1: That's.
0: Okay, so yeah, we've got. Have we got any new subscribers since we've been on air?
1: We absolutely have. So
0: look at that.
1: Big shout out to Gareth Evans from Inverloch, who's just come in on the subscription. Thank you, Gareth.
0: And Gareth has subscribed to Electric Sunset as a patron. So thank you. That is so cool. Thank you so much. You go into the draw. If you have about everyone else, you've got about 1 hour and 28 minutes for today's prize draw. So every day during Radio Festival, we have one person wins a rather abundant prize pack. This is what you would win today. You get a voucher from Northside Records from the unofficial mayor of Collingwood, Chris Gill, Mr. Captain Funky, captain of the Megahertz as well. Northside Records voucher, a double pass to the Jamaican Music and Food Festival, which gets some amazing acts out in the reggae and dancehall world every year. Tramway Hotel food and beverage voucher, Puffing Billy family pass on the train, two bottles of gin from Cedar Fox Distillery, a workshop voucher at the Thread Den, a creative framing voucher, cases of Heaps Normal beer, if you need a break or just like to have a beer without the side effects, and merch from Heaps Normal, great stuff as well. Sonos Era 100 smart speaker, so you can play PBS super loud and get on your neighbours. Dindy was just telling me about his neighbours down in Launceston.
1: He's a naughty man.
0: Shout outs to them. Doesn't like the bass. Dindy's just bought a new sound system down there. And yeah. Not going too well with one of the neighbours in your street, is it? But anyway, he's probably not tuning in, but hello if you are Dindy's neighbour in Launceston. What else are we going to win back on topic? We still haven't read out all of the prizes one person's going to win if they subscribe today, on Saturday. Today. Double pass to the Melbourne International Jazz Festival to one headline event. I mean, you know, you've got like Herbie Hancock has played this this event before. You know, it's wild. The Boitie, double pass to a selected gig and a CD pack from the Lion's Share. 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Fantastic show it is too. 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
1: It's very good.
0: We're going to hear another one off that same Finnish electro compilation from 1990 to 2002. This track is called We Are the Decepticons by the Decepticons. Really cool. 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

Right. Took a little wrong turn down a dark, dicey London laneway there from apocalyptic garage grime polymath plastician who's all over the park and works with a lot of different people. Fantastic producer, plastician. That track was called Dreading, and that was the Karma remix, released in 2022. Before that, we heard from something local, from Mac Address, who's a Melbourne producer of amazing electro with a huge archive you can find on Bandcamp, as you can find most of the stuff I play. That track was called, they name all their songs after actual like internet Mac addresses. So the song's called 1A-89-74-36-58-D9. In brackets, it says the Tarquek excavation. Yeah, nice work. A few shout outs on the text line. We've got someone enjoying the music, the beeps and or bloops from 615. Thank you very much. Someone texting in from Sicily on the road to Agrigento, Deborah and Jim. Thank you for that. That's so cool. Worldwide. And my good friend Gabby from Narrawarren has messaged in. And yes, taking over Electric Sunset tonight. You're absolutely right for the annual subscription members drive on Radio Festival. Gabby, thank you very much for your support. Don't forget that text line 0400 031 067. And yeah, as I said before, there's so many prizes. I had to stop halfway and talk about something else during the reading out the 1, 2, 3, 4, 5, 6, 7, 12 different prizes. One person's going to win 12 different prizes every day till the 31st of March. Everyone who subscribes today will win those 12 prizes. Everyone who subscribes tomorrow will win, I think 13 prizes. No, subscribe today, please. Yeah, it's good to do it now. Yeah. Sense of urgency. Let's push that. Yeah, so that's pretty cool. www.pbsfm.org.au. Congratulations to Ginger Light from Fitzroy, who is a performer member to Stone Love and won yesterday the entire prize pack. So again, yeah, 1, 2, 3, 4, 5, 6. Look at that. They won a double pass to When Pigs Fly on New Year's Eve every year. 1, 2, 3. Oh my God. It's just wow. We got so many companies supporting us and a part of it. The main prize this year is a $10,000 travel voucher from Odd Trips. How cool is that? I'm going to run through the rest of the prizes in a bit. Before I do that, I'm going to introduce on the decks DJ Dindy Gill from Robot Monkey, and he's going to take us through with a guest mix and go pretty deep, dark, and proggy for about the next 45 to 50 minutes. It's going to be awesome. Kick back and relax, and here we go. 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

If I was going to interrupt this mix by Dindi, I better do it at the start. Thank you to Solomon Muster for subscribing from Fitzroy, a proud member to Bang It. Rory, he's going to love it. Thank you so much. Keep it coming, people.

DJ Dindy Gill on the mix from Robot Monkey, representing Launceston. Beautiful place for a boat cruise dance party, by the way.

to get up out of your chairs. I want you to get up right now, go to the window, open it, and stick your head out and yell.

It's been done. From New York to LA, from London to Paris, you can do it, you can feel it, and we can all.

London to Paris. You can do it. You can feel it. And we can all move with it. It's been done from New York to LA, from London to

Alright, deep in the mix with Dindy Gill right now on PBS on Electric Sunset. 2 weeks from now, you can catch him and a bunch of others down at Nevermind Bar in Hawthorne. Very good. He's getting on the mic to shout out and call out for a couple of new subscribers, and bang, look at that. Results. Telepathic, perhaps. Claire Stafford from North Coburg, passionate member to Electric Sunset, has just signed up. Thank you, Claire. Good luck with the prize draw tomorrow. And, of course, the big prize draw. Let's talk about that for a sec. Over $84,000 worth of prizes all up. The main prize, $10,000 travel voucher with Odd Trips to explore somewhere a little different. Second prize, a golden pass to Golden Plains, a double pass to Golden Plains, sorry, I'm thinking Willy Wonka there. Golden Plains 19 in March next year, a private vehicle transfer to and from the festival, luxury powered caravan in the bush camp, and a food, beverage and gift shop pack. That's the second prize. Third prize, Carlton Audio Visual Hi-Fi package, including turntable, amplifier and speakers. You can crank out the beats, which I hope you're doing right now. Fourth prize, a white Guild Jetstar guitar and gig bag from Echo Tone Guitars, fantastic guitar manufacturers. Fifth prize, 4 nights with a vintage sleeper van from Hire a Combi. You can drive around and live out that hippie dreams. Maybe go to Golden Plains or whatever you want to do. Sixth prize is 1 year worth of our PBS feature albums. Every week we feature an album on the show, on the station. Not on one particular show, but yeah, a lot of people play stuff off that album. Amazing. The performer prize, one performer member winner takes the lot. $4,000 voucher for Program Records, Press Ups and Wax. Photography package from Lucy Spartalis. Ableton Live Suite, which, hey, that's worth a bit of cash. Well, fair bit. That's a, you know, not that far south of four figures to get a copy of Ableton. 3 sessions at Bakehouse Studios. Mastering of a single EP by Adam Dempsey Mastering. Your album in gold, framed by Creative Framing. How cool. And screen printing by Too Far Gone. That's one performer member who's going to win all of that. Already went through the prizes for everyone who subscribes today in the next 36 or so minutes. We want to talk about the T-shirt. Oh, the T-shirt's pretty cool this year. I've already got mine. And yeah, it's a big pile of mail about to go out on Monday, I suppose. We have an absolute... It's amazing how many volunteers come in here. Folding, packing, labelling up the thousands of people who subscribe to this station every year. It's beautiful. Performer members can now get a shirt as well. Or a link to buy the shirt for a bit cheaper. You can rep the station while you're playing. Everyone gets a CD of music from artists like Gut Health, Iron and Wine, Temporary Blessings, Bumpy, love Bumpy, Leak Squad, Wrong Way Up, Daria Yildirim and Group Shimsek. I mean, what more can I say? I'd love to see a couple more people sign up as members to PBS while we're on air in the next 35 minutes on Electric Sunset. It's Radio Festival 2026. This is the time where we really reach out to our listeners. Come on, come on, come on.
them to put their money to PBS. 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And hey, you get a little bit back when you do your tax return. 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That's enough talk about taxation. 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And big shout outs to Matt from Game Jams, who has a show on PBS, Game Jams. 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

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Oops. Move your body. Every second Wednesday, Game Jam. Shout outs, Matt. Anyway, I met Matt when he did his first ever shift on the station, and I was amazed at the kind of music that he was playing. Really good. About half an hour to go on the show. 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

Right, deep in the mix with DJ Dindy Gill, aka Robot Monkey. Good track by Tony Thomas, Operator. Look at that, Michelle Tompkins, proud member to the Global Village. Every Sunday, Roger will love that. Thank you, Michelle. Subscribing from Coburg North. You're on PBS, it's Radio Festival 2026. My name is Ed Coogan, and I'm filling in for DJ Ives tonight on Electric Sunset. Hope you're enjoying it. About 20 minutes to go. We've got Liam in the next studio setting up. So taking you through on BPM tonight, midnight till 2. Stick around and get typing if you haven't renewed or subscribed for the first time. 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And go all the way up to being a friend for life. If you got the means, slapping down 2K. And your name's going to get read out for the lifetime of the show of your choice every week. And the person who runs that show is absolutely going to love you. 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Back to the tunes.

0: Well, that was pretty hectic, man. You started slow, but gee, you brought it up.
1: Yeah, thanks, Eddie. Thanks for having me on. We started with something a bit down tempo, Riders of the Storm.
0: Yes.
1: Bringing it up with some tribal beats thereafter, and played a few tracks from Jamie Stevens, big prog head from down under.
0: Yeah.
1: Moving through with some acapellas from Eddie Almador. Getting that groove into a bit more of a techie proggy vibe towards the end.
0: Speaking of down under, I heard also a acapella from Peter Finch, the actor in the film Network from the 1970s, Australian actor, great film.
1: That's right.
0: And was mad as hell.
1: That's right, the tension between broadcasting radio in the 70s and social anarchy. Yeah, I thought I'd get that one in there just for your auditory pleasure.
0: Love it. That's what we're here to do at PBS, shake up the airwaves and give you an alternative. And we've been doing it for nearly 47 years. What about some of the other tracks we've heard? Tony Thomas, Eddie Amador.
1: Yeah, we put some German tech in there as well. Some Chris Cargo overlying. So just a bit of a mixture, a bit of a collective of techie, techno-y beats.
0: Very nice, man. I'm digging it. Now I'm going to get you to do a bit more. I'm going to get you to read out a few people here. I'm going to read out the latest subscriber we've had in the last few seconds. Paul O'Halloran from Yarraville. Proud subscriber member to Faggot on a Thursday. Rory's going to love that. I just had a look at how many people have signed up to Rory's show. It's like millions of people. we love Rory. He's a unit. Every Thursday, drive time. And I tune in. I love techno mostly, but you know, I'm always seen along beeping my horn in peak hour traffic on a Thursday, 5 till 7. Why don't you read out all these other names here, people that have subscribed to Electric Sunset?
1: There we go. So who have we got on the list? So we've got top of the list there. We mentioned Gareth Evans earlier on from Inverloch.
2: That's what I love.
1: Russell Stringer there from Strathmore.
0: Passionate member.
1: Zach Eccles from Reservoir. We've got Greg Bambridge there from Paran. North Star Projects, Bumaris.
0: Business member.
1: Wally Wallace won Tierma South. There we go. We've got Dominic Reyes from Coburg listening in there. Susie Aram Basic, Lavers Hill.
0: I reckon that's Aram Basic. I reckon that's how you would say that.
1: I'll say it again, Aram Basic.
0: I hope I'm right. Let us know, Susie, if you're listening.
1: Greg, there we go. Greg Bambridge again from Paran. Stuart Grant from Preston. DJ Joey Lightbulb from Pasco Vale.
0: Joey Lightbulb, what a legend. He was in the studio about 2 or 3 weeks ago, actually. He
1: Fantastic.
0: Is just a ball of energy.
1: Yeah, good.
0: Frenetic. An amazing DJ.
1: Sim and Dame from Coburg. Ben Masterman from Ferntree. Sevim Akelik, hope I pronounced that right. From
0: Achelik, I reckon.
1: Oh, yeah.
0: From Baldwin North.
1: You've got that better than I have, Eddie. and Evie and Winston from Warnborough.
0: Who is a passionate pet member
1: Indeed.
0: To PBS.
1: Yeah.
0: A passionate pet member to PBS. A few P's there.
1: Rolls off the tongue.
0: No Q's. There's no Q's if you want to sign up and subscribe, let me tell you that. What a segue. That's brilliant. PBSFM.org.au. There's still time. You can get in the draw for today. You've got just, 10 minutes from now to sign up. And, as I said, there's so many prizes. There's so many prizes you could win. Just tomorrow, 12 different prizes, voucher from Northside Records, all sorts of stuff, 2 bottles of gin, like, you know, how can you go wrong? 2 bottles of gin and a bit of record shopping down in Gertrude Street.
1: That'd what keep could you go busy. Wrong?
0: Shout outs to Jay the Tyler texting in. Thank you, mate. Hope you're well. Got about 10 minutes left on the show. I'm going to bring it home with a couple of things local and kind of local on a local label. I'm going to play something from Berlin-based Cecilia Tosh, who is a Berlin-based dubby dance floor direct hitter. And this is a EP that's just come out about 2 weeks ago, the Secrets EP. The track I'm going to play off it is called Damp the Danger. You're on PBS. It's Radio Festival 2026. It's Electric Sunset Ida is not here, but I'm sure if she is listening, hearing all those names, what's that, like 15 people have signed up to support the show on a Saturday night, you know? This sort of music, mostly, if you like this sort of music, you're out dancing to it in public on a Saturday night. But, you know, we got so many people at home tuning in every week, and she's been on air for 11 years now. It's wild. How about I play this Cecilia Tosh? What do you think, Dindy?
1: Go for it, mate.

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2: All right, nearly done for the night. Wow, what a great response. We've had a few people sign up tonight. Not bad for a pretty freezing yet extremely busy on the streets Saturday night. It does look quite frenetic out there. I can't wait to get amongst it. In a few minutes, we're going to leave you with Liam doing BPM tonight. And he's wearing a stone's throw jumper, so I reckon we're in for some pretty funky tunage for the next 2 hours. Before we do that, I'll just do some shout-outs to our performer members. Midnight Boris, who is a pet from Coronella. Mr. Rochelle, age Rochelle, absolute gun performer out from Coburg. Check his live sets out anytime you can. And love to you, age. And the Artificial Limb from West Footscray. Also, shout-outs to Cornelius in Selby, Gareth Evans in Inverloch, Misty and Meg Pet, Savim Actralik as patron, and Sim and Dame in Coburg, and North Star Projects, again, business member, and Savim Actralik, again, as a friend for a decade. Fantastic stuff. Last track I'm going to play is from one of the record labels that has signed up as a performer member back in February. I had them in on the show from Southern Lights Recordings. This is Vokin, aka Craig McWhinney. The track is called Unearthly Delights. I can't even speak properly anymore. My God. The track is called Unearthly Delights, and it's off the LP called The Way of All Things. I'm going to go and get some kind of speech correction therapy. And, get out amongst it. Thank you for tuning in for this edition of Electric Sunset. Ides will hopefully be back next week. Rest up, my love, and I hope you are doing okay. Yeah, last track of the edition of Electric Sunset. Stay cool out there. Bye-bye.

How are we doing? This is Liam with you for tonight's edition of BPM on PBS 106.7. Big shout out to Ed for a stellar Electric Sunset show. Really enjoyed tuning in on my drive down to the station this evening. I'll be with you for the next couple of hours and have some real gems to share, covering broken beats, UKG and breaks, with a common thread throughout being the heavy percussive elements, which I cannot get enough of. I'm very excited. Before we get into it, I just want to remind you all that big things are happening this month at PBS. It's officially radio festival season, and the theme this year is Fuel the Frequency. 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I'll be sharing more on Radio Festival throughout the show, including some of the amazing prizes on offer and a few of the benefits of being a member of this beautiful community. But in the meantime, let's get into a few selections I've picked out. First up, here's Tom Manzarek with Golden Child, Tom's Refix Dub.

A quick recap of those last few. Just then we heard Sky Gaze with Night's Heat, the Alicia Joy remix. And before that, local outfit Izzy with Moon, the El Shimada remix. Opening the show, we had Montpellier's Tom Manzarek with his version of Cleo Soul's Golden Child. Big shout out to all of you who have signed up to as PBS members this radio festival. 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You can't miss it. And you will not regret it. Kicking off the next segment, we have Melbourne-based Johnny Faith with Southern Stepper, taking off one of my favourite Aussie Broken Beat compilations, They're Energised. Here it is.

Bye.

Been a regular just now with Find A Way featuring Rara Zulu, the EVM 128 remix. And also in that segment, we had London-based Streeton with Memory Man and Johnny Faith with Southern Stepper. For those of you who have just joined us this evening, this is Liam taking over BPM on PBS 106.7. 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So I'm going to keep things on a broken beat and Baruch tip for the next part of the show this evening. For those of you out there who are new to the genre, I'd say it's pretty big in London in the late 90s and early 2000s, pioneered by artists and producers like Bugs in the Attic and IG Culture. I'm personally a huge fan because I see it as the jazzy side of UKG and breaks, but way more choppy and a wee bit hectic, which is my cup of tea.

Closing those last few, we had Nikic and Kunamaze with 507 Miles High. That one is the IG Culture remix. Before that, Bienvenue with Shroom featuring Grifton, Forbes, Amos. And opening that segment, we had Tom Manzarek with La Break. As mentioned at the start of the show, we're whack bang in the middle of Radio Festival, which is your opportunity to support our station and win some killer prizes by signing up as a member. Anyone who joins or renews from 1st of May to 30th of June will go into the major prize draw, with the first prize being an Odd Trips travel voucher worth $10,000. How good is that? What are you waiting for? 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So back to the music. Here's New Sector Movements with Bless, the Groove Chronicles remix.

Matica just then with Boatman, and before that one of my faves, Murder He Wrote with Salsa. If you're a fan of all things Bruck, UK Funky and Bell Funk, then head over to his Bandcamp. You're in for a treat. And before then we had New Sector Movements with Bless the Groove Chronicles remix. PBS Radio Festival is upon us. As a Londoner who moved here 6 years ago, as you can probably tell from my accent, I learned very quickly that Melbourne has one of the greatest music scenes anywhere in the world. 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

Under us just now, we have Matica with Boatmen. And up next, we have more Broken Beat goodness from Afronaut. This one is called Naught's Late Night Bruck Mix. You are, of course, listening to Liam on BPM at PBS 106.7. The time now is 12:53. We've got lots more Broken Beat coming up before we get into a bit of UKG and breaks, so make sure you keep it locked.

I can't deny it.

Steel Tracks just under us now with On My Mind, a smooth reversion of Eric Decassier's Polite. Before then, from my neck of the woods, South London, hard grafting producer Ben Hawke with Love for the Creeper. Opening that segment, we had Afronaut with Nort's Late Night Bruck Mix. Taking a moment between tracks to remind everyone it's radio festival season here at PBS. One of the reasons I love this station is you can text or email the announcers, including yours truly, directly. PBS announcers can point you in the right direction of mixes, gigs, and record shops catering whatever rare music tastes you might have. Which reminds me, please do drop me a text to let me know how you're doing out there and if there are any selections that you're feeling. I'd love to hear from you. The number is 0400-031067. I just want to do a quick shout out to some texts that have come in. Big ups Essin, thank you for locking in this morning, appreciate it. And big ups Dean, he said, lying in bed listening to these sweet, sweet beats as my lullaby. I couldn't think of anything better, to be honest. I also want to do a quick shout out to members who have just signed up in the last hour or so. So we're going to get through these. So we've got an anonymous member from Clayton who's just signed up to come together as a proud member. Thank you. Another anonymous member from Corio, who signed up to the PBS Overall Show as a proud member. We have Spencer Scahill from Reservoir, who signed up to Eternal Rhythm as a proud member. Thank you, Spencer. Johanna Scott from Brunswick signed up as a proud member. Nick Mayer signed up to Stone Love as a passionate member. Thank you, Nick. We have Beth Bayliss from Mont Albert North, who signed up as a proud member for 5 Foot High and Rising. We have Art Astapopoulos, I think I pronounced that correctly, from Mitcham, who's a proud member of The Gospel Show. Thank you, Art. Bronwyn Roberts from Killswith, a proud member of Passing Notes. Katie Pearson from Coburg, thank you, Katie. Another performer member for Passing Notes. We have an anonymous member from Fairfield who has signed up as a proud member to Blue Juice. Thank you. Leonard Orgill from Clyde North has signed up as a patron for Roots of Rhythm. Thank you, Leonard. John Roberts from Camberwell, Sunglasses After Dark, as a patron member. We have Darcy Gould from Bayswater, who has signed up to PBS as a proud member. Thank you, Darcy. Carl Martin Schuleren from Langwarrin, a PBS passionate member. Thank you for signing up. Karina Rain from Macrae, Jazz on Saturday, one of my favorite shows, as a passionate member. And we have Ben Keck from Clifton Hill, who signed up as a passionate member for Blue Juice. We have Sally Ayakalokum from Brighton East, who signed up for Flight 1067 to Africa as a passionate member. We have the Lost Clog from Fairfield, who signed up to as a performer member for Global Village. Two more to go. We've Anonymous from Ormond, who signed up as a proud member for PBS. And then finally, Phil Meddings, who has signed up for as a patron for Blue Juice out of Collingwood. Thank you, everyone, for signing up. 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We've got more music for you coming up. This is Xander with Wet Blem.

smoke up, that's in the blend.

on the floor. One, two, step. One, two, step. One, two, step. One, two, step.

Nice little UKG remix of Master of Work's Work just then by Jeff Dars. Before that, we had more UKG from FTRRLT with 1-2 Step. And before that, we had Xander with Wet Blem. 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So don't hang about. I'm going to let this one play out. And then up next, we have Aussie producer Somersault with their remix of an Outkast classic. This one is called Spotty Otty Dub. Come on.

niggas just done got called off an avalanche. Two niggas done start busting. One nigga done take his shirt off, come by. Who else?

as well as our radio festival major prizes that I ran through earlier. We're also offering daily prizes for membership signups. 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Oh, I've got my eye on that one. 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Up next, I'm taking things into a bass-heavy UKG territory. We're going to close out this track from Osmosis Jones, and then we're going to get into Soul Mass Transit System with Come Together as One.

Under us right now, we have Hammer with Millennia, the Tornado Wallace dub. Also in there, we had Human Movement with Breathe Deep and Soul Mass Transit System with Come Together as One. I've been Liam on BPM on PBS 106.7. I've been playing heaps of Aussie producers and artists on the show today, and I'm sure they'd agree with me when I say PBS has played a central role in their development. 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It really means a lot. More music coming up after Millennia. We have Anunnaku, that's a tongue twister, and DJ Plead with Clap Clap. Make sure you keep it locked.

Sydney-based Mokhtar with Look Just Then, released earlier this year. Mok always puts on a killer show. For those of you who made it to Meredith in 2023, you'll know what I mean. Before then, we had Anu Naku and DJ Plead with Clap Clap. I just want to do a quick shout out to the new members that have joined in the last hour or so. First up, Sean Powell, who has joined as a passionate member for Ports of Paradise. Thank you, Sean. We have Jan Drobic from Albert Park, who signed up as a proud member of Babylon Burning. Also in the mix, we have Ronnie Farella from Brunswick West, who signed up as a proud member of PBS. Thank you, Ronnie. Rob Cousins from Beaconsfield, who has signed up as a proud member of Duke Joint. And Isabel Collins from Brunswick, who signed up for BPM. Thank you, Isabel, as a proud member. If you want to sign up too and you love what you're hearing, then please head over to pbsfm.org.au and you'll see our membership tiers and available prizes that I ran through earlier. Very exciting. Up next, we have got Iguan with I'll Call You Back, the Iguan edits.

Quick recap of his last two. Under us now, we have Speedy G from Cold Past with Act Right. And before that, a hot remix of Erykah Badu. That one is I'll Call You Back, the Is Gwan edits. Man, it's been a real blast hanging out with you all this evening. Thank you for tuning in. I've been having a good old boogie in the studio. I hope you are doing well wherever you are also. Also, quick shout outs to the last two people that texted in. Number ending 288. Sounds like you're loving the music. Thank you for tuning in. And also Lily, who has said, I'm going to need the set list for this show. Sheesh. Well, lucky for you, Lily, it'll be online very soon. So make sure you check out the PBS website. This is my last chance to plug Radio Festival. 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I've been Liam, taking over BPM on PBS 106.7. Stick around because we have Lily Mars up next for New Noise. Adios.

Hello, lovely people. Welcome to New Noise on PBS. I'm your host this week, Lily Mars, and today I'll be guiding you through the night from 2 a.m. to early morning at 6 a.m. Before we begin tonight's show, I'd like to acknowledge that we're broadcasting on the lands of the Wurundjeri people of the Kulin Nation and pay respects to elders past, present, and give special love to any First Nations mob tuning in today. Wherever you are and wherever you're from, this always was, always will be Aboriginal land. I want to give a special shout out to Liam for hosting tonight's BPM and, most importantly, giving me a little boogie when I'm driving in the car to the studio. I had a lot of fun with that set and I hope you did too, and I'm looking forward to hearing more from Liam. Now, before we get into anything, it is Radio Festival, and I want to acknowledge that. 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So, if you're feeling lucky, head to pbsfm.org.au. I'm going to let you chill with this one for a bit. Keep it locked to PBS.

That was Daisy LaRue with Cathedrals. Love that track. Before that, we had Leroy Hudson with Love the Feeling and Thirtdelic with Master Plan. And we started that little bracket and the show off with TCOP, The Sound of Philadelphia, by MFSB, featuring The 3 Degrees. I thought I'd play that little track because I am the biggest 3 Degrees fan as of late. I want to remind everyone, I'm going to be doing this all the time, prepare to be sick of me, that it is Radio Festival and it's a very, very special time for us. At the moment, you can go in the... you can go to compete, I suppose. 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Best way to do that is to head to pbsfm.org.au. And while we're at it, if you're really feeling in the mood, tell me how your night is going. Send a little text in on the text line. It is 0400 03 1067. Now we're going to move into a little bit of a deep funk moment. So get ready, y'all. This is James Gilstrap with Love Talk.

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1: 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It is always an absolute pleasure wearing a PBS shirt and getting a cool head nod from neighbours around town and the recognition. That's how we build community. You wear what you like. Anyway, we just had Asha Puthi with Say Yes. Before that, that was Charlotte Dos Santos with Watching You. And we started off that little mood with James Gilstrap, Love Talk. We're going to move into a little bit of a different bracket, but I'm still going to love it and I hope you do too. We're going to listen to Lil' Kim and Jay-Z with Big Mama Thing. Keep it locked to PBS.

That was Intermood by, playing their song New Crush. Before that, we had Little Sims with Protecting My Energy, Miles Nuatu with Closer, and Lil Kim with Big Mama Thang featuring Jay-Z. I want to give a special shout out to Hudson, who sent a text in the text line, and he said that PBS should not merely receive public funding, but also should receive emergency protection for the important days that you tune in to radio. And I want to reiterate that because it is the PBS Radio Festival. And this year we have the theme, Fueling the Frequency. And by that, we mean keeping our airwaves alive. In this world where we have so many algorithms and constant, you know, brain-fed stuff, having DJs who are behind us, who are dedicated and who love what they do, feeding you that music every single day is amazing. And you can show your love for PBS on the text line on 0400 03 1067. 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And yeah, I mean, this is a very important time for us in PBS. It's a very important time to make sure that we still remain alive. There's so much, you know, in streaming services and whatnot where you can't really avoid an algorithm-driven thing. And the only way that you can do that is by supporting places like us. So show us some love. I'm going to leave you with this little track by Tyrone Davies and keep it locked. Enjoy the funk.

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I don't want you to feel that you have to go through these changes, baby.

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1: That was Barry White with I've Got So Much to Give. Before that, we had Curtis Mayfield with Give Me Your Love and Angie Stone with her cover of Trouble Man. And before that, we started off with Ain't Nothing I Can Do by Tyrone Davies. Now, it is Radio Festival at PBS, and this year we are asking you to help fuel the frequency and to keep our radio frequency reaching your ears through the PBS airwaves. Purchasing a membership during Radio Festival can put you in the winning for massive prizes. And today we have some specialised prizes, which include Northcote Theatre, double pass and complimentary drink, Into Carry 5-week custom bag making session, a 1-year Overland print subscription and copy of Groundswell, Jamaica Fest food and music festival, 2026 double pass. I did go last year, and I'm going to say that is absolutely something that should make you subscribe. Also, Kindred Studio double pass and voucher for any one of 10 Lucas restaurants, an NGV 1-year membership, tango lessons at Phoenix Dance Studio, Bodrigi Brew Pub voucher, a double pass to Sion Kuti and Egypt 80 at Rising, Sense of Self weekend bathing pass, Crumpler messenger bag and more, Australian Art Orchestra music pack and double pass to concert, Earshift music prize pack, and of course Thornbury record voucher. Now I want to give a special shout out to everyone who has subscribed within the past few hours. I want to thank Angus Wagstaff from St Kilda East, who subscribed to The Blend. Sullivan West in Mount Evelyn, subscribing to Blue Juice as our junior member. Always lovely to see that come through. Stardom Young. Then we also have Green Hatch Blues, who is subscribing to the Duke Joint from Bayswater as a performer member. And we have a lovely anonymous subscriber from Oak Park subscribing to one of my favourite shows, Flight 1067 to Africa. Henry Pye in St Kilda with a double subscription as a patron member featuring Firewater and Junkyard. And we also have a subscriber, another junior subscriber, which is just the best thing ever, subscribing to Blues Juice, and Evan Hicks from Belgrave South subscribing to Duke Joint, as well as Callum McGregor and Abby Scott, who subscribed to Blues Juice. Also, big shout out to Oliver Laurie and Malcolm Collins and Kenneth Penny for subscribing. And I want to say thank you so much for keeping us floating. It's such a special thing for us to be on the airwaves, and for all of you to show love like you have, it's beautiful. It's really lovely. And if you want to join that membership with that, you know, get into the running for those prizes, head to pbsfm.org.au. I'm going to leave you with this little, this very deep funk. I hope you enjoy. And while we're at it, just want to say thank you to everyone who's been sending love through with subscriptions. It's really special to be a part of a community where everyone values music and values bringing people together. So, big ups to yourself.

0: That was Heatwave with Turn Off the Lamplight. A little bit of a sultry sound for you as we head into the twilight time of night. Before that, we had Isaac Hayes with The Look of Love. And I want to give a shout out to my papa, who, as I said before, Stardom Young, introduced me to his whole CD collection, and I was lucky enough to find that CD amongst everything. Now, I want to say happy Radio Festival, everyone. It is a very important time for PBS. You know, we keep our lights on, and it's a really lucky thing for me to even be here and be playing this sultry sounds at this crazy time of night. And we can only really do that with your help, with subscriptions and, yeah, keeping our frequency on 24/7, 365 days a year. We're here for you. It's something very special that we provide at PBS, and everyone who shows up loves what they do. And we are so, so lucky to have that community. And you can show your love for the community by subscribing to PBS, creating your membership or renewing if you haven't done yet. Now, it is Radio Festival, so that does mean that there are some very special prizes, which you will hear about in just a second. Don't fret. But I thought I would just give a special shout out to that. It's a very important thing that we have the ability to be on air 24/7, keep you company when, you know, things might not be going right. That's what we do at PBS. We build community, and it's really special to be doing that. So if you want to show your love, please show us some love with a membership. That would be amazing. All right. You're going to hear from me in just a sec, but I'm going to let you listen to this little thing. Keep it locked to PBS.
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That was Silk with Can't Stop Turning You On. Before that, we had Tarika Blue with My Love Is So Free. And starting off that bracket, we had Chic with A Warm Summer Night. And although it's not a warm summer night and it's really quite cold, I thought I would play these kind of tracks to keep you warm in this very, very, very cold twilight time. And as we do at PBS as a 24-hour, 365-day station, it is an absolute privilege to be playing music like this because it's the time to be getting very deep and funky, if you will. And it is also Radio Festival. So as Radio Festival comes around, many prizes are up for grabs with a subscription, and each day a new subscriber wins something out of our lucky draw. Today we have a few prizes which I thought I would tell you a little bit about. I'm only going to name a few, but if you could imagine a full page of prizes, that's exactly what I'm reading out now. So those prizes will be announced tomorrow on Deep Space, but what prizes are they, you might be asking? First off, we have a Northcote Theatre double pass, including a complimentary drink, Into Carry 5-week custom bag making session, Jamaica Music and Food Festival double pass for 2026, and we also have a 1-year Overland print subscription and copy of Groundswell. Now, there are so many prizes that I did not list, but if you keep it locked, I'm going to go through all of them because there's so much up for grabs. I want to wish everyone good luck. Hope you're feeling a bit lucky today. You know what? I reckon I am. So I'm going to play some Robert Glasper. Hope you enjoy. Keep it locked to PBS.

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It is 0400 031 067. Let me know how you're going with tonight, how the grooves are keeping you company.

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I completely forgot. 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I'm going to let you enjoy the rest of this track, though.

speak up.

That was Setwan with Work It Out, an absolute favourite of mine that came out from Sydney in Gadigal land, I believe last year. Before that, we had Emery with Prominence, also another local artist from Australia, and Chinta with Worth before then, also from Gadigal country. She did an insane in-store at Northside, I believe. Yeah, it was last year, but that album did come out 2024. So honestly, we're just keeping it. It's obvious. Sydney has a great music scene, and I don't know why everyone's saying they don't. And before that, we had Robert Glasper with Letter to Hamoin featuring Bilal. Now, it is Radio Festival, which means that people who re-subscribe or build their membership get in the running for some major prizes, including a $10,000 travel voucher, as well as a lot of other ones, which I am not going to name right now because you've got to keep it locked because I'm going to name them all soon, don't worry. But we also have some daily prizes, which I wanted to say because we have some lovely new subscribers who have brought in some memberships. I want to thank Michael Santham Martin in Brunswick for subscribing to Come Together. Lakshmi Govindsami, who subscribed to 5 Feet High and Rising. And we have a lovely anonymous member who subscribed to Babylon Burning. We also have, oh my god, I love this, In Memory of Our Pugs, Lou LaBelle and Steffi Pett, subscribing to Blue Juice Passionate Member. I'm going to say rest in peace to beautiful pugs. I am obsessed with pugs, I'm not going to lie. My whole feed has been popping up with them. So I want to give special love to Lulu Bell and Steffi. Now, that is a reminder, you can subscribe under a pet name. You can subscribe for your pets, basically. And you know what? They have their own full range of prizes as well. And we also have, I want to thank Jimmy Goring from Berigura, who subscribed to Blue Juice. Laurel Bakos, who subscribed to The Breakdown, one of my favorites. Another anonymous member who subscribed to Blue Juice. And Paul Grogan, who subscribed as a patron member to Duke Joint. Now, those people went in the running for Northcote Theatre, double pass and complimentary drink, Intercarry, 5-week customary bag making session, 1-year Overland print subscription, copy of Groundswell as well, Jamaica Music and Food Festival double pass for 2026, Kindred Studio with a double pass, NGV 1-year membership, a voucher for any one of 10 Lucas restaurants, tango lessons at Phoenix Dance Studios, Bodrigi Brew Pub voucher, a double pass to see Sion Kuti and Egypt 80 at Rising Festival, Sense of Self weekend bathing pass. Oh my god, I would love that too. Crumpler, messenger bag and more, Australian Art Orchestra music pack and double pass to concert, Earshift music prize pack and Thornbury record voucher. Now, if you are tuned in, you can go in the running for those prizes if you purchase a membership today. 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
the amount of resources you can get. 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

0: That was Ruby Jackson with Usual Type. Ruby Jackson is from Sydney, and I thought I would play her because I love being able to play local music on PBS. That's what we do here. We play local music, we build community, we play the musicians that don't get played on commercial. And I will say, that's why you've got to subscribe to PBS. There are so many people that PBS has played, like Amel and the Sniffers and Hiatus Coyote. And they gave platform to the bands that we knew were going to be good before they had popped off globally. So do with that what you will. It is also Radio Festival. 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luxury powered caravan with bush camp and food beverage gift shop pack just for Golden Plains, as well as Carlton Audio Visual Hi-Fi package, the Guild Jetstar guitar and gig bag by Echotone, 4 nights with a vintage sleeper van from Hire a Combi, and a year's worth of PBS feature albums. And not only the number one major prize is a $10,000 travel voucher to explore somewhere different with Odd Trips. 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

That was Woman's Touch by Yusuf Days featuring Jamila Barry. Before that, we had Kira with Good Woman, and then we also had Jill Scott with Pressure. I thought I'd play that song because I love the production on that. And as a musician, if you subscribe to PBS during this radio festival as a performer member, you go in the running to win a lot of prizes, but especially as a performer member, you get access to Ableton Live Suite, 3 Bakehouse Studio rehearsal sessions, mastering of an EP by Adam Dempsey Mastering, your album in gold, framed by Creative Framing, and screen printing by Too Far. 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And while you're at it, while you're on your phone, why not send through a little text to our text line on 0400 03 1067. Keep me entertained. What are you doing right now? Are you prepping for Camberwell markets? Are you getting ready for your serious, you know, farmer's market coming up? Are you on a run? What crazy things are you doing at 4:53 a.m.? I want to know. We are now going to move to a little cover / remix, which I love, which is a Robert Glasper remix of a Miles Davis song, Little Church, featuring the one and only Hiatus Coyote. So guys, keep it locked. Support local music and support bands like Hiatus Coyote. Guys, it's happening. You're on PBS. You're tuned in to New Noise. Keep it locked.

when we truly let go to the unpredictability, the madness of the world. We come into this reckoning that we are the world, where the I is completely entangled with the we.

That was Leanne LaHarvis with Disarray. Before that, we had Anais in Real Time. And we started off that little bracket with Miles Davis and Robert Glasper, Little Church Remix, which features Hiatus Coyote. Thought I'd play that because, as we know, Hiatus Coyote was supported by PBS from day one. And every time I walk into PBS, I walk past a photo of Mike Gieri with Hiatus Coyote. And it's always such a beautiful, special reminder to realize that we are the community that brings together amazing talent across this country and globally. Now, it is the radio festival, so it's a very special time of year. This is where we get majority of our funds for the year, keeping our lights on and keeping our airwaves there, fueling the frequency, if you will. Now, this year, the theme is fueling the frequency. And we're doing that because in a world that has so much AI and algorithms and whatnot, the human-made experience is something like no other. And that's what we do on PBS. That is why we fuel the frequency. Now, I want to thank some very special people who have subscribed very recently. Now, I want to thank Kate Bristow for subscribing to Flight 1067 to Africa, Patrick Donnellan for subscribing to Fang It, as well as Mish Daly, who also subscribed to Fang It from Williamstown. And then we also have Lewis Flanagan supporting Blue Juice, M. Porter from Carlton supporting Soak, and another anonymous member who has subscribed to PBS as a whole. I want to say thank you so much for subscribing. Now, all of you go in the running for amazing prizes today, and we will be announcing the winner of those prizes on Deep Space tomorrow with Lloyd. But I want to say thank you to everyone for doing that. If you want to join the lovely list of people who I've just named in the membership call, please head to pbsfm.org.au and you can get a membership straight away. It takes 5 minutes. And if you subscribe as a passionate member, you get a t-shirt too. So, God, my goodness, you get some great prizes. One of the biggest prizes, which I will just keep on yapping about, is a $10,000 travel voucher. Now, I do not know what you could even do with that. Think about how many holidays you could take. Would you span it? Would you do, you know, one whole big trip? I don't know. But that is what you are in the running for if you subscribe today. You can also renew your membership, and you can do that as well on the PBS website. It's a really beautiful thing to be a member and to be able to call out names and to see people actually supporting us is amazing. And I want to thank you for all your love. It is beautiful to be a part of a community where people show up for one another and show up for music. And it's such a beautiful thing that we get to share music. So we're going to get back into it. I'm going to play one of my favorite NUM Melbourne musicians. I've loved her from day one of being introduced to her. This is Ella Thompson with When the Cold Wind Blows.

That was Tearin with Limbs. That is from her recent album, which came out 2 days ago. Tearin will be performing at, I believe, Melbourne Recital Centre. Don't 100% check me on that one, but she is a lovely Melbourne musician, and I am so lucky to be introduced to her music. And I actually found out about her through Adam Rudiger on Black Wax. And my God, there are so many songs and so many pieces and artists that I find out about through PBS. And I want to say thank you for PBS for being that station that we can go to for discovering new music. It is Radio Festival, and that means that we are coming around to the time of year where we ask for you to build your memberships back up, to renew them, to start a new membership, and to subscribe to PBS to keep our lights on. There is no way that we could be this radio station that runs 24/7, 365 days without the support of subscribers like you guys and everyone who's tuning in. And if you want to show your love for PBS, you can head to pbsfm.org.au. You'll also go in the running for some pretty insane prizes, and especially today's prizes are pretty magical. You have a double pass to Golden Plains featuring accommodation and transport, and also a double pass to Jamaica Music and Food Festival. And I want to give a shout out to some beautiful texts that I've received on the text line from my lovely friends. Alyssa, who has sent a text through, who I actually met through my student radio at Radio Fodder. And I think it's just a testament to the community that we build through music and through radio. And also I want to give a shout out to Sienna and to Charlotte, who I know are also tuning in today. It is so amazing, and I'm overwhelmed with gratitude that I have a beautiful community of friends who support what I do. And I really found that through radio, and that's how we can keep building that forward in the future. And if you want to build that community more, please, please consider a membership. It is an amazing thing. It's not that expensive considering how much you're actually contributing. And good Lord, you are in the running for so many good prizes. And you can check all of those prizes out on the PBS website if you would like. There's a full list of them. If I was going to talk about every single one of them, we'd be here all day. So, pre-warning, there's a whole lot of stuff going on, and I think you should check out each and every one of them. Now, I also want to say thank you to Marie Kennedy, who subscribed to Breakfast Bread just before. It's absolutely amazing to read all of the names that come through with subscriptions, and she has now gone in the running for those prizes that I had mentioned earlier. Or sorry, they have gone into the running for the prizes that I mentioned, which will be announced on Lloyd Briggs' Deep Space tomorrow morning after 9. Now we're going to keep it a little bit chill, and we're going to now listen to Rosie Lowe with This Before. Keep it locked to PBS. And hey, if you want to send a text through too, send it. It's 0400 03 1067.

That was Thunder with Forever. Before that, we had Chinta with Wasted and Sue Barker with her cover of Lover Man. And before that, we started with Rosie Lowe with This Before. I thought I would play those last three because they're all Australian musicians and we are very, very lucky to know those musicians. And I even found the Sue Barker CD in our own PBS music library. Now, that is an important place because at PBS, your funds help keep those very special music libraries existing. And because it's Radio Festival, that means that your memberships can go towards contributing to keeping our lights on and making sure that our frequency is still there. Now, in addition to that, if you get a membership this month, it means that you are also in the running for some major prizes. One of those major prizes includes a Carlton Audio Visual Hi-Fi package, including a turntable, amp, and speakers. Now, if you're like me and you're currently setting up your home, trying to make it feel more homey, I would say the best way to do that is by getting yourself that. And you can win it for free if you get a membership with PBS. Now, I would say that's pretty special, but you also go in the running for some daily prizes as well, which is insane. That includes two tickets to Golden Plains with some very special transport there and back and accommodation. There is nothing that I could imagine to be better at Golden Plains than to have everything sorted out for you and to walk in and just enjoy it. And you have that opportunity if you have a membership today. If you want to subscribe or renew your membership, you can do that at the pbsfm.org.au website. And you can find that form very, very easily. I think it's in the homepage. It's very easy to access. Don't worry. It only takes 5 minutes at that. And those 5 minutes help you contribute to a music station that is playing music that you don't hear on commercial radio. It's something very special that we do here. And the ability to tell stories and to, you know, tell a history through music is something that we're really lucky that we get to do. And that is how we do it. We do it by having community radio funding by lovely subscribers, keeping us alive. And if you want to do that, please, please head to our membership page. Now, we're going to listen to some lovely Salt because you know what? I heard Rosie Lowe and I thought I need to play some other English musicians, and that's what I'm going to do. And if you are also international, you are in the running for a few prizes. There are some lists there. If you want to have a membership, that means that you have multiple prizes in the running if you are international as well. Not only do we support local, but we support people across the globe. So keep it locked to PBS. I'm your host, Lily Mars, and you have been listening to New Noise. Keep it.

0: That was Ella Haber with Interstice. She is from Gadigal land in Sydney and is, oh my God, one of my favourite Sydney artists. She's just insane and, oh my God. Anyway, I thought I'd include that one as a little atmospheric end to our show today. I want to thank everyone for tuning in and for sending some lovely texts in. And as it is Radio Festival, I want to thank everyone who subscribed, who was a member today, and who showed their love for PBS. You can do that at the PBS website at pbsfm.org.au. And it's pretty easy. Don't worry. You don't even have to think about it. It just feels right. And that's exactly what a PBS membership feels like too. I'm telling y'all, you're not going to regret it. You're not going to regret it. Now we're going to listen to a very small, because we are almost at the end of the of today's radio show, but I thought I would play this as a final track. One of my favorite Drive live performances that I've ever been in. One of my favorite performances, really. We're going to listen to Bumpy with River Skies. And please remember when you listen to this, just what this station does, bringing community together. And when you hear those
1: Nine cottage mamba cord, butcha, jinda butcha, kura were ye ye. I say to you my acknowledgement of my language, my Noongar language, of this beautiful country, as this always was and it always will be Aboriginal land. And the more that I commit to learning my language, the closer I get to my people, to country, to home.
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So cool. 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I wanted to say that before we got into today. This morning we're wading into some heavy waters of sadness and the difficult but necessary journey to try to move on. It is a universal ache, and today we're hoping that music will hold us together through some pretty poignant sadness and point us to some light ahead. But before we get into today's theme, I want to give a big shout out to the wonderful Lily for their great new noise. How cool was that music? And to finish off with that lovely sentiment from the wonderful Bumpy, great Victorian, great Bunwurrung lady. And to all our listeners who sent in such encouraging messages, yeah, we love you for being part of our community. So speaking of community, today's show is dedicated to one of our storyteller families. It is a heartfelt acknowledgement of the profound grief and heartbreak that one of our lovely PBS members and volunteers is navigating right now. Last week, Gemma Unwin's daughter Isabella passed away suddenly. She was only in her early 30s. So this morning's show is offered to all those who have a similar loss, and to show our love for Isabella and her mum Gemma. And this is with heartfelt from all of us here at PBS.

That little theme of music was looking at the internal battles, the mental health fights and the struggles for personal control. Songs like Stay in Bed and Not My Body really touch on the feelings of being disconnected and overwhelmed. And thank you to the lovely Frank and Rose for your beautiful message this morning, and they're sending their love to everyone who's ever gone through those really tough times when your children leave us early. We opened with the wonderful Stay in Bed by Alice Skye, First Nation artist, released in 2020 as a single. Her songwriting draws heavily on her Aboriginal heritage to explore the mental landscape. We followed with Not My Body by the punk band Worm Girls, they're from South Australia, released in 25 as an EP. We shifted into a wonderful song called Fear of Missing Out by Ainsley Wills, another Victorian Melbourneite, I think, released in 2019 on the All You Have Is All You Need album. We followed that with Some Kind of Control by Ruby Gill, another Victorian, released in 25 on the album of the same name. And we closed with Winter Warm by the beautiful folk artist Olivia Lay, released in 25 on the Along the Way EP. Good morning, everyone. Welcome to PBS at Storytellers. It is Radio Festival time. Our on-air recognition is in full swing, and right now it is the ultimate time to bank your favourite station. 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

same. That little bracket there was looking at endings and farewells and heartbreak, highlighting the pain of loss and shifting dynamics, and captures the bitter reality that things will never be the same. The raw vulnerability of falling apart. At the top of that bracket, we played The Last Time by Millie Strange from New South Wales, released in 25 as an EP. We then came with Falling Apart by the electronic artist Antula from Queensland, released in 26 as a single. Great track. We followed that with Garden of Edie by Edie. And then we heard Leave It All Behind by the neo-soul artist Bumpy from Victoria, who's a Bunjurong woman, released in 22 on the Leave It All Behind EP. What a stunning track. What a beautiful voice. What a lovely artist. And we finish with Never Gonna Be the Same by Mia Rye from Victoria, released in 21 as a single. Really, really strong song there. And thank you again to Frank for mentioning that there's a song called A Song for Adam by Jackson Brown that really addresses this kind of loss closely. Thanks, Frank. I haven't heard that. I will give it a shout out. I will give it a listen. You know, PBS has always been the ultimate champion of independent musicians and storytellers. And if you are a local creator, show us some love. 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
1: You know, one of those things we do as humans when we're faced with really horrible situations is we look at dreams and escape and use our imagination, and we focus that brackets on that theme. We heard Dreams of a Galapagos by Hakuchu from Victoria. I don't think I said that right, but I'm sure they'll forgive me. Released in 2020 on the I'll Probably Be Asleep album. Next was Big Dreams by, you won't believe this, Amel and the Sniffers from Victoria. I really love that track, and there was no swearing. Amazing. Released in 24 on the Cartoon Darkness album. We then played City Gone to Seed by Georgia Knight, released in 26 on the Beepole EP. Really interesting reflection on how people clear out. Recently did that for my parents' home, so I know that story really deeply. We followed that with Spinning by the indie pop artist Asher Jeffries from Queensland, released in 24 on the Ego Ride album. Great song, really deep lyrics. And we finished with Happenstance by the pop artist Greta Ray from Victoria, released in 21 on the Begin to Look Around album. Greta actually won the Vanda and Young Global Songwriting Competition when she was still in high school. 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I'd love that. Let us know your thoughts on today. This is Big Blue Adelaide Sky by Monica De Angelis.

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1: You know, that was a beautiful little set there. We were looking at nostalgia and memory and places, and how physical places and past experiences track. They track, you know, a strong sense of nostalgia. We began that bracket with Blue Adelaide Sky by the folk artist Monica De Angelis from South Australia. Beautiful song, released in 23. We moved to Cold Cafe by the synth pop artist Karen Marks, another Victorian, released in 1981 as a single. We then heard Village by the indie artist My Priya from Victoria, released in 21 on the Simulation Ride album. And wrapping up that set with Black Heart Fire by the folk artist Karen Fields, who's a New Zealander and is quite well known here at PBS, released in 23 on the Water album, one of her really strong registered albums. Today we are looking at supporting people who are suffering from heartbreak and all the horrors that come with losing your child early. 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And if you are an ultimate festival goer, then imagine heading to the Supernatural Amphitheatre in ultimate luxury by supporting our passion-driven broadcasters and supporters here at pbsfm.org.au. 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And a big shout out to Joe Dane from Malvern East, who is a passionate supporter of Blue Juice and just renewed their membership. Yes, well done. Thank you so much to the wonderful Joe Dane from Malvern East. The next track has swearing in it. It is 3 minutes and 35 seconds long. So if you are offended by the F word being dropped in a song, please turn down the volume for the next 3 minutes. I think this song is worth playing because it is a fantastic song. It's by Sampa the Great. It's called Final Form. But just an acknowledgement here, please note this song has swearing in it.

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1: We open that bracket with Final Form by the hip-hop artist Sampa the Great, released in 2019 on the Return album. I really like that track. It's a real shame it's got swearing in it because I'd play it all the time on the air if it didn't. I just really love the beats and the hit on that. It's a really strong track. You know, and these songs are anthems for standing tall, reclaiming your narrative, finding your power in your roots. It explores self-discovery and the push towards better things. We followed that with Native Tongue by the soul artist Moju, played with the Melbourne Symphony Orchestra, recorded in Victoria in 25. You know, a brilliant song. Moju's a First Nation artist. They really bring the heart to the world with that one. We followed that with Tired of Winning, featuring June Jones, by the pop artist Jeffrey O'Connor, released in 21 for As Long As I Can Remember album. We then heard Better Things by Aboriginal artist Kian from Queensland, released in 2020 as a single, beautiful singer. And we closed there with Motorcycle, another track by the electronic artist June Jones, but this time recorded with Grayan, released in 21 as a single. And you know, sometimes I wake up and all I want to be is a lime green machine. 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That is our major prize this year. Hello. You can explore anywhere, somewhere totally different. 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I'm up for that too. 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You know you need to sign up. You know you need to join us. I want to give a big shout out to the fantastic Penelope Compton from Brunswick, who is a passionate supporter of Storytellers. Air pressing there. Jennifer Johnson from Warrandyte, who's a proud supporter of Storytellers. Thank you so much to Gemma, Unwin. Today is a show dedicated to Gemma and her recent sadness, but she is a proud supporter of this show and I am so grateful for that. And to Matilda Perrod from Northcote, who is a proud supporter. Also, you know, you can always donate money to PBS. We love a bit of donation there. To Sue Nami, who is our patron supporter of the show. Thank you, Sue. Your support means so much. And to Artist Bookings from Sandringham, who our business supporter. Yay, we have a business supporter of the show. You know, PBS Storytellers has only been on the air for a year. And I really appreciate all the comments I get from our community. I really love the support I get. It means so much to me to have you, you know, recognise and support what we do here at the station, but also on this show and how much we try to keep independent music, Australian music, women's music, how much the community means. This next track is called Honey.

I want to give a big shout out to Byron Price from Eltham, who has just made a donation to Babylon Burning. Thank you so much, Byron. It's great to see that come across the airways. Really delighted that you did that. Thanks so much. That's to Byron Price from Eltham, who just made a great donation to support Babylon Burning.

Big shout out to Freya Doherty from Bentley East, who has just signed up as a passionate supporter of Blue Juice Go, you good thing. Well done, Freya. Thank you so much. This one's for you, the special two. I've

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At the top of that bracket, we played Honey by the pop artist Ineo Indigo from New South Wales, released in 25 as a single. Then came Beautiful Baby by the dream pop artist Elizabeth, released in 2020 on the Wonderful World of Nature Deluxe album. We followed that with The Special 2 by Missy Higgins from Victoria, released in 2004 on the Sound of White album. We followed that with Missing You by the soul artist Toquette Alicia Joy from Victoria, released in 21 as a single. It is absolutely one of my favourite tracks of all time. And it's a heartbreaker, really. And ending that set, King of Disappointment by Gemma Cassidaly, Queensland, released in 23. And you are listening to Lee Gunn on 106.7 PBS FM. This is Storytellers. Today's theme is offered to all our listeners going through sadness and loss and trying to move on. 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
2: 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The Poet is proud to present Adam Hathaway and Nick Armstrong play the songs of Bruce Springsteen, Miss Lou's Blues, Justin Bernasconi, Craig Woodward, Liam Keeley Trio, The Pheasant Tree, Cecile Gardens and Savannah Solomon. The Drunken Poet, proud PBS sponsor.

That is absolutely a beautiful track. I'm just going to leave it play in the background a little there. 2527, who asked, what was that beautiful track before the Missy Higgins? It was Beautiful Baby by Elizabeth. And you can find all the music we play on our show by visiting the guide at pbsfm.org.au. You can go to anyone's show who broadcasts at the studio, and you can find the last 3 months of

0: listen on demand. And that's what your membership helps us achieve, the facility to be able to play shows on demand. We started that bracket with Why by the indie artist Chloe Gill from Victoria, released in 26 on the I Have a Habit of Dreaming EP. We shifted to Why by the country band Rascal Flatts. They're from Ohio in the US, released in 2009 on the Unstoppable album. We then heard I'll Never Know Why by the pop artist Jessie J from London. Really beautiful track, released in 25 on the Don't Tease Me with a Good Time album. You know, though famously well known, she writes from really increasing tender and private spaces. And we followed that with A View from This Side by the folk artist Maple Glider, released in 21 on the To Enjoy Is the Only Thing. And then to round out, we're playing this beautiful piece, Crowd Scene, by the indie artist Hannah McCurick, also Victorian, released as an EP. 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
0: Big shout out now to Matthew Windsor from Thornbury, who is a passionate supporter of The Breakdown. Well done, Math. Thank you so much for joining us here at PBS FM.

beautiful song. We started that bracket with Withrawal by folk artist Gurramal from Northern Territory, released in 2008 on the album the same name. Jeffrey Gurramal Yanapingu sang predominantly in the Yolngu language and just brought unparalleled beauty to his acoustic performances. It makes me tear up every time I hear it. And 996 thinks that it should be our national song. I think you're right there. We followed that with a beautiful piece by Leah Senior from Victoria, released in 24, called Graves. And today's show is dedicated to Izzy Unwin, a young First Nation lady who passed unexpectedly last week, and to her mama, Gemma, who is a supporter of Storytellers and has been a long-time volunteer at PBS. All our love, Gem.

At the top of that bracket, we heard pop artist Marco from New South Wales and their song Every Day, released in 26. And that was followed by Grace Cummings and that beautiful piece On and On, released in 24 on the Ramona album. And 2599, thank you for your suggestion. Yes, I do listen to everybody's suggestions and follow up on them. And as we all know, it's Radio Festival. 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And, you know, that's just about us. Wraps up for this morning. I'm Lee Gunn. 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Up next is The Gospel Show with Peter Miles. I believe he's got some guests in today, so that'll be a great show. You know, but before we say goodbye, we've got one last track. We're going to go out with the extraordinary song Angel by Sarah McLachlan from Nova Scotia, released in 2008 on the Closer, the Best of Sarah McLachlan Deluxe album. You've all heard it before. It is an extraordinary piece of music. Thank you to everyone who joined me today and for all your supportive comments. We really appreciate it. Join me next Sunday at 6 a.m. Until then, keep listening, keep discovering, and remember, music always has a story to tell. Oh.

0: Good morning and welcome to the Gospel Show, Radio Festival Edition. We've got a very, very special edition of the radio of the Gospel Show for Radio Festival here. Joined in the studio by Palm Tree Paddy and Declan James. Good morning, gentlemen.
1: Good morning, Peter.
2: Good morning, Peter.
1: Good morning, Declan. Good really morning, looking Paddy. Looking forward to sharing musical communion with you guys this morning.
2: Absolutely. Best time of the year.
1: Yeah.
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0: Fantastic. It's always a special time. We do radio shows every week, and for a couple of programs during the year, we do fundraising, and that's what we're about today, is asking people to take out membership. And we've got a great program lined up. We just heard Johnny Adams from New Orleans and Do You Know Him? And, of course, the four interns kicked us off as well. We've got some real treats today. We're going into the vinyl sphere and going to do some old 78s. We've got 45s. We've got LPs and plenty of good things to share. We'll just keep the music going for the time being. We're going to go down to the sounds of the South, some bluesy congregational sounds from the great one and only Alan Lomax collection. And let's start with James Shorty and Viola James, This Little Light of Mine.

0: Bernice McClellan. He's all. What do you think about Jesus? He's all right. And before that, we had James Shorty and Viola James. This Little Light of Mine from the Sounds of the South. It's our radio festival edition, week one of the gospel show. And we've got some good news for different people who've taken out memberships. Thank you very much. You can do that by getting onto the PBS website, www.pbsfm.org.au, and fill in the gaps. Find the appropriate level of membership for you. We want to thank some people who've just signed up now, and also we'll thank the people who've signed up for the gospel show during the week. And we'll have a prize announcement at 9:30. So that's something to look forward to as well. Okay, I want to thank Anonymous from Ringwood North, who's a passionate member to Jazz on Saturday. Janine Delves from Naruma, a passionate supporter of Eternal Rhythm. Thank you. And Jeanette Pope signs up again for the gospel show. Thank you very much for your proud membership, Jeanette. Okay, Declan, can you tell us a little bit about some of these people who've signed up for the gospel show during the week?
1: Absolutely, some great legends here. Of course, Jeanette Pope starting that off as a proud member, but throughout the week we've had some great memberships, such as Anonymous from Ferntree Gully, Art Apostolopoulos from Mitcham, proud member.
0: Thanks,
1: Art. Very early in the morning, but thank you, Art. Claudia Schroeder from Glen Iris, a proud member. Mocha the dog from Mentone. A passionate member.
0: Mm-hmm.
1: Donna Theobald from South Melbourne, a passionate member. Benjamin Tucker from Reservoir, a passionate member. Sandra Plant from Footscray, also a passionate member. Susan Hocking from Tootgaruk, a proud member. Mandy Woit from Langwarrin, a proud member. Aaron Bridgebourne, Soldier Hill, a proud member. Arnold Gullis from Thornbury, proud member. George Mifsud from Box Hill is passionate to the gospel show.
0: And a pet. Thank you.
1: James Foster from Research, passionate member. Ruth Gale from Bundura, a proud member. Simon Chipper from New Haven, a proud member. Graham Taylor from San Remo, another passionate member. Tim Kermy from Doncaster is proud about the gospel show. Likewise, Peter Hill from Preston is passionate about the gospel show, so getting a nice T-shirt there that will be delivered in the mail. The legendary Judy Jacques, a performer member to the gospel show.
0: Thanks, Judy.
1: Peter Booth from Donvale, a passionate member. The incredible DJ Lady Soul, a performer member and a great DJ around here at PBS. So you probably heard her many times.
0: Yeah. Thanks, Carol.
1: Sandra Oakley from Noble Park, returning as a patron to the gospel show. Peter Dowers from St. Kilda East, a proud member. And Anton Koch from Wanturna, passionate member here to the gospel show.
0: Thanks to everybody. And what would you say to that, Patty?
2: I'm just saying, what a wonderful list of people. That's incredible. 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
0: Okay, well, let's continue the gospel show with some music. This is a 78 from a small collection I have of gospel 78s. This is the wonderful Sister Rosetta Tharpe. 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

0: Jack Abednego. There were three children from the land of Israel, Shadrach, Meshach, Abednego. They took a trip into the land of Babylon, Shadrach, Meshach, Abednego. Nebuchadnezzar was the king of Babylon,
1: Shadrach,
0: Meshach, Abednego.

0: dig that cat. He's a cry baby.
1: Okay, let's do some announcing or back announcing and let you know what we've been listening. We just then was Savannah Churchill, The Devil Sat Down and Cried. Before that, we heard from Elder Charles Beck, I'm Going to Live the Life I Sing About in My Song. Before that, we heard the Delta Rhythm Boys and Shadrach was their song, of course. And we opened the bracket with Sister Rosetta Tharp and Go Ahead, an old 78 RPM session we've had this morning. Now, 9:30 is always a good time in Radio Festival in the AM because there's a daily prize announcement. Every day somebody takes out a big swag of prizes. Can you fill us in, please, Declan?
2: 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Sorry,
1: I better turn your mic on.
2: Absolutely. Every day that you sign up to PBS, there's a different range of prizes as well as the general prizes. So one lucky person wins just a huge amount of prizes for the day they signed up. And yesterday, the Saturday, the 23rd of May, Will from Kyneton signed up to 5 feet High and Rising as a passionate member. And they won a great package of prizes, including a Northside Record voucher, Jamaican Music and Food Festival double pass, Tramway Hotel food and beverage voucher, Creative Framing voucher, and much, much more. So a big congratulations to you, Will. You've not only supported a great community radio station here at PBS, which is a prize in itself, but you've also won a great bag of goodies.
1: Carried off the swag. Fantastic stuff, Will. Congratulations. And as Declan said, PBS does have a daily prize structure, 14 days where people will take out a big swag of prizes, and there'll be one for tomorrow. So anybody signing up today will go into the draw, announced at 9:30 tomorrow morning, and 14-day prizes. But as well as that, there's a comprehensive post-radio festival draw with the biggest prizes of all that people are eligible to win. So you get more than one chance. You get a daily chance and then a big chance. Okay, we better let you know because plenty of people are taking the opportunity to sign up here and we are really appreciative. Thank you very, very much for your support. Andrew Boucher from Thornbury's a passionate supporter of the Gospel Show. Stephen Little, a passionate supporter of the Gospel Show. Hugh Cowie, a proud member of Fangit. Thanks, Hugh. Lou Stewart, Soul Time patron, fantastic stuff. And thank you very much for your donation. Greatly appreciated. Nick Hodges, a proud supporter of the Gospel Show. Thanks, Nick. Ben McKenna, a patron to Down by the River. Thanks, Ben. Fantastic stuff. And Catherine Whirl is a passionate supporter of Mystic Brew. And thanks for your donation as well. Thanks to everybody for your support. If you'd like to continue on supporting us.
3: I love that set of music you just played, Peter. Little hair-raising at times at 78 RPM. We almost lost the stylus on one of those records.
1: It bounced higher than a kangaroo. I've never seen a record bounce that much. it's a new world record.
3: But it's exactly how that music was intended to be listened to at 78 RPM.
1: Yeah, so
3: on the old shellac records.
1: It is a treat. And we probably might not have done it if you weren't here. So we thank you for your yes. coming in today and bringing the palm tree vibes.
3: I enjoyed that version of Shadrach. That was a highlight for me.
1: Yeah.
3: It's interesting. A certain amount of the music

0: 20 years, and there's a limited number of songs, it seems.
1: Yeah.
0: You know, a lot of the listeners here, I mean, we don't do too much contemporary. We basically stick pretty much to traditional gospel, and so we're kind of a bit time limited in terms of era. But there's plenty of great stuff, and as you say, many variations of different styles of that post-war gospel, golden age of gospel, swinging or rocking or bluesy, whatever. Let's have some more music. This is the Golden Gate Quartet, speaking of similar stuff.
1: Love it.
0: And this is what we're asking you to do. 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

0: Serving the Lord, the sensational Nightingales. That's our final 78 for this morning, but I hope you enjoyed those songs. We'll be back with more in just a moment.
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2: You are, of course, listening to The Gospel Show. This is Paddy. My regular time slot is Friday morning. I do a show called Ports of Paradise, but wonderful to be in here with Declan and Peter this morning, celebrating all the great things about PBS and talking about Radio Festival, which we're right in the middle of course. I've been saving up something very special for this occasion, something I picked up recently by an Australian Christian vocal group called the Gospel Harmonias. You don't tend to come across a lot of Australian gospel music from the 50s and 60s, and this one just jumped out at me. Apparently the group formed by a guy called Brian Keightley in 1959. He gathered three of his school friends and started to sing some gospel music. They would sing in churches right around Victoria, apparently. They released only two EPs, which are, of course, the 45 7-inch records that featured usually two tracks per side. But from an EP they called Gospel Gems, released in 1961, we're going to hear Just a Little Talk with Jesus.

0: Well, that was quite a spiritual experience. Four Melbourne lads from 1961 called the Gospel Harmonies. I just love those harmonies. What do you think, Peter?
1: Fantastic, fantastic. And it's great to think of local Melbourne gospel too. Obviously influenced by listening to the band or the group of people were listening to other stuff, but they had their own style and their own harmony. It was wonderful harmony.
0: Yeah.
1: And you'd be proud to listen to that anywhere in the world, I think.
0: Yeah. Well, I reckon we'll keep going with some more music, yep, if that's okay. But this is from a couple of years later. Music from the Starlighters. I think they're out of Baltimore. Does that sound right? That's okay. I got you on the spot here.
1: It's a pass.
0: Yeah, okay.
1: It's a pass from me.
0: But this is from an album called Gospel Hymns and Spirituals, and the tune is called Somebody Knows.
2: Baltimore.
1: Baltimore. I did a small segment of Baltimore gospel music, and at the moment that did not come straight back to me. But let's have a listen to
0: Somebody Knows from the Starlighters.
1: Thank you. Yeah.

0: Yeah, the Starlight is from Baltimore with Somebody Knows. And that record, I just love the harmonies on it. It's quite a spiritual experience as well. But it kind of makes me laugh as well because there seems to be someone playing along with the tin whistle recorder something. With some random notes. Not exactly in tune, but sort of kind of works. I don't know.
1: Fantastic. Thanks for bringing these treasures. We're sharing gospel treasures with you this morning on the Gospel Show as we do our first week of Radio Festival. We're trying our best to influence you to join the PBS party, come and join the Gospel Show family or any family on the PBS grid. Paddy's Ports of Paradise is a perfectly wonderful group to be with, if I could recommend somebody else or any of the shows on the PBS dial. You have some more music for us, Paddy.
0: Oh, yeah. Next one is by Tennessee. Ernie Ford is very well-known TV host and musician from through the 1950s, at least, probably earlier than that as well. It's probably his best-known tune is his version of 16 Tons. I think everyone's probably heard that. I think he got his name. He was from Tennessee, but that wasn't his real name, of course. But I believe that he had a character as part of his TV show that was a bit of a kind of a hillbilly kind of persona, and that's how he came up with the name Tennessee Ernie Ford. But in addition, because he's quite well known for his country music, but obviously very well respected for his gospel as well, and actually was inducted into the Gospel Music Hall of Fame in 1994. But we'll hear a tune from him, recorded in 1957, called Noah Found Grace in the Eyes of the Lord.

The Lord looked down from his window in the sky, said, I created man, but I don't remember why. Nothing but fighting since creation day. I'll send a little water and I'll wash them all away. The Lord came down to look around the spell, and there was Mr. Noah behaving mighty well. And that is the reason the scriptures record Noah found grace in the eyes of

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There's going to be some mud. So take off your hat, Noah. Take off your coat. Get Ham, Shem, and Japheth and build yourself a boat. Noah said, Lord, I don't believe I could. The Lord said, Noah, get some sturdy gopher wood. Never know what you can do till you try. Build it 50 cubits wide and 30 cubits high.

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Noah said, Lord, it's getting mighty dark. The Lord said, Noah, get these creatures in the ark. Noah said, Lord, it's beginning to pour. The Lord said, Noah, hurry up and shut the door.

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The Lord said, you're sitting right on Mount Ararat. 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The Lord said, Noah, see my rainbow in the sky? Take all your creatures and people to earth. 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

0: That was pretty jaunty for a spiritual, wasn't it?
1: Absolutely.
0: Noah Fantastic. Found Grace in the Eyes of the Lord by Tennessee Ernie Ford. Got one more tune to play today. They're kind of based around gospel spiritual tunes. This one sort of completes the bracket because we did start out with some Australian gospel. Mm-hmm. The final group certainly has an Australian connection. We're talking about a band that's close to the heart of the man who presents the next show, Mohair Slim. Mm-hmm. This is the Caribs, a pioneering Jamaican backing band whose early members originated from Australia. Lead vocals in this track by Dennis Sindri, who was born here in Richmond. Mm-hmm. And I know Mohair has interviewed Dennis before he passed a few years ago. Yep. We're going to hear the Caribs with their version of Jordan from 1964.

0: From the album Caribbean Capers, 1964, that was The Caribs with Jordan. Thanks for letting me bring those tunes in, Peter. I really enjoyed that.
1: No, it's our pleasure. And I'm sure the listeners are thanking you, Ilana and Sachmo, and many others have shown their appreciation. So thanks very, very much. Back with more gospel show in just a moment.
2: Fuel the frequency. Everyone who joins or renews their passionate, patron, friend for a decade, friend for life, business or platinum business membership during Radio Festival